Welcome back, everybody. 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We are live, Fox Sports Radio studios, nearing midnight Eastern. Stanley Cup Final Game 3 still tied 4-4. Vegas blew a 4-goal lead in the third period. We are now in overtime, 5 minutes left in the first overtime period. Oh, by the way, for the best pregame show every weekend, tune into Fox Sports Radio's

0: I'm Dave Packer.
1: Vegas leads the Stanley Cup final 2-1 after a double overtime win over Carolina 5-4. Vegas was up 4-0 in the third. Carolina's comeback started with three goals in a 39-second span. Eventually, the Canes got the game tying goal with under 2 minutes to go in regulation. But for Vegas, the game winner came from behind the net off the goalie and in. Vegas will host game four of the series on Tuesday. The NBA finals don't continue until Monday, by the way. In the WNBA, New York came back to defeat Indiana 83-75, Breonna Stewart 30 points. U.S. soccer played its final tune-up game before the World Cup starts this coming week. U.S. lost in Chicago 2-1 to Germany. The Belmont was won by Golden Tempo, who taken the Kentucky Derby last month. Baseball Red Sox at Yankees rained out. Dodgers got 9 in the first to beat the Angels 9-2. I'm Steve DeSager.
2: They killed a senior Hamas commander. And in the West Bank, the IDF responding to this shocking video posted on X showing an Israeli soldier repeatedly beating a man on the ground during a fresh wave of settler violence against Palestinians. The IDF says it's investigating that and a separate incident when shots fired by Israeli soldiers towards an approaching vehicle killed a seven-month-old baby.
0: A mass shooting at an Ohio festival Saturday has left at least 12 people with gunshot wounds and victims between the ages of 14 and 61. Toledo's Deputy Police Chief Joe Heffernan says an investigation is very active.
3: So there is a lot of evidence. It's just a matter of going through a lot of that evidence.
4: Sports Radio Studios.
0: We're told that two victims are in critical condition. The search for a missing American student in Japan has ended in tragedy. The body of 20-year-old James Higginbotham was found by volunteers searching in the mountains near Kyoto. Higginbotham was missing May 29th when he was on a trip with his family. Authorities have not released a cause of death. Pope Leo in Spain, six-day trip, marking his first official visit to an EU country outside of Italy. You're listening to ABC News.
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6: Even I don't, but every now and
0: hundreds of protesters gathered Saturday in Zvornik, Albania, to rally against a proposed luxury development linked to Ivanka Trump and her husband Jared Kushner. Activists like Vyacheslav Gyuri are worried that the landscape and wildlife will be negatively impacted by the development.
8: We have a landscape protected area that will not be anymore the same landscape. That's also the main reason why a landscape protected area is to protect the landscape, which is unique. It's a beautiful, natural landscape.
0: Defense Secretary Pete Hegseth's message to European leaders during a ceremony marking the 82nd anniversary of D-Day. Hegseth comparing the 1944 Normandy landings to immigration in Europe.
9: Sadly, today, different European beaches are stormed by different dangerous ideologies.
6: And I'm going to give you some additional information.
9: Beaches in Spain, in Italy, in Greece, in Bulgaria. Boats and men arrived. When will European capitals do something about that?
0: And an emotional moment of silence with the now dwindling number of survivors held for the thousands of Allied troops killed during the invasion. The American doctor who tested positive for Ebola after treating patients in the Democratic Republic of Congo is now out of the hospital. After nearly 3 weeks, Dr. Peter Stafford was discharged Saturday, according to health officials in Berlin. His wife, four kids also in quarantine, were also discharged. Dave Packer, ABC News.
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6: After game one with a with a valiant effort, and history also shows us that when a team at home loses game one in the NBA Finals, the team that won game one on the road in the NBA Finals is only 2-16 in game two, not these Knicks. See, when I found out the Spurs were actually playing the Knicks, I doubled down on my prediction. In fact, I tripled down, and the day before the series started, the finals started, I tweeted out on Fox Sports Radio platform, the Knicks will win it all. Okay, it's not some gag tweet designed to get clicks. I've done my research. And it's not just that this Knicks team is tougher and grittier than any team I've seen in 30 years. They remind me very much of the Bad Boy Pistons, who I also covered. It's not just that they're more connected, they're more cohesive, and they're simply brilliant in crunch time. And when the situation demands greatness, they're able to be great. And that's borne out in the current.
4: 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Gary McNamara and Eric Hurley talk about everything from politics to social issues and news of the day. 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
10: All across America, we are Red Eye Radio. He is Eric Hurley and I'm Gary McNamara. Hi.
1: Hello. And welcome.
10: Thanks for being here.
6: By winning the first two games of the finals on the road.
10: On Fox News yesterday, you had John Robertson.
6: They became just the third team in NBA history
10: Britt Hume
6: to accomplish this.
10: Who talking else about the whole
6: Jordan's
10: Scott
6: 93
10: Pelley
6: goals in the 1995 firing,
10: which
6: you gotta love.
10: Just
6: Jalen
10: won't
6: Brunson.
10: Die away.
6: He's shooting an incredible
10: inside the beltway, will it?
1: No, it won't.
10: It just won't. It just won't. It won't go away. I mean,
6: can you be
10: probably
6: great when the situation
10: the vast majority of Americans don't watch 60
6: greatness.
10: Minutes. I mean, that's
6: no,
10: the thing. You
6: I'm
10: can have
6: get
10: 20,
6: to my receipts.
10: If you have 20 million
6: why
10: viewers,
6: was I so confident? And
10: that
6: I
10: means
6: they haven't
10: 320
6: won yet.
10: Million people
6: Spurs,
10: aren't watching.
6: If they come right. back and win 4-5, right.
10: you know, if you have 15 million
6: right
10: viewers,
6: 11 a.m. on,
10: you can do the math.
6: If
10: you have 10 million,
6: Pacific time.
10: You can do the math.
6: I will show up.
10: But
6: ain't going to happen.
10: I just...
6: The Knicks match up exceptionally
10: here we go.
6: Against
10: all right,
6: San Antonio Spurs.
1: You're taking all of this. You
6: an
1: and I, most other people in this country have at times worked for people
6: leveraged.
1: With whom we disagree on occasion.
6: You can look at their strategy.
11: Absolutely right, John. I've worked in this TV news business for more than a half a century.
6: Give Mike Brown
11: and
6: I've
11: worked for a lot of different bosses, many of whom I liked and admired and a few who I did not. But I have always found a way to work with every one of them as best I could. I never thought myself some great guardian of journalistic integrity who wasn't open to the ideas of others with whom I might at least at first disagree. And I've never had a problem finding a way to do the work in a way that would please me and please whatever boss I had or at least satisfied them.
6: However,
11: these 60 Minutes correspondents, led now by Scott Pelley, seem to think that they are the guardians of journalistic integrity. And certainly there are stars on that show. But, John, it's worth remembering what that show is, how that show works. Like all these television magazine shows,
6: speaks volumes.
11: As prominent as the correspondents who narrate and appear on camera seem to be,
6: out of the paint,
11: those shows are producer-driven.
6: Elite
11: and these correspondents become famous because of the good work that is done by producers who go out and do the interviews, supervise the shooting and the editing
6: of
11: the pieces, and so on, and the writing as well. And the correspondents come in to do a couple of interviews, narration, and appear on camera. So they get to be pretty big stars that way. On a show, John, as you well know, which has for at least a significant part of the year, the best lead-in in television, which is to say the NFL on Sundays. So
6: I think that... Because he cowered against Wimby.
1: Well, it appeared as though management was willing to look past that very public dressing down of Nick Bilton, who is the new executive producer. He said this letter to Pelley. He said, quote, despite yesterday's misconduct, I hope that in sitting down with you today, we could find a path forward together. You made clear that you're not interested in such a path. Your antipathy to the future of the show has come through loud and clear, and I have heard you. I therefore write on behalf of CBS News Incorporated to inform you that your employment with CBS is terminated for cause.
6: So this cultural physical effort, when you
1: seems
6: overpower San Antonio on the boards, despite the fact that the Spurs,
11: it would
6: have
11: been one thing
6: very good
11: if this new
6: rebounders of their own.
11: Executive producer at CBS
6: York,
11: had taken the
6: helm
11: and begun to put
6: Mitchell
11: things together
6: Josh Hart,
11: that Kelly found objectionable. But he hadn't done anything
6: and they
11: yet. He was just newly appointed.
6: high-value second-chance points.
11: And Pelé seemed to think it was what his job to take out after this guy without ever even giving him a chance.
6: Like they needed
11: even, even if that was the case, you have to remember in life that the boss is still the boss. And the other thing, you're a subordinate employee, you don't get to run the place.
6: Great two-way perimeter players. They've got all kinds of wing versatility. They've got size advantages, including OG Anunoby.
10: That probably, as you know,
6: Spurs, how many years is it now?
10: 45, whatever it is in this business.
6: Flowers. He's had an excellent playoff. But he's been.
10: I can't remember who the personality was.
6: And
10: they said they'll get to a point.
6: Because they have a size advantage to bully the smaller wings on offense.
10: They said when you become more established in the industry, it's brilliant. You will outlast
6: as worse than Madison Square Garden.
10: As a talent.
6: Finally, you got to love Jalen
10: Brunson.
6: By the way, guys, he is a nightmare. Now, the Spurs perimeter defenders.
12: Yeah, leave them alone.
6: Generally, they're long
10: and physical. That's just a running joke around here,
6: but
10: folks.
6: Interestingly enough, if you've noticed.
12: Don't look the talent in the eye.
10: Don't look the talent in the eye. Smaller, shiftier, hyper-efficient guards. I'll never forget someone telling me, you will outlast all management.
6: Jalen Brunson.
10: You will go through a succession of management every couple of years.
6: He has this incredible
10: By the time you're done, you might have worked for 20 different managements. Even if you stay at the same company,
6: they're perimeter defenders.
10: Well, it's just a, it's just
6: yeah. getting into it's, his
10: mind. And yeah,
12: we, including CEOs and everything else. We have a great like CEO now, but one of our past
6: carving
12: CEOs,
6: them up.
12: You know, Brunson one of his speeches locally stopped in, say hi, and says, and "Remember, there's so, no I in Citadel."
6: Because of this, like, as I said,
12: actually, there's
6: the five-out offense by playing.
12: Well, there's
6: Carlton
12: no me in team. Actually, there is.
6: Jordan Wimby entirely out of the paint.
10: But it's interesting. I mean, Eric and I, when we started working together a long time ago, you know, just said. You know, to
6: Draymond
10: anybody
6: Green said the little guys can't
10: staff.
6: Win. I guess he forgot he's played there
10: you know,
6: so long.
10: There's no yelling.
6: Instead of Steph Curry, and no. I saw Isaiah Thomas do it with my own
10: this
6: eyes.
10: Is, if you want a little bit behind the scenes,
6: the
10: you've always, there's no yelling.
6: They're all doubling down.
10: Nobody yells, and if we all aren't having a good time,
6: the thing about Jalen Brunson,
10: why are we here?
6: Is
12: right.
6: his you know, footwork.
10: And seriously,
12: we drink our bourbon and smoke our cigars off the air.
10: No, there comes to a point where everybody is a professional.
6: What Carl Anthony Towns has done.
10: I remember as a boss.
6: Surgically break down this defense.
10: When I ran a radio station.
6: Offense when they need it most.
10: And I even hired younger talent.
6: Led by double digits.
10: But they were very, very, very, very motivated.
6: Finally, not for nothing.
10: As we get into the series, I remember I would listen to some
6: to
10: of them.
6: You start to realize now that because
10: and there
6: the
10: would be things that I would disagree with.
6: The
10: I remember one of the
6: distinct rest advantage.
10: One of the people
6: the
10: made a mistake.
6: And they're starting
10: one time, and I'd heard
6: a ton
10: it.
6: Ton of heavy minutes.
10: Can't remember
6: survive,
10: dead air or whatever
6: a pretty strong Western Conference.
10: And I knew that person was more upset
6: plus New York offers
10: than I
6: a deeper
10: was.
6: Rotation
10: because I just
6: Tom Thibodeau didn't use.
10: And they came in sweating like 3 days later. Going, I'm sorry, I shouldn't have hidden
6: fresh.
10: This from you, but this happened
6: they
10: the other day
6: their
10: and
6: energy,
10: it's been driving
6: and
10: me
6: they
10: crazy.
6: Their discipline
10: and I went,
6: for 48 minutes.
10: What? And he goes, you know, whatever it was, dead air
6: of the scoreboard.
10: I said, I know, I heard it.
6: I get it.
10: You didn't say anything. I go, look at you.
6: Haven't won anything yet, but they're gonna.
10: What could I have done to make it?
12: I'm enjoying
6: back
12: your
6: and
12: suffering.
6: To my show.
10: I go, what could I do to make it
6: and I'll tell you why
10: worse?
6: I thought,
10: and,
6: what I thought and the danger of listening to.
10: I have had discussions
6: anyway,
10: with
6: slice it.
10: Some of these people who used to work for me a long, long time ago, and they said, you know,
6: watch.
10: You gave us so much
6: and
10: freedom. And
6: I
10: said,
6: sure
10: well,
6: I give my
10: the thing is, when you do
6: Wimby
10: what we do.
6: And the San Antonio Spurs, because
10: I hired you because of what you do, knowing I'm going to disagree with about 10% of it.
6: Again, if I had
10: maybe
6: 20%. Well, Wimby's only 22.
10: Maybe I would do it differently.
6: Well, I saw Magic courtside.
10: And if you come and ask me,
6: single-handedly
10: or if we get into a discussion, yes. But I'm going to pound on that every day on you going, you're not doing exactly what I want because I understand I'm hiring individuals.
6: Right.
10: I'm hiring you for your personality.
6: The time Magic was
10: your personality is not my personality.
6: To his belt.
10: Right. And so
6: way,
10: I always erred on the side of
6: so,
10: giving any radio personality
6: reason,
10: who worked for me, giving them more leeway than reining them in.
6: You know, affliction with mm-hmm. age.
10: I made sure I hired the right people to begin with, though, because if you hire the wrong people, that can come back and bite you.
6: Or
10: but I did have a Scott Pelley moment myself once. And I've talked about
6: that.
10: This, that
6: coming up,
10: in all of my years, I only had
6: been
10: one
6: 10 years since
10: boss.
6: The Vegas Golden Knights were born. But they have been a national Ooh. Story
10: And
6: since.
10: It wasn't my
6: primarily
10: immediate
6: jealousy.
10: Boss. It was
6: but you
10: the
6: don't
10: boss
6: get to the
10: above
6: final.
10: My
6: you
10: boss.
6: You don't get to the Stanley Cup Finals three
10: Who
6: times in 9 years.
10: Who would tell me, doesn't like my opinion,
6: right we're gonna bring in Vince
10: doesn't
6: Hopkins
10: like what I'm
6: Fox
10: talking about.
6: Vegas,
10: wanted me to be much more of a in your face
6: on Wednesday nights
10: kind of personality.
6: Seven-time Emmy Award
10: didn't want
6: winner.
10: Me to be me.
6: He was at the game tonight. In what
10: this
6: was
10: person,
6: epic
10: when I was hired, was not in that position. Got it later on.
6: T-Bowl.
10: Well,
6: imagine that you fire your coach. You the only coach.
10: Let's put it this way: this guy never gave up every single day, sending my boss in to tell me I was doing the show
6: Gerard
10: wrong.
6: Gallant got him to the Stanley Cup Finals in 2018. They fell
10: and
6: to the Washington Caps.
10: Finally, I had it.
6: Won it all in 23 years ago under Bruce Cassidy.
10: And I walked into his office.
6: Good this year until the Olympics hit.
10: And I just,
6: on March 29th.
10: Not get, what the F do you want Knights, from me?
6: They're very decisive. Mm-hmm. They fire the only coach you want to. Stanley Cup, and they bring
10: said, what you, and he actually said, I want you to be like this guy who used to work in that same radio market.
6: You're going to hear it.
10: And I said, good.
6: Well,
10: then,
6: we're coming to you live
10: from Las Vegas, Fox Sports because he just got fired.
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10: Whole week it was happening on Friday. 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
23: Who is tossing verbal
10: I remember sitting there in front of my computer. 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
13: Your late night
10: everything
13: getaway.
10: All right. I look up. 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
13: big
10: president dog. Of the company.
13: Got it tight. 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
10: That owns.
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10: And then after my show, I was called in. And it was
2: prove
10: him,
2: all the doubters.
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10: And my boss, and they said
2: you out of
10: the guy
2: the,
10: who you know was telling me what he's no longer a part of the show anymore. You do not report to him at all. You report to your immediate boss, as I was doing to begin with.
7: Right. Okay, they took him out of the jury for this young man who ran on the court.
10: Well, you know, so but here are some. I think what they realized is I had a legit, I had totally legit points.
1: Well, there was
10: nothing derogatory said about me. Nobody said you shouldn't have used that language. You shouldn't have done that.
1: Yeah.
10: They apparently my frustration and they agreed with it was communicated to the president of the entire company.
12: Well, you know, and
2: I mean,
12: had a debate on the air with a long-term sponsor.
2: I'd have to know more about
12: it. It was the CFO.
2: It's not a big deal.
12: Long-term sponsor.
2: Like he came on the floor, okay, something stupid.
12: And they spent a lot of money with us.
2: Nobody got hurt.
12: But as they were coming in, I talked with management and said, I'm going to debate them on these points.
8: I'm going with the lifetime ban.
12: That had to do with trucking regulation.
8: With the motto, you play stupid games, you win stupid prizes.
12: I had that debate. Very respectful. Have great respect still today for that person that was on the air with us. And
2: get him off the floor,
12: still have
2: move on.
12: Again, I just disagreed with their position.
14: What do you think would be the most fun one to do? Like, which one? And I feel like baseball, right? You get the right,
12: I don't like pushing for more regulation.
14: Around one of the bases and then before we'll you get tackled.
12: That.
14: I know. Taking a selfie.
12: Not long after that, they canceled.
14: If you had to do one.
2: No, I wouldn't do any of it.
12: Management never came back. Because I told them, I said, look, it's okay.
2: Jump over and run on.
12: I don't mind them coming in,
2: what?
12: But if you there's no
3: know
12: way
3: what
12: around
3: Dan
12: the fact
3: Patrick said next,
12: that I, we have to serve our audience, and
3: the Dan
12: there is an
3: show.
12: Issue here,
3: and, as always,
12: and I have an
3: to
12: issue
3: Patrick live
12: with that
3: weekdays,
12: issue, and we're going to have a
3: Eastern,
12: friendly
3: 6
12: debate.
3: Pacific,
12: and there was no
3: Fox
12: free
3: Sports
12: interview.
3: Radio.
12: I didn't tell them what I was the points I was going to make, and they were okay with it.
3: Yeah. Him. You trust Dan. You need Dan.
2: Nobody needs to know that.
3: Because without Dan, mornings
12: they
3: just
12: weren't in
3: wouldn't
12: studio,
3: be the same.
12: But
2: this is guaranteed
12: very
2: to go
12: nice,
2: wrong.
12: Horribly wrong. Respectful
3: absolutely.
12: Debate.
3: It's the
12: and
3: Dan
12: that's just
3: Patrick
12: the
3: Show.
12: And
3: need
12: I
3: say more? I
12: respected
3: more?
12: Management.
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12: It's their real estate.
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12: Them a heads up.
3: Right
12: I just
3: here.
12: Wasn't going to come at the guy
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28: drought continuing to impact
27: Fox
28: the nation's pasture and rangeland conditions? USDA meteorologist Brad Rippey says for the latest conditions
27: no
28: report for the period ending May 31st,
29: 42% of the nation's rangeland and pasture is rated very poor to poor. That's actually a 2-point improvement from the previous week, and 30% rated good to excellent. That is also a 1-point improvement from last week, 29%.
28: Well, favorable pasture and rangeland conditions are found in the Midwest and Northeast, as well as recovery in the South.
27: All right. So, Vince, I'll tell you, pal, I know it was probably a very uneventful evening for you.
29: The Rocky Mountain State.
27: I was going to take this
28: with about six states in that region reporting pasture and rangeland conditions at 50% or greater, very poor to poor. I'm Rod Bain reporting for the U.S. Department of Agriculture in Washington, D.C.
12: This report brought to you by Senex Fuels and Lubes.
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0: Very real thing that they were on the verge of, and you know, the biggest turn of phrase, I should say, that Kelly McCrimmon continues and has was that somewhere along the way.
10: We are on radio. He's our colleague. I'm Gary McNamara. Now, one footnote to the story that I told when I had my Scott Pelley moment at a manager that was not my immediate boss, but above that,
0: and however you want
10: is I knew.
0: The belief
10: that I had
0: was
10: to get out of there.
0: That Bruce's message was not getting through.
10: Somebody
0: to the
10: in
0: team.
10: That high position,
0: they were not
10: even
0: listening.
10: Though
0: you could say, management, I don't know if you ever lost the room because losing the room means
10: place, you cannot continue working in a place where
0: you have done that. Right? Like there's a sense of disrespect. The there's a sense of, you know, I don't care about this kid. That was never the case.
5: They love Bruce. Later, they respect gone. Bruce.
10: And I started interviewing him immediately and was doing interviews. And then if that hadn't happened, I wouldn't have ended up here.
12: We've been blessed.
5: You know, during that nearly spell where the Golden Knights.
12: 21 years, but our 21 years together.
5: You know, we're, again, on the verge of missing the postseason. In comes John Tortorella.
12: And the
5: fact that
12: team.
5: That call was made is surprising for a number of reasons, considering Kelly McCrimmon
12: do,
5: never had a conversation with John Tortorella, knew nothing
12: just,
5: about
12: it's
5: him.
12: Just great.
5: Yet he was a guy that he sends a text to saying, hey, if this was a possibility, are you up for it? And so it proved to be a revelation. It's, he goes, 8-1 to
6: the
5: end
6: secret
5: the regular
6: is out.
5: Season.
6: With
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27: It's been breaking down inside the hash marks because the Golden Knights have so much talent. But Rod Brindamore is a smart coach. I think you're going to see a really tough game Tuesday.
10: And we said it from the very
27: beginning. What are your thoughts going forward? I'm not going to ask for any predictions.
10: CBS News.
27: What are your thoughts going forward? We don't know if there's a market playing out.
10: Right, for that to succeed.
5: I mean, I don't think the series is playing out any differently than we've seen the first three games. Now, but it's what I say that, and I don't think we're going to get one just the insane
10: that CBS
5: comeback.
10: And Barry Weiss are making. Is
5: maybe
10: that
5: we will.
10: This isn't a start.
5: I think these games have been so tight.
10: And it's what we've said already. So the problem that she's going to have is it's been a brand for decades.
5: Is an absolute war.
10: Yeah.
5: Now, that being said, you know, when you talk about predictions, and there's no question, Carolina is still very much in this series.
10: Have they done a ton of political activism to the left? Absolutely.
5: Still very much. I mean, they control the puck.
10: Was their bias left? Did they have a lack? And
5: they have the puck so often.
10: The whole Pelly thing the other day.
5: That, you know, at times, you go through shift after shift, and you sit there, and you're like, are the Golden Knights never going to touch the puck again?
10: Pelly,
5: and then
10: it
5: just feels like a matter of time before Carolina breaks through.
10: Part of why
5: which
10: I saw
5: is why
10: his
5: when it ballooned to 4-0
10: the
5: in the
10: of
5: second
10: real
5: period,
10: curiosity,
5: mind you, the Golden Knights scored six times
10: as a viewer
5: in the
10: watching
5: period.
10: That change. Why let them get away with that? Ask that question. Ask that question. Ask this question. Ask this question.
5: The Golden Knights are following in that second period. After, you know, kind of
10: I came to realize, well, that's the bias. It's biased by omission.
5: Period,
10: it's biased by not having the same curiosity.
5: In that first period. They were controlling everything.
10: When there's a lack of evidence being presented
5: and
10: the Andrew McCabe
5: to their credit, they don't change.
10: Interview
5: that we had played in the third period than they did in the second.
10: Was a perfect example of that. It was a total lack of curiosity because it was all about the Russian
5: hoax.
10: And
5: pucks found their way in the back of that.
10: I think
5: Bert,
10: you made a great point, though.
5: I think Carolina is still very much in this series. I think Vegas obviously has a real opportunity. You know, call me Captain Obvious, but a real opportunity.
10: Did a 2.5-hour interview with me.
12: If you were to talk to Ted Koppel, we can arrange that.
10: It was all produced. They did all the interview and everything else. And he makes a great point. It's producer driven. Driven from behind.
5: Right?
10: They've been the lesser team. Which again
5: in every
10: is one of the reasons you and I've never wanted to do
5: every first
10: TV.
5: Period of this series. So
12: yeah, Dan Rather's people did an hour long interview with me and used 0 seconds.
5: To do so.
10: They did 2.5 hours of me and used 4 seconds and took me out of context.
5: And then back at
10: it again. Never. We'll never
27: wrap it up with Vince.
10: It'll make you famous.
12: They only used 4 words. I hate all people.
27: Of course, it's
12: really edited, though.
27: I'm not going to ask you. It's probably premature if you think Torts will be back next year.
10: I can't remember.
12: I hate my listeners.
27: From your vantage point, what you observed, will he? Would he want to be back next year?
12: And my management. I think that's exactly what they
5: how can he not
12: cut it up to sound like.
10: everybody.
0: That's my first initial thought to that question, because I've thought about it quite a bit. I mean, if he wants to come back and coach, to me, it's one of those things. I don't know how you deny it. You know, especially from Kelly McCrimmon's perspective. Here's a guy.
10: Get some sexism in there.
0: Who knows in terms of a relationship? You knew all his resume and what he's achieved, et cetera. But you didn't have a relationship with him.
10: And, like I said, in case of emergency, you break glass, you fire the only Stanley Cup winning head coach in franchise history to bring in this guy, and you ask him to do an impossible task.
0: I mean, let's think about it, Bernie. That was an impossible task. You were asking this guy to come in in the final 2.5 weeks of the regular season,
10: 10 seconds in, going, no, ask this question.
0: We're in the division. We weren't even talking about that.
10: No, you should have done this.
0: And your follow-up should have been this.
10: Right, because our goal, my goal is not to win my political point. My goal is to get to the truth. I can't have a political point
0: if I don't know what the hell's going on.
10: If you're talking to me in generalities, you're not going to get anywhere.
0: Right, wrong, or indifferent. We're placed on Jordan.
10: One of the problems I always had with guests.
0: He has delivered.
10: And you too.
0: Yeah.
10: Is that they didn't want to answer your question.
0: This team has gotten exponentially better.
10: They wanted to evade it. You're evading my question.
12: I said to some morning show friends of mine, you know, because they said,
0: tonight,
12: we're gonna have
0: albeit it was not a Picasso, but they got the job done. It's as he likes to say, a find a way league.
12: I know the
0: and
12: answer.
0: His team has found their way. 14 wins in this postseason, two away from another.
12: You're never
0: going
12: to
0: with that silver trophy.
12: You and I could have guests. So each of them would come on once.
0: I asked myself that question. When you asked me, I sit there and say, "What does John Tortorella want to do?"
12: And
0: if they go win a Stanley Cup, does he want to go another year?
12: As I mentioned,
0: or does he just want to?
12: It's especially,
0: you know what I mean. Like
12: there is, I have
0: a question answered because
12: anybody who's willing to appear, if you're going to do that,
0: group right now, and if you're going to bring the group back,
12: debate.
0: Then John Tortorella is the guy, and especially when you talk about the relationship
10: I'm not going to do Congress, and it's an entirely different chapter, the relationship between him and Carter Hart.
12: Right. Right.
27: Oh yeah, no, no. I knew we weren't going to have enough time to get to all things you want to.
10: So probably want to get you on again. Guess it won't answer the question. Then get upset when you call them on it. Don't waste my time.
12: Yeah, it's the perfect example of that.
27: 2005 when I was with the Red Wings.
12: The whole gain of function debate between back and forth between
27: you can channel Steve Fisher, Michigan, and Billy Martin with the Yankees.
12: You know.
27: Who pulled lightning out of a bottle.
12: It was a missed opportunity
27: kind of south afterward.
12: Over and over again. And
27: but
12: it should have been.
27: I want to get you on again.
12: I don't care what you call it, gain of function.
27: Well,
12: or not. It doesn't matter what it's called. It doesn't matter what you call it, what I call it.
10: Forget about the label.
12: Did you
0: Bernie,
12: enhance,
0: anything for you?
12: Was there
0: you
12: any
0: it.
12: Enhancement?
0: Better, my
12: was government
27: Thanks,
12: money?
27: Vince. It's Vince Sapienza, Fox 5, Las
12: U.S.
27: Vegas.
12: Government money, taxpayer money,
27: Vegas Golden Knights
12: to enhance
27: passion.
12: This virus,
27: Among
12: to make
27: things.
12: It more dangerous to humans.
27: A lot of big events.
12: Yes or
27: Vegas.
12: No?
10: Right.
12: Yes
27: MMA,
12: or no?
10: Forget about the label of gain of function. We were 4 minutes, Rand. We played that on the air going, what are you doing, Rand Paul? Just forget about the label of it, the title of it.
27: Very first year.
10: Talk about the specifics. Did you do this?
12: Because it was he was, and the reason is
27: still do
12: is
27: you can see the naysayers out there in the group.
12: You know,
27: right? Coming up,
12: because I think there was so much from that.
27: Start warming up your fingers.
12: Did bring stuff to the surface from Rand Paul going after Fauci.
27: Callers,
12: so I consider it overall a win.
27: I want to get your.
12: But
27: your brain to stretch on.
12: You know, it's like you were one
27: we
12: inch
27: overtime. So if you don't get in by 1 a.m.
12: the goal line, you know what I mean? It was an opportunity to get him right there on record.
27: After overtime,
12: and it was
27: man,
12: a missed opportunity.
27: Well.
12: And
27: format,
12: those are the things.
27: Turned away, and I would not.
12: You know,
27: like
12: that's
27: that.
12: The thing. That's why you and I don't do TV interviews or appearances, even on friendly
27: coming up.
12: I'm Friday, television shows we've been asked before.
27: Radio studios,
12: and usually it's schedule driven. It's kind of hard.
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8: show.
12: Do that in 2 or 3 minutes.
13: Well,
12: necessary.
13: For me, VGW Group, void where prohibited by law.
10: And
13: CTC's
10: I did
13: with,
10: when I was in
13: Chumba
10: Rockford,
13: Casino.
10: Chicago.
28: My dad passed away unexpectedly.
10: Panel discussions, and it was pretty good because the
28: we
10: host
28: very
10: was really,
28: that
10: really,
28: he had
10: really,
28: life insurance.
10: Really,
28: so even after
10: just
28: he was
10: top
28: gone,
10: of the line.
28: He was still
10: yeah.
28: able to provide for us.
10: And
28: that's why I have
10: but,
28: life insurance.
10: And I really enjoyed that. That was early in my career.
28: Fast
10: and
28: easy to get covered.
10: Really, really, really enjoyed that.
28: You get a quote in seconds. You can apply in minutes. You're covered the same day.
14: Get your free
10: it's
14: quote
10: become
14: at ethos.com/game.
10: So incredibly predictable
14: game.
10: That
14: paid spokesperson. Time spent on
10: I don't even want to waste my time anymore with the question that's
7: when
10: the wrong
7: Colin
10: premise.
7: Cowherd drops the
10: exactly.
7: info.
10: The yeah, because you and I would be arguing listen. The question
18: right here.
10: Exactly. Wait, that's
18: Ted
10: a wrong
18: Cruz
10: question
18: was involved,
10: to ask. Exactly.
18: So I try not to spend too much time on it.
10: Here's
18: the
10: question to ask, not this one.
18: And
10: it's then as
18: Nick Saban went out and
10: out,
18: said, you know, it's
17: what's
18: it's
17: going on behind
18: train,
17: the scenes in television
18: how much money
17: is really what's driving it. And that's why you and I can't rewrite what the questions are, right, on the fly. We can't do that. We can't have that conversation.
18: What's interesting
17: because
18: is, you know,
17: it's already
18: football,
17: the producer and everybody
18: lives,
17: and the
18: Notre
17: hosts
18: Dame
17: have already decided
18: has been
17: this,
18: very,
17: this
18: very
17: is going to be the question.
18: They're the best program
17: that it begins on the wrong premise, as I've said for years. Everything that follows, if they
18: the
17: start
18: ACC.
17: Something on a premise, it may sound logical
18: which,
17: in terms of what they're saying after
18: be
17: that, but it still is on the false premise. And if you don't start with the right question, then there's no point in moving on.
18: Well, you
10: know what the perfect example of that was?
18: Athletic director talk.
10: Notre Dame. It goes back a couple of years. Was Don Lemon
18: does not
10: on
18: have
10: CNN.
18: A money problem, according to a
10: Malaysia
18: general manager.
10: Flight. I mean, that was
18: a perfect
10: example of it as
18: in
10: Brett Hume talked
18: football.
10: About yeah. it being producer driven.
18: Notre Dame
10: driven.
18: Is a big
10: yeah.
18: time,
10: so
18: yeah.
10: they're
18: LSU,
10: all in there
18: Texas,
10: in
18: Texas
10: the meeting
18: Tech,
10: beforehand,
18: State,
10: and you know
18: Miami,
10: it because
18: they had
10: Notre
18: Dame is
10: they
18: right
10: had
18: up
10: graphics
18: there with.
10: And everything else. So
18: they
10: this
18: also
10: was, this
18: do
10: was,
18: not have a coaching problem. Marcus Freeman to me is as good as any coach in the country.
10: Some of our
18: so
10: listeners are asking
18: the money
10: whether
18: right.
10: the Malaysia flight,
18: Notre Dame,
10: you know,
18: has got the coach right.
10: Could have been sucked
18: Notre
10: into
18: Dame's
10: a black
18: problem.
10: Hole.
17: Yeah, there are all these crazy theories, even the black hole.
10: And so we'd like to ask all the
18: experts. So that's why when
10: USC Shiba was
18: there, pulled
10: remember,
18: out, yeah, or whoever
10: you know,
18: did,
10: one
18: pulled out
10: of
18: the game, they panicked and signed BYU.
10: Best
18: BYU
10: experts
18: fine,
10: on
18: but BYU
10: yeah, plane
18: is
10: crashes,
18: not a
10: top
18: 15
10: game,
18: player.
10: You know, yeah. And she's
18: well,
10: just, you know,
18: the, Big Ten
10: the,
18: and
10: the look
18: SEC
10: on her face.
7: If you're
10: and
7: to
10: she
7: find
10: was
7: out
10: so nice.
7: Colin
10: she said, well,
7: next,
10: you know, even if there was a
7: it
10: tiny black hole, it would

0: Football stadium.
1: I'm going to look like a complete
0: stadium,
1: ass.
0: You know, you have to jump over.
2: Well, the
0: first question
2: would be
0: basketball. You're
2: what
0: kind of
2: are
0: right
2: the
0: there.
2: Possibilities?
0: Nobody in the front row is going to do
2: Can
0: it.
2: Can you list the logical possibilities of this flight of where it could be based on what we know in the investigation? Because these theories are kind of crazy out there. And in today's world, it gets that way when you get to that part of the internet.
1: Yeah.
2: You know, so play it out
3: with him.
2: Let's use
3: they should make
2: your
3: sure
2: investigative
3: that
2: mind.
3: He was really close to Wemby, arm's length.
2: Which
4: the
2: we have
4: Dan
2: great
4: Patrick
2: respect
4: Show.
2: For.
0: Dan and the Danettes.
2: Can you listen
1: to the
2: possibility?
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4: With Mike Harmon.
6: Biggest lessons
2: I made you coffee.
6: We have learned from the playoffs
1: you're right.
6: this year. If you are injured
1: sorry,
6: and you'd
1: right.
6: like to play again in the playoffs,
2: no,
6: do not go to Spain for treatment.
4: Number one.
6: That's number one. Do not go to Spain for treatment. That does not work.
7: Even though the internet will tell you it's a very popular destination and great results, I have to go and I need a further breakdown
2: because
7: the title of that doesn't work in this particular case.
6: World Cup favorites, right? One of the two, like, no
2: but
6: matter who's doing it, we're probably one of the top two or three teams overall in the world for the World Cup coming up in a couple of weeks.
2: Be,
6: but if you want to play in the playoffs,
2: it's very simple.
6: Don't go to Spain for treatment. Somewhere else.
2: And,
6: Maybe Canada.
2: Then, you know,
6: Mexico,
2: it demonstrates that there's no
6: Portugal.
2: Critical thinking.
4: You're listening to
2: that
4: Jason
2: is applied.
4: Smith with
2: because,
4: Mike
2: as you mentioned, we always go back
4: at
2: to the meeting.
4: 10 p.m. Eastern, 7 p.m. Pacific.
2: In television, they have a lot of meetings.
4: We got what you want.
8: Your ears are perfect for this.
4: We got what they want. Because there's nobody else like them. We got the goods.
1: Now saying,
4: this is no longer
1: I never spoke
4: a theory.
1: And really said
4: it's
1: what I wanted to on Fox
4: like
1: News because it was all driven by the producers.
4: Of Roy. All day.
6: Go look at the numbers.
4: Bringing it to the entire nation. All
1: saying,
4: night.
6: So every damn night.
4: We got that good gun.
2: Yeah.
4: So good.
2: You have fans. Let's ride.
4: We are Fox Sports Radio.
2: That wasn't you. You were just a puppet of Fox. And you got paid for it.
4: To find FS1 on your television. 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
7: Twitter files, basically. Saying they came to us.
9: Jason
7: and,
9: Smith,
7: you know,
9: and Mike Harmon,
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9: are dropping knowledge
7: so
9: like this.
7: On,
9: these guys are sick, man.
7: And that was
10: right, I've been saying it for
7: narrative.
10: A long time. The Thunder were a great matchup for the Spurs. The Knicks are a bad matchup for the Spurs. As long as Wemby isn't game one of the Western Conference Finals, Wemby, where, oh my goodness, this guy could be playing just by himself and he would be winning the game, I feel good. because I don't think Wemby is going to tilt the game and tilt the series one way
11: this
10: or the other. He needs to be his normal great Wemby
11: Westwood
10: self to keep the Spurs in it. But
12: if
10: I'm not
12: like
10: worried about him taking
12: on
10: over.
12: Demand, we have
10: like
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10: And
12: more topics
10: more
12: and issues
10: and more guys that can score than the.
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0: from ABC News. I'm Dave.
1: Vegas leads the Stanley Cup final 2-1 after a double overtime win against Carolina 5-4. Vegas with 4 goals in the second period, including 3 straight from Mitch Marner that made it 4-0. Carolina came back and eventually tied it late in regulation. But Vegas goes up 2-1 and will host game 4 on Tuesday. Andre Vasilevsky of Tampa Bay won his second career Vezina Trophy as top goalie in the league. U.S. soccer was beaten by Germany 2-1 at the final tune-up for them before the World Cup starts this coming week. The Belmont was won by Golden Tempo. The U.S. Women's Open in L.A. has American Nelly Korda tied for the lead. To baseball, the Cubs came back for a 10-inning win over the Giants 3-2. Victories for Atlanta and Houston. Red Sox at Yankees rained out. Milwaukee won 7-1 at Colorado. Dodgers 9-2 over the Angels. Padres beat the Mets 3-2. I'm Steve DeSing.
2: The strikes adding to the uncertainty amid a supposed ceasefire.
0: A source familiar with Secretary Scott Bessent's thinking tells ABC News that the Treasury Department is planning to use Iranian assets to rebuild and repair any future damage caused by Iran. Meanwhile, the Lebanese army says an Israeli airstrike killed 2 officers and a soldier, potentially jeopardizing wider negotiations between the U.S. and Iran. Graham Plattner is campaigning hard in the final days of Maine's Democratic primary. He's been leading party rival Governor Janet Mills, but recent controversies, including allegations published by the New York Times from women claiming they were physically abused, could hurt his chances Tuesday. He made a plea for continued support Friday night.
3: Now, as every single piece of that past and journey gets dug up, litigated, and weaponized, you have my back.
0: Tuesday's winner will go up against Republican incumbent Susan Collins, who's been in the U.S. Senate for nearly 30 years. You're listening to ABC News.
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0: Clash against a proposed data center in Tennessee, where more than 160,000 people have signed a petition opposing one next to the Nashville Zoo. Neighborhood resident Tony Zavitson.
6: They picked the wrong community to put any kind of data center. Nobody asked for this. Nobody wants this.
0: Nashville Mayor Freddie O'Connell.
7: This one seems particularly unusual in that a non-owner for the property seems to be applying for a building permit.
0: There's been no comment from the developer. A new warning about fake online invitations. Victims say the emails look like they're from major e-vine companies, but they're actually scams. ABC's Elizabeth Schulze.
8: The president of Paperless Post tells us scams are still a small number compared to the millions of real invites that go out each week.
9: Anything that's asking you to download an attachment is a red flag. Anything that asks you to log in or register to do something basic like reply is a red flag.
8: And the CEO of Punchbowl says there are clear signs an invite is fake, like if an image won't load, logos are the wrong size, or the text isn't aligned. And always check the website URL.
0: FIFA announced that it will now allow fans to bring their own water bottles to some stadiums during the World Cup. FIFA had barred spectators from bringing refillable water bottles into the tournament's 16 stadiums across North America, including some with limited or no shade from the sun. Now reversing the policy after criticism the organization could be putting people at risk of dehydration. Dave Packer, ABC News.
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10: Politics and everything. I think the Bears want to get away from that. And
11: Jim, you follow this stuff. I heard, and I didn't confirm it through a second source, but heard it from a respected source, that their mayor, Brandon Johnson, went to a game at Soldier Field last year, left the game early, then complained about traffic on the way out. How the hell is that a glowing endorsement? I mean, if that really happened, did you hear that at all?
10: Yeah, that there you have it. Those people, it's not only Chicago, but all those major liberal metropolitans, they're all stuck on themselves. They don't care about the people. They just care about power. And you know what? The Bears are going to be gone. And all that revenue and all that stuff is going to move to Indiana. And you know something? They're going to do it right. Because, you know, in Chicago, they do everything rear end backwards. So I'm sure, you know, all that lost revenue, they're going to, the overtime for the cops, all those vendors, you know, they get their license to do stuff around the stadium. So that's all going to be gone. Why? Because the administration of that city can't get along with it.
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13: All across America, we are Red Eye Radio. He is Eric Kerman. I'm Gary McNamara.
11: How are you doing, my man?
14: Hello. Hey, Bernie. Shout out to one of LA's finest.
13: Happy Thursday. All right, it's time to explain the War Powers Act again.
14: We're bumping that Vente.
13: Looking here, Fox News. Trump suffers
14: Bernie,
13: a warehouse defeat as bipartisan
14: the
13: vote
14: most boring conversations
13: to withdraw troops
14: are those
13: from Iran conflict.
14: People agree. Yeah, no. Congress cannot demand troops. I have a quick rant and an even quicker comment.
11: Go ahead, bud.
13: Iran.
15: Well, they can demand all they want.
13: Number
15: mean,
13: one.
15: Troops leave, but there are no troops in Iran.
14: There may be
15: some undercover. They can demand, but it's a non-binding demand.
14: Right. Should she, and if you say you're not, if you are, should she not
13: when
14: be
13: we hear all this talk about the War Powers Act,
14: her character and not the color
13: every administration
14: of her skin.
13: Since the War Powers Act came out in the 70s, Democrat and Republican, some have said, you know, even the Trump administration will abide by some of it because we want to keep you informed, but we are under no constitutional obligation to do so. And it's just simple. This is the way the Constitution runs, whether you like it or not.
14: Thanks, Bernie.
13: And that is the fact that the Constitution
11: Steve in South Dakota,
13: makes it clear. The president is commander-in-chief.
16: Hey, Bernie, how you doing?
13: Congress.
11: Good, Steve, how are you?
13: Has got the purse strings.
16: Good. You know,
13: what would they do here if the Senate, you know, votes also?
16: You know,
13: the Senate comes out and votes and says yes.
16: I watched a few football games.
13: We've got the Senate and the House saying withdraw troops from Iran.
16: Not going to win you a championship. It'll cause a little havoc, but it's not going
13: to
16: win you a championship.
13: They'd have to cut money to do it.
11: I agree.
16: And you know,
13: I don't think that's ever happened.
16: The early 60s.
13: In the history of the country.
16: Go the
15: yeah, that's a great point.
13: And so I don't. To get there,
11: NBA,
13: I just I can't see that happening.
16: And I don't know. Bro.
13: Especially, you're never going to get that through the Senate.
16: No,
13: you're never going to get the 60 votes.
16: What's the word I'm looking for?
13: No.
16: You know, with the Celtics. No. The Pistons,
13: and that
16: the
13: would not be in the reconciliation.
11: Well, here's what you're looking for. Here's what you're looking for, Steve.
13: Even though it's spending money,
11: I will die on the vine.
13: I guarantee Republicans, you know, would not do that. But
11: the Renaissance era, for
13: yeah.
11: The
13: what?
11: NBA
13: how many
11: did
13: you have? How many crossed the
11: in
13: line?
11: Every finals
13: four on that,
11: that year?
13: Yeah,
11: either Magic and the Lakers,
13: Massey,
11: or Bird
13: course,
11: and Celtics,
13: Barrett,
11: or in
13: Michigan,
11: every finals,
13: Patrick, Pennsylvania,
11: and the Lakers won.
13: Davison
11: five
13: from,
11: rings, and the Celtics
13: Ohio
11: won
13: with
11: three.
13: The Republicans.
15: But and they made it sound like the headlines made it sound like because it would be, you know.
11: And the TV
15: one of the
11: ratings
15: headlines
11: went through the roof.
15: GOP-led House
11: and they were
15: defies Trump.
11: That's what
15: you know,
11: it's missing. The star
15: reigns Trump
11: power
15: in, stuff like this.
11: That connects with the fans.
15: You know,
11: now, Wendy's got a chance to do that, but he's got a ways to go. He's got
15: and,
11: a ways to go.
15: The first thing I thought of was,
11: you go right ahead.
16: Nope,
15: margins!
16: Nope, man,
15: this is
16: said,
15: why you want
16: never
15: a clear
16: it,
15: victory in the House and Senate.
16: That's
15: you want
16: exactly
15: to
16: the way
15: have
16: I
15: as
16: thought.
15: Many seats as you
16: and
15: can.
16: And the deal with Wimby.
15: This is the whole idea with redistricting, not only to
16: but I remember
15: hold
16: when
15: the majority in the fall,
16: and
15: but also maybe to gain more of a majority.
16: Wimby
15: don't. Would hope
16: I don't
15: that
16: know.
15: Would
16: he's
15: happen.
16: Good. He's pretty.
15: But
16: he can shoot.
15: When you've got
16: you know,
15: a slim
16: a little bit.
15: Margin here, this is
16: this is
15: what could happen.
16: No strength.
15: So
16: you know,
11: well, he's got time to develop it. Yeah, I don't want to get too
15: not,
11: hung up here.
15: Again.
11: Listen,
15: it's non-binding.
11: I'm not ready to crown him yet.
15: Now, what it
11: Dennis
15: does,
11: Green would say, you want to crown their ass?
15: The effect
11: crown their
15: that
11: ass.
15: It has.
11: I'm sorry. I've seen young guys come into the league do extremely well, better than Wimby.
17: The great
11: he's
17: effect.
11: The,
17: I think
11: he's
17: the
11: moment's rage
17: play.
11: Because and he's all they got right now. Well, I do like SGA a lot. All right, moving on.
17: The president has a conundrum here.
11: Bears to Indiana, big deal, little deal, or not?
16: I hope they go, man.
17: Gas prices,
16: I tell you.
17: Even though they've come down
16: Chicago
17: some.
16: Chicago used to be a tough town.
17: You've got, again.
16: I mean, you know, it was hardcore blue collar.
17: How long can you go on with, we're in talks.
16: And
17: people
16: now
17: are impatient.
16: It's just,
17: now,
16: the first
17: 47 years we've been dealing with Iran. And so I don't have confidence
16: I hope they do
17: that there's
16: move
17: going
16: to
17: be a real deal with Iran.
16: I got a lot of
11: the train is on the tracks. It's not a done deal, but they're doing all the right things.
17: In our
16: I hope
17: possession
16: they do.
17: Or
16: Indiana,
17: in our full control, they're in
16: rich
17: uranium.
11: It's a shorter drive to Chicago than normal tonight's would have been.
17: You can't make a big boots-on-the-ground move if you were
16: going
17: to do that
16: to a high
17: before November because the American people don't want it. Right now, you don't have that.
13: Look, you've got Republicans in Congress going, Mr. President, what's going on?
16: Yeah. Oh,
13: yes. You know, and there's a couple of reasons. One, and you and I were talking about in the pre-show.
11: I saw Mike Davis in Indianapolis play. You're not wrong.
13: You're negotiating.
11: Don't be a stranger.
13: Stuff that you already have.
11: Spock Swede, where you been, buddy?
13: Yeah, you know, the Strait of Hormuz. That was already open.
18: Oh,
13: now,
18: hey,
13: granted,
18: let me
13: the Iranians
18: take
13: let
18: me
13: do that.
18: Dude, you're a
13: warrior.
18: I have been listening.
13: Why can't
18: I just,
13: the U.S.
18: you know,
13: go in there and really go after
18: Iran? If I don't have anything
13: Iran
18: real to contribute,
13: and
18: I don't want to
13: stop
18: that. Stink
13: what
18: up the airwaves, you know what I'm saying?
13: The United States military.
11: You would never disgrace
13: that question. Isn't an answer. There may be a great
11: soldier
13: answer to that.
11: I might need a little extra drink
17: in
11: the
17: my
11: kill
17: concern
11: right.
17: And my question.
18: Oh,
17: and
18: yeah. I've got some. I got some.
17: Obviously, an answer.
18: Red Hand Robin beer.
17: Why can't they gain control of those radio
13: knuckleheads? And the other thing is, when the president said yesterday, well, I mean, the rat's not really big.
11: I got receipts, man. I got receipts. And I don't talk on my ass.
13: And then the other thing where he just said, well, you know, he was talking to reporters.
18: Anyway, I hope that you still sound great. Even though you got pneumonia, I had a root canal and I was a baby about it. So I hope you get some good spaghetti from your wife, though. That'll help you out.
13: And then he said it again, repeated again. You've already agreed to give up the nuclear materials.
18: So anyway, with the Rams,
13: I don't know whether they'll
18: change their mind or not. Myles Garrett is going to get hit.
13: I don't care.
18: He absolutely is. He's a great player, but he's not going to tip
13: the
18: scales to clinch anything. Does Matt Stafford still have it?
13: Are telling him they will
18: win
11: him. Matt Stafford has
13: the only thing that matters is what would be
11: the
13: verification process that they would agree to.
17: Right.
13: Doesn't matter if they go, oh, yeah, we're going to give up the nuclear weapons.
11: Otherwise, they'd have played
13: on. Oh, okay, fine.
11: On.
13: No.
18: That's true. And,
13: the only
18: you know,
13: way
18: I enjoy
13: the
18: Rams
13: the
18: with
13: weapons,
18: the, you know, screw the picks, we're going to win every
13: material,
18: go to win every year.
11: Right.
18: But I don't think
13: if
18: it's
13: they
18: this time.
13: If they agree to the verification process
18: so
13: of the United States, everything else is diddly and
11: squat.
13: Doesn't mean anything.
11: But I would like to see it.
13: And so when I hear that from the president, I'm like, stop it. Because one of the things I heard, you saw it on social media. Well, yeah, we won the strategic war, but we're losing the ceasefire.
18: I enjoyed hating Golden State in Cleveland.
17: Very,
18: you know, I really enjoyed hating that stuff.
17: And that's
18: and it was fun. I watched.
17: Look, I don't think we're losing,
18: but I also enjoyed.
13: I'm talking about
18: and
17: politically, you're not winning.
18: And you know, you learn about all these other players that really have some talent. The guy from Indiana.
17: Came out yesterday. It didn't.
18: I cheered for him,
17: it was
18: devastating when he went down in
17: but
18: game 7.
17: But the U.S. brokering
18: the
17: deal between
18: the
17: Israel
18: guy.
17: And Lebanon.
18: You know, and
11: last year,
17: that is
18: does your
17: that
18: team have hope
17: you
18: or not?
17: That
18: now my
17: Trump
18: team,
17: right
18: the
17: now,
18: is, they have no hope anyway.
17: Look, let's
18: but
17: we can't be rocking.
18: It's still kind of fun to
17: boat,
18: see
17: these
18: other teams coming in. I don't know if it's good for the NBA, but
17: we have certain targets
18: personally.
17: When it comes to Iran, that they're still hitting.
11: And then the final thing, of course, is. Bears to Indiana.
17: Like some of the missile sites
11: here
17: that,
11: actions taken.
17: That
11: Iran deal,
17: is hitting
11: deal or no deal.
17: Neighboring countries.
18: It's a huge deal. I mean, Bears were one of the original
17: and
18: NFL teams
17: you know,
18: in
17: that's,
18: Chicago.
17: All that's fair game.
18: Entire lives.
17: And
18: their entire lives. And
17: in a
18: terrible government,
17: like
18: governance,
17: this, because Iran's not
18: and laissez-faire attitude, and we got a team that really
17: Israel
18: wants them, and Chicago
17: and Lebanon,
18: doesn't care. I was going to say something else.
17: Reigning
18: but,
17: in Netanyahu for
18: no, good for them.
17: The
18: they need to be able to where they
17: you know,
18: be where they're appreciated.
17: You got
18: to
17: get them on the phone.
18: And they
17: got
18: to be able to make some money. There's nothing
17: slow
18: wrong with making
17: roll.
18: Some money. And
17: everything
18: you know,
17: right
18: getting
17: now
18: it done. So good for them.
17: Has
18: I hope,
17: to be at
18: I
17: a
18: hope
17: point
18: it happens.
17: Where
18: you know, it turns out I've
17: I can
18: agreed
17: do
18: with
17: what I'm
18: Steve
17: doing,
18: from Massachusetts,
17: and
18: who you
17: I
18: know,
17: don't
18: really
17: have
18: likes
17: to worry
18: me as a caller,
17: because
18: I remember.
17: As soon as you know, everything goes into chaos,
18: it was,
17: politically,
18: it's
17: not
18: the right thing
17: to
18: do.
17: It, right,
18: I hope it happens, and I hope you get well, baby.
17: No,
18: I really do.
13: But there is no ceasefire.
11: And that's the thing
13: for Iran, for Iran in the United States.
17: No, there
13: isn't. And the problem is,
11: in Vegas,
13: what
11: Kyle, how
13: is
11: are
13: the
11: you?
13: President's negotiating?
19: Hey, what's up, Bernie? First off, man,
13: His only negotiation hammer against Iran or against anybody.
11: I picked up. I'm not joking. If you don't agree to it. And
13: or
11: I fought
13: we're back
11: off
13: in,
11: about
13: and we're going to do something. The Iranians, nobody believes.
11: Absolutely,
13: they believe the president has gone.
11: They say at any given time, there's 3,000
13: people. That's what they believe. I'm not saying the president won't.
11: I was absolutely there.
13: But up to this point, because now it's over 8 weeks of a 2-week ceasefire,
11: it's a freak show.
13: That Iran has not compromised on anything.
19: Let's get into the meat and potatoes.
13: What would give you the impression that they now will?
19: Guess what?
13: They're not paying attention to what the president's threats are.
19: I'm a Chicago fan through and through and through and through.
13: And the only thing that makes a deal is if they actually believe, and this would be the leadership in there of the Iranian Revolutionary Guard, you're dead if you don't agree to it. They don't believe that. And the other thing I've said is they believe we may be dead either way.
17: No, I think that's the best point you've made all along here, the best point that's been made as to where we are right now.
19: We have history, and those boys
11: are not leaving Chicago. They want to put the political pundit in place of what is going on as far as the team.
19: Yes, it's bad ownership. Yes, it's bad GM.
17: They know exactly
19: what
17: the situation is in the U.S. They know politically what's going on. They know
19: that
17: gives them.
19: If you take
17: that
19: away from Chicago, Chicago boils over
17: where
19: to
17: they
19: a
17: lose,
19: bigger
17: where they're losing is,
19: financially.
17: Of course, we're the U.S.
19: They
17: we
19: think
17: can,
19: they have
17: I mean,
19: financial
17: we,
19: problems
17: we can't
19: now
17: stop.
19: Because they're not
17: we don't
19: getting
17: want to kill civilians.
19: What
17: that's
19: they
17: not
19: want.
17: The point.
19: But
17: we
19: at the end of the day,
17: uranium.
19: You take that team away,
17: period.
19: That's a lot of money that
17: that's
19: you start to lose.
17: The goal.
19: Yes, they need to develop the
17: because
11: okay, so what's going to save it, Kyle? I respect your opinion.
17: If you have an agreement,
19: what's
17: going to
19: save it is
11: instead of talking philosophies
17: you don't get to
11: so the people going to write checks?
17: That's the only thing that's going to happen.
19: I hope so, baby. I hope so. I hope so because growing up, that is the name of that team. I can't see it being anything else.
11: Oh, no. They've already that's one thing they've said,
17: nations in the Middle East.
11: That
17: right now, they're the neighboring countries that are
11: Chicago Bears.
17: I don't know what's going on.
11: It hasn't happened yet.
17: It looked as
11: when you have
17: because they had called
11: a state assembly voting, and all they're trying to do is get environmental impact, which is going to be a no-brainer and all that.
17: You need to continue your ceasefire and let us.
11: If this were to happen,
17: do some talking. And the president posted about that. He mentioned names.
11: He's not forgiven them for 70 years.
17: About which leaders are going to be negotiating with Iran.
19: You brought this up last year when the topic was,
17: really
19: do you move
17: that
19: the outside teams into domes when the NFL was thinking about making part of these
17: Northwestern. But if it looks like they're negotiating to where it will be surrendered to one of those nations, I guess that would eventually have control of it. I might have thought that 5 weeks ago, 2 weeks ago, I thought that's a possibility.
13: Iran soliloquy earlier in the show. The only thing that I think the Iranian people, the Iranians, believe is that the top of the key holding is that the Iranians believe the president does not have the political will to do that. They may be wrong, but what they believe, otherwise they would have come to some agreement.
19: New York,
13: we haven't
19: New York
13: come forward. There hasn't been any movement
19: but
13: at all.
19: The fact that they're putting Wimby in, like
13: as of right
19: said,
13: now, that we know publicly,
19: do you play
13: that the president? And if there was movement, he would talk
19: shot.
13: About it.
19: He's not Chet, and
13: you know
19: exactly
13: he would.
19: Right. Or do
13: there's
19: you
13: been no
19: make him play down
13: at
19: low?
13: All
19: and get banged
13: in
19: up on Mitch
13: fight.
19: Robinson
13: in fact, it's going
19: and allow
13: the opposite
19: Josh Hart
13: way.
19: To come free
13: and that's
19: and
13: the
19: grab
13: political
19: the
13: problem that the
19: board.
13: President has
19: and instead of
13: with
19: you
13: his own party right now.
19: Night like
13: the Iranians
19: have,
13: do
19: you
13: not
19: have
13: believe
19: with 14
13: that the president
19: and
13: has the political will
19: or offensive boards.
13: Because of the midterms
19: so Mike
13: coming
19: Brown
13: up
19: is right now doing something
13: to finish the
19: really
13: job.
19: Ingenious.
13: And if they believe that,
19: everybody
13: it's not going to be a deal because
19: I don't even think he's writing plays on the playboard.
17: Trump
19: and then lastly,
17: with,
19: it is good
17: Laura Trump
19: that every year
17: day,
19: somebody else's team
17: the,
19: has a
17: the
19: chance
17: new
19: to win. Like the last guy said, this gives everybody
17: you know,
19: a chance. So
17: you know, he assumes that the conversation basically is going from one end to the other, ultimately to Trump and ultimately to the Supreme Leader. And then he says, you know, something to the effect of, I would love to meet him.
11: No equivocating there.
17: And all of this. And I,
11: hour continues. Andy in Washington, please
17: I think he was trying to render a statement.
11: Up next. 877-996-6369.
17: I think they're trying to find out if Ayatollah Jr. is actually alive.
11: Check that the midnight hour
17: because
11: is
17: Intel is really tight right now.
11: And we will go over
17: and we're not hearing anything
11: like before.
17: The last we heard is basically the original story that he was wounded severely.
11: To the Bernie Fratto Show on Fox Sports Radio.
17: And he has not been. He has not reported any messages. It's only been written messages that have been put out on his behalf. We don't know that they're coming. We'll have the reaction. We don't know that he actually exists.
20: While we
17: still
20: set you up
17: and
20: for game three.
17: There's your conundrum. Go. So then who are you dealing with? And I really believe
21: my name is Whitney Allen,
17: that's what
21: and I'm
17: has
21: a widow. My
17: right
21: husband
17: now,
21: Ryan died. We never thought we'd ever have to use life insurance, but the unexpected happened.
17: Because they still
21: with
17: don't
21: Ethos,
17: know
21: signing up was fast
17: who
21: and 100%
17: at the top. They don't,
21: you can
17: I don't
21: get a quote
17: they
21: in
17: have
21: seconds,
17: a clear
21: apply in minutes, and get
17: it's
21: same
17: possible.
21: Day coverage.
17: He is alive.
21: No medical exams,
17: and then
21: and
17: your
21: you can get up to $3 million
17: is,
21: worth of coverage. I am
17: again,
21: grateful
17: if,
21: we were prepared.
17: If the guard is
22: get
17: saying,
22: your free
17: well,
22: quote
17: we're dead one way or the other, they're going to be loyal to the end, even if he's not alive.
13: I just want to get back to the War Powers Act. Just
23: Drew
13: so people
23: McIntyre
13: understand
23: here
13: it,
23: from WWE.
13: Because I'm reading to hear from
23: the
13: Fox News.
23: Can be a life of chaos.
13: The successful war powers
23: in
13: vote
23: ring,
13: is largely
23: Chumba
13: symbolic.
23: Is how this
13: loss for Trump given
23: break.
13: The expected presidential veto
23: games,
13: and the lack of a veto-proof majority,
23: releases,
13: even if Congress can cobble together
23: fresh
13: a to majority.
23: Try.
13: And the force of President Sanders is unclear whether Trump would ultimately withdraw U.S. forces. Trump administration officials have repeatedly argued the 1973 war powers resolution.
24: No,
13: is unconstitutional. What they left out is, as has every presidential administration,
24: it's here.
13: Yes, it's
24: King of the Hill
13: Congress
24: and WD-40
13: grand
24: present the limited edition King of the Hill WD-40 collector's can.
13: That can
24: available
13: only be
24: now exclusively at the Home Depot,
13: right.
24: In store
13: that's
24: and online.
13: It's really
24: how many
13: meaningless.
24: Are you grabbing?
13: Yep.
24: One for you, one for
13: yep.
24: your dad,
13: it goes
24: and one
13: nowhere.
24: For every
13: it's
24: hang on your life.
13: But
24: get your King of the Hill WD-40 collector's can today before they're gone. Watch the new season of the Hulu original King of the Hill on July 20th.
13: They may be wrong.
24: Hulu and Hulu on Disney.
13: The Iranians believe the president
24: nationwide
13: will
24: for a limited
13: not
24: time
13: finish
24: supplies
13: this.
24: Last. Availability yep, varies by location
17: my
24: and
17: point earlier. That's the leverage they believe they have
25: facts.
17: That politically. This is not a win for him
25: week.
17: Right
25: now.
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13: We are running radio, and he's our pro, and I'm Gary McNamara. You know, even with
22: Bernie speaking
13: yesterday, which I think he did a pretty
22: first
13: good job,
22: all,
13: but when you laid out
22: man,
13: basically what the minimum requirements are, which is
22: something
13: Iran
22: earlier,
13: must reopen the Strait of Hormuz and commit to
22: Jonas
13: future
22: Knox
13: talks
22: love
13: on curtailing its nuclear program before Washington will lift its blockade on Iranian
22: field,
13: ports or ease financial sanctions.
22: Or the Rams. I also had another team that's on there. How about the Rockets?
13: That's weaker than where we were before we started the war.
11: All these teams with expectations.
13: That's the problem.
11: And Charles played well. I don't care what. Yeah, go ahead. Continue
13: and
11: on.
13: Again, if people are paying attention,
22: yeah, no problem.
13: Hey, when Trump, you know, when this thing started, unconditional surrender
22: NFL season,
13: to now,
22: to say,
13: if you open up the Strait of Hormuz,
22: no,
13: which was open before we went in,
22: wrapped up right now. There's just too many things that can happen.
13: Yeah.
22: Just,
13: to future just, talks on your
22: too much
13: nuclear
22: to crown them
13: material.
22: As you say.
13: Yeah. Well, then. Well,
11: so
13: use a blockade of Iranian ports.
11: Yeah, there's no guarantee.
13: And ease financial
11: year,
13: sanctions, which means let them
11: earlier,
13: get more cash. Are you kidding
11: and
13: me?
11: We'll see what happens. Continue on.
13: You can't sell that politically.
1: yeah,
13: to the conservatives.
1: So, as far as is there being different teams in the NBA
13: and your hardline stance when we went in February?
1: Having, right.
13: That's the political problem the president
1: villain,
13: has.
1: As yeah. we would say, I lean towards
17: it's
1: there being a villain.
17: You can't, because you can't.
1: So,
17: again,
1: people have
17: over-promise
1: a target.
17: And
1: you know, I think actually, as the NFL is an example,
17: and the overpromise would be the original.
1: Constantly talk
17: demands.
1: About how anyone can yeah. win it, but I mean, you know, not long ago we had the Chiefs, and I just
17: and
1: think about
17: under,
1: what type.
17: Then
1: of,
17: you go through. Well,
1: you know,
17: okay. Well, if you do this,
1: the winner
17: just
1: surrounded
17: this.
1: Them as
17: now,
1: they were winning
17: biding your time until November,
1: and choosing sides,
17: and then all of a sudden, November 4th, you go in. That's one
11: it's,
17: thing. But still, politically, it's not working for you now. So what do you do now?
11: When teams like the Patriots or you get the picture, dominate, it can be a double-edged sword. Because they build a dynasty which creates fandom, and the opposite of love is not hate, it's indifference. So people that hate on them, they're paying attention for a reason because they're emotionally invested. On the other hand, you can get fatigued. So interesting. The Bears to Indiana, big deal, little deal, or no deal?
1: You know, I'm taking this from an outsider view. I think it's a big deal because, honestly, if I was going to, see the Bears, go watch the Bears play as an outsider, I would want to go to Chicago as a destination with the team encompassing that city personally. So I think it's a big deal. I would prefer that they were able to stay in Chicago.
11: I'm with you. Hey, don't be a stranger. You're welcome, Andy, on any time on the Bernie Fratto Show. And I will tell you, I hope they don't go. There's some things that are somewhat sacred. I mean, we're talking about George Halas. We're talking about the 85 Bears, the Monsters of the Midway. What the hell are they going to be, the Monsters of the Midwest? Let's welcome in a gentleman. We haven't heard from him in a while, but I'm glad to hear from him. Jerome in Charleston. Jerome, how have you been? You've got the floor.
5: No, how are you doing? And by the way, I have been to Japan, but it was a long, long time ago when I went to be stationed in Korea for a year. I went through airport at Japan, and then coming back home, I had to go through the Japan airport again. So it was a long, long time ago. Didn't get to see much of the city, but I still remember it. By the way, the NBA disgusts me. It's disgusting. I don't know what the rules are. I don't know what traveling is. I don't know what a foul is. Look, it's disgusting. If they want to have a new champion every year, fine. But don't get on the radio and on TV, Jimmy. Oh, this is great. Oh, this is the best thing since sliced bread. It's disgusting, okay? It's disgusting listening to all these New York people talk about, oh, go New Yorker. It's disgusting, okay? It's all about money. Adam Silver's a disgrace, okay? All he cares about is money. I look at that guy and say, that's the damn commissioner? That guy? He exudes power and control? He looks like some kind of, the guy who does your taxes or something. That's the commissioner? That's David Stern's successor? Man, come on. The NBA is a joke. I can't stand it. I don't even know. It's exasperating watching it, man. I mean, the guy takes four steps, they don't call him up, and then you barely touch the guy. Oh, that's a foul. I had a guy once say to me when I complained about traveling, he said, oh, you don't recognize greatness. I don't recognize greatness. You know how long I followed the NBA? Ever since I was young? Come on. I don't recognize greatness. I can't. It's disgusting to watch. And the announcers, they're all sellouts, man. That's all it is. They're all a bunch of sellouts. They don't talk about the fouls. 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
11: 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Holler and James, you are up next. Welcome to the Burning Travels.
9: Hey, Bernie, how you doing this morning? It sounds like you got some interesting guests.
11: 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Always, man.
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9: Yeah. Why? Because we told you.
10: Listen.
13: I don't think it's going to be. I love this. I just saw this on X.
9: Yeah. I don't think they're going to win the division.
13: Margot Cleveland.
9: But I think they should stay where they are. A lot of teams have moved around. Formerly known as my Lakers.
13: My number one memory of 60 Minutes. Is the feeling of dread and anxiety I felt hearing the ticking clock and knowing that the weekend was over and Monday was almost here.
9: There were multiple championships out there. You but know they what? Also won two here,
10: that
9: back
10: hits
9: to back,
10: home
9: way back
10: because
9: in the day.
10: You know what it was.
9: I'm not dating myself because I wasn't
10: when
9: alive
10: that
9: back then.
10: Ticking clock started as a kid.
9: Stories from my old man.
10: When that ticking
9: Ricardo,
10: clock started, it was
9: Joseph,
10: Dad
9: Richard
10: was going to say,
9: Reyes.
10: All right,
9: tell me all about it. That's my biological father.
10: Let's round it up.
9: But I get the last
10: finish
9: name
10: up
9: Ramirez.
10: Whatever you got to do.
9: My mom's first marriage.
10: It was, yeah, the weekend
9: was
10: over.
9: She was ashamed the way my dad
10: and
9: lived.
10: For, you know, I don't but know if she was relating that to. Younger years, you know, school age years, but for me as a kid,
9: I don't think any team
10: should
9: be sold out.
10: That's my clock ticking, counting down
9: any kind of money
10: to bedtime.
13: You know what it was for me as a kid?
9: You got to have loyalty.
13: And I still think of it today if I hear the theme song. For me, it was Bonanza.
9: The Vikings, look what they did.
13: Bonanza for the majority of its 14-year run was on Sunday night.
10: Well, it wasn't going to have the Wonderful World of Disney.
13: Wonderful World of Disney.
10: When that came on, occasionally I got to stay up and watch it. No, not always.
13: I remember what was it called? The college.
11: Anaheim. Well, first they went from Los Angeles to Anaheim.
13: And remember, they used to bring colleges in, and they would. It was the what was that?
11: 95. They returned. Then
13: I remember the guy going, and here's the toss up. And it would be, you know, basically asking questions.
11: Poppy, you're going to be up next
13: kids from
11: the
13: two different colleges.
10: Yeah, yeah.
13: They would compete. I forgot what they were called.
11: Remember, we'll do overtime.
13: Yeah.
11: No one's getting turned away.
10: Right.
13: But those, that Disney and Bonanza.
11: Subscribe to the Fox Sports Radio.
13: And I would think, I remember thinking.
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13: It's funny because when you look back at your youth, I mean, that I remember. Those things you remember. I got to go back to school. And the other thing I remember, and I talk about this every time we get to Labor Day.
11: Just search Fox Sports Radio.
13: Yeah, then my entire, even as an adult.
11: Coming up, the
13: when I lived in New York, when I lived in Buffalo.
11: On Fox.
13: There was, there was a sense of sadness when Labor Day hit.
11: Next. I'm Bernie Fratto. We're
13: because it was the end of summer.
11: Fox Sports Radio Studios.
13: As opposed to the beginning of summer, which began after Memorial Day.
10: Yeah.
13: Which is like, and that's the one thing that I missed down here.
12: Full laugh, man.
13: Is when you live up there,
14: you can look. Look at that.
13: There is,
14: look at him.
13: You know that your summer is Memorial Day till Labor Day.
10: Growing up, don't turn away. Growing up in Texas, I knew summer was over when Christmas music started. You know?
13: Well, no.
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12: in store and
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12: And
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12: one for
13: October.
12: You, one for your dad,
13: I call that
12: and one for every
13: summer.
12: Hank in your life. Get your King
13: no
12: of the
13: longer,
12: Hill WD-40
13: okay. In the 90s, you know, it's 82, 83 degrees like that.
12: Watch the new season of the Hulu original King of the Hill on July 20th.
13: I traveled to New York last week. I had put my jeans off. My jeans were already gone.
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13: You know, for the summer, and I went, oh, jeez.
14: The rush of racing?
13: Going to be in the 40s
14: in Buffalo. But Chumba Casino,
13: and that was a week after Labor Day. But that was the beginning of when you just mentally started your summer. So, yeah, those are things. But I had that all the way as an adult, that it was like Labor Day.
14: ChumbaCasino.com. Let's Chumba.
15: The summer's
12: sponsored
15: over.
12: By Chumba Casino. Yeah. No purchase necessary. VGW
13: boy, you packed
12: group
13: a lot into that time.
12: Yeah. Terms and conditions
13: so
12: apply.
13: There you go.
17: Yeah, thank you. Thank you, Margo, for
16: there are yes, some shows you don't want to miss.
13: All right, now let's get to Plattner. And before we get to the Wall Street Journal article yesterday about the senator's meeting with him, this is Bacha Unger.
18: Stormed the court. And they gave him camera time, which is
13: CNN. Now, remember,
18: most of the time,
13: she is a former,
18: you know, people are running around the baseball field and making the security guys look like idiots.
13: As is, by the way, Barry Weiss. I did see this. Somebody posted yesterday.
18: As you and I were saying earlier,
13: Democrats and liberals know that Barry Weiss is a Democrat.
18: On Petco's
13: do they know she's a liberal?
18: Because
13: you think about it, the whole Barry Weiss
18: all of a sudden,
13: against
18: everything slows
13: Scott
18: down and
13: Pelley
18: stops. You're like, oh no,
13: is liberal
18: don't
13: versus
18: let this
13: liberal.
18: Fan yes. Storming the court be where everything turns around, and maybe Spurs feel like
13: that's
18: man,
13: what
18: we
13: it's about.
18: Caught yeah. momentum
13: you know, she,
18: if that didn't happen. That can't
13: you know, that,
18: happen.
13: That was the she
18: in the NBA finals.
13: Know, like
18: that rubbed me the wrong way too. That stood out.
13: Yep.
18: That fan, I think they gave him too much camera time.
13: Nope.
18: Security should
13: you know,
18: have pile drive
13: all
18: that
13: the
18: kid.
13: People in the Twitter files.
18: Not, think of where
13: it's
18: the
13: same
18: mindset
13: thing when
18: is.
13: You look at a Jonathan Turley,
18: for
13: or you look at an Alan Dershowitz
18: kicks for that.
19: It's such a confined space.
13: Now Dershowitz has given up being a Democrat.
19: They couldn't help but show it.
13: I don't know. Turley
19: has ran out there. It's so sudden.
18: Yeah, I don't think
13: they're viewed. I mean, Jonathan Turley is viewed as MAGA.
18: Oh, and then the cat showed up.
13: Yeah,
18: and,
13: Jonathan Turley's not MAGA.
18: No, I was hoping that wasn't like some what? Weird
13: no.
18: moment.
13: No,
18: it was in late and July so, when a squirrel ran across Wrigley.
13: Yeah, and if you look like, at it too,
18: know,
13: what's his
18: fan,
13: name? Roy.
18: Imagine the
13: momentum
18: totally
13: shifted.
18: Roy
13: Teixeira, who wrote the Liberal Patriot,
18: it felt like that was a weird moment.
13: He had to stop. You know, they lost all their funding,
18: and
13: because he was like, "You guys are too radical. You need to be like this." And even though he's still a Democrat, basically they said, "Sorry, your publication goes away. Either you're a radical."
16: Covino
13: or,
16: and Rich. And as
13: you
16: always,
13: funding.
16: You can hear Covino and Rich weekdays at 5 p.m. Eastern.
13: Read from it all the time.
16: He
13: still posts stuff
16: Fox
13: out there and
16: Sports
13: he's being
16: Radio.
13: Interviewed now, which is
16: now,
13: really
16: Steve
13: good. But that's
16: Covino.
13: The point. They're not going to moderate. They don't want to spend any money talking about moderation at all. But
18: this
13: understand,
18: season is like
13: this Barry Weiss against Scott Pelley
18: started off
13: is not
18: like a
13: Republican versus Democrat
18: robbery. I don't know. Something weird was going on.
13: It's not Trump MAGA versus anti-MAGA.
18: Selma Hayek comes out. This NBA season was the weakest
13: I'm thinking of Star Trek.
18: NBA season I think I'd ever seen.
13: Don't
18: every
13: mix MAGA
18: day we came here complaining
13: MAGA.
18: About, man, how flat
13: exactly.
18: is the NBA?
13: But here this is
18: all of a sudden it makes a hard
13: again,
18: right and like the vampires
13: Democrat
18: come out.
13: Liberal
18: like, this is the best season
13: CNN
18: ever.
13: Selma talking about Graham
18: Selma Hayek's there.
13: It
18: Chief Marin's there.
13: Common
18: and all of a sudden it's so exciting. Like, man, I didn't see this coming at all.
13: Here we go.
18: It's such a turn from the weakest season to arguably the most fun in a long-ass time because of the likability factor.
21: Graham Plattner doesn't just have a Nazi tattoo. For 18 years, he had a tattoo of the concentration camp guards on his chest, and he knew what it was. He knew what it was, and to hear people compare that to anything else in the public sphere in America is insane, and it is insanely offensive. These people who are defending him called me and every other MAGA person a Nazi for 10 years because we voted for someone who we thought would improve
23: when
21: the
23: this guy
21: of
23: wants to
21: Americans.
23: Go to a Spurs
21: and
23: game,
21: now
23: that man is still going to be on.
21: A guy who has a Nazi tattoo, which he knew about
23: in this world over the next 15
21: years,
23: and he's going to go to a Spurs game
21: it
23: and say, "No, no, no, you tried
21: so
23: to take a selfie one time.
21: To
23: get out of here."
21: Like
23: this guy's
21: going to
23: go to
21: Trump
23: another
21: did.
23: Game.
21: Was anywhere
23: man.
21: Close?
23: Right, but
21: to
23: you have him going to games when he's 70 something, which I agree with you on. He'll look different. No one's going to know. But I think he'll probably end up going to a game when he's like 30 something. I don't think a lifetime. I think he can show up tomorrow night and get into the game.
24: All right, one nothing me.
13: I think about it, you know, again,
16: right here,
13: this week and last week, the one thing I got out of this, you know, the defenders of him at first started a couple of weeks ago
16: on
13: they,
16: the
13: we started
16: radio
13: with
16: app.
13: The,
16: it's the button
13: not we, but
16: looks like
13: they
16: microphone
13: started with
16: which allows
13: allows you the fact that, to talk but, to yeah, us. But he was angry.
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13: He only got the concentration camp tattoo it's when he was angry.
18: Right.
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13: Okay, you're in. Well, I was mad, so I voted for Donald Trump.
18: Nazi!
13: Nazi!
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13: Yeah. Well, you know, I support Israel, and I support the Jews.
17: Oh, my gosh.
13: I voted for Donald Trump. Nazi!
18: Nazi! Well,
13: but he's
17: not the one with the tattoo.
13: Right, and he supports the Jewish people. He doesn't have a Nazi tattoo. He's
8: we're back in the Bernie Fratto Show. Yeah. Fox Sports Radio. The midnight
13: nothing
8: hour
13: makes,
8: continues.
13: Nothing has to make sense anymore at all. Then the Wall Street Journal article yesterday.
8: Fox, plenty of time to get in. Yeah. Poppy in San Diego. Welcome in. How are you?
15: good, Bernie. And you?
13: Bernie Sanders. Well, is there anything else? You got anything else?
15: And let's talk about the stadium.
13: Did you,
15: and I'm in Indiana
13: vacation
15: and moving on to the Bears.
13: In the Soviet Union. Oh, I'm sorry, that was me.
15: That was me.
13: Did you scream about millionaires and billionaires until you became a millionaire yourself?
15: Speculation is true.
13: Oh,
15: right?
13: No, that was also
15: I'll believe it till I
8: think it's a big deal, little deal, or no deal.
15: Yeah, it's a big deal.
13: There's
15: a big deal because
13: you know,
15: there's
13: no sexual harassment, no sexual assault,
15: and,
13: no
15: you know, having work right there locally, they won't have to travel.
13: There'd be
15: to
13: no more
15: Chicago
13: problem out there. And I saw somebody
15: the people
13: quote,
15: in Chicago,
13: well,
15: except or they had jobs
13: the
15: and
13: Nazi
15: then they
13: thing.
15: Have to go back if they want to be there.
13: Yeah,
15: but I
17: would my first question would have been: do you plan to shave before the
8: election? All right, Poppy, the Rams or the field? The Rams got Myles Garrett this week, and everybody's going gaga.
13: Yeah,
8: the Rams.
15: I'm thinking the field, the World Cup yeah. coming up.
17: That'd be funny.
15: What?
17: You're asking
15: to shave
17: about
15: when
17: you
15: World Cup's going to be coming up right there, so I'll pick the field.
8: By the time I sign on next Saturday, the U.S. will have played their first game. They play next Thursday.
13: Finish!
15: Oh, yeah, that's going to be a good game in the World Cup Thursday. Tickets are going a little bit down against Paraguay. That game's going to be a good one. The opener, Mr. L.A. Hollywood is going
13: to
15: be looking good. But the thing that I'm really excited about the World Cup is Mexico.
13: All.
15: It's going to open up the World Cup.
13: He's trying
15: Cup
13: to look more presentable.
15: Yeah. Mexico will be hosting South Africa.
13: It's a Hitler mustache.
15: Yeah, and I like Mexico. I think there's going
13: to
15: be a lot of goals. I think over 2.5 they had against. I'm really excited for the World Cup. And what's going
13: to
15: come out.
13: He's got a new girlfriend.
15: I can't wait for the
13: World
15: Cup.
13: He's got a new girlfriend now.
15: Hopefully you're excited,
8: Ava
15: too.
8: Oh, absolutely. Poppy, NBA.
17: Oh, my gosh.
8: 8 straight years now. We're going to have a new champion. Is that good or bad?
17: Oh, my gosh. Yeah, it's bad when you got to go to.
15: I think
17: and
15: it's
17: this
15: good because the new people, they like different stuff and stuff like that. But I'm old school, Bernie.

0: What do you consider
1: and
0: worst? Because you're the one at one point that made a decision,
1: you know,
0: to get a Nazi tattoo.
2: Well, you know, it's just so funny because when they talk about the far right and the far left, and we said, well, actually being a Nazi is considered on the far
1: like
2: right.
1: A script or something. I don't know.
2: So, yeah.
3: All right, Poppy,
2: so
3: get some rest.
2: When I saw yesterday Harry Enten talking about that 47% of Democrats want the party to move to the right.
3: 48 teams in the field. Never.
2: I had a question to go. You mean moderate to more conservative principles?
3: Sure,
2: or become Nazis.
3: Right.
2: I wasn't sure.
3: Yeah,
4: we need some clarification
3: Saturday,
4: on this, please.
3: Morning from 9 a.m. to noon Eastern.
4: Yeah.
3: 6 wow. to 9 a.m. Pacific. We'll count you down to all the biggest
4: games. I'm telling you, man.
3: But I mean, it's just countdown presented by BetMGM every Saturday.
2: I mean, the rumors are out there,
3: right here,
2: that a ton more stuff
3: Fox
2: is coming.
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2: You know, again,
3: and while I'm on the subject,
2: anybody who is claiming that you can view as.
3: Wherever you happen to be,
2: Republican
3: catch
2: influencers
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2: yeah,
3: shows
2: that are say I've
3: live,
2: not seen
3: 24/7,
2: it from a another
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2: Like
3: well,
2: CBS like
3: Fox
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3: radio,
2: may be
3: app,
2: run by maybe
3: live,
2: run by
3: all day, every day.
2: Lifelong
3: sure
2: liberal Democrats
3: radio,
2: who are now moderating,
3: presets,
2: especially when it comes to
3: the iHeart app. Always,
2: you know, the when it comes to unbiased news reporting.
3: Let's go back right. out to the phones.
4: Well,
3: ladies and gentlemen,
4: you know that,
3: boys and girls,
4: and there's the problem is that
3: for, the entire
4: for
3: performance. Let's welcome
4: everyone
3: in
4: the party.
3: We start by thanking him for his
4: for the Democrats.
3: Manuel,
4: not the rank
3: and
4: file, but everybody
3: Manuel,
4: in, you know
3: happened,
4: that's
3: buddy?
4: That's in office. Or,
5: I
4: or part of the,
5: just wanna celebrate
4: officially
5: on
4: there.
5: The midnight out with Burn Baby Burn
4: because.
5: Hey, man, so
4: you can say,
5: yeah,
4: no,
5: let's
4: there's
5: talk
4: nothing
5: the
4: that's
5: going to
4: come out.
5: Bernie,
4: all of a sudden,
5: I think
4: someone
5: it's
4: comes
5: great
4: out and makes
5: for
4: a
5: the
4: claim.
5: Game. Well, I do
2: well, that's
5: love
2: what happened last week.
4: Yeah, I mean, that's you know, if you went through that,
5: eras,
4: we could keep saying nothing else, and then
5: to
4: more claims.
5: Parity. It's worked for years in the NFL.
4: Good luck.
5: And it
4: see
5: gives everybody
4: goes.
5: A
4: wow.
5: hope.
4: Yeah.
5: And unless
2: so,
5: you
2: by
5: have
2: the way,
5: some. Crappy father com father
2: him
5: son combo.
2: The this is a
5: some fat
2: very long time until election day.
5: Team,
4: yes. Oh.
5: Then you have hope.
4: It's like light
5: so,
4: years.
5: So
4: yeah.
5: You know. Yeah.
4: We are on our radio.
5: I'm all for the
6: coming
5: parents.
6: Up more
5: myself.
6: With Gary McNamara and Eric Harley.
3: Fair enough.
6: It's
3: all
6: Red
3: right.
6: Eye Radio.
3: The Rams or the field? You're there in Los Angeles. You heard all the
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5: well, Bernie,
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4: Bad
5: I'm
4: relationships.
5: Wait until whatever
4: the
5: you
4: worst.
5: Say, bro. Because,
4: you know, they just wear you down. You eventually settle in, even though deep down,
5: you know,
4: it's
5: I mean,
4: really not supposed to be this
5: first,
4: way. 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
5: So
4: same with me,
5: Rams,
4: Anthony. I'm right there
5: the
4: with you. I'm
5: you
4: doing
5: the
4: things
5: the field,
4: I love now.
5: I
4: once again,
3: I'll
4: thanks to
3: the
4: Relief Factor.
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12: Let's begin.
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1: Vegas leads the Stanley Cup Final 2-1 after a double overtime win over Carolina 5-4. Vegas was up 4-0 in the third. Carolina's comeback started with three goals in a 39-second span. Eventually, the Canes got the game-tying goal with under 2 minutes to go in regulation. But for Vegas, the game winner came from behind the net off the goalie and in. Vegas will host game four of the series on Tuesday. The NBA Finals don't continue until Monday, by the way. In the WNBA, New York came back to defeat Indiana 83-75. Brianna Stewart, 30 points. U.S. soccer played its final tune-up game before the World Cup starts this coming week. U.S. lost in Chicago 2-1 to Germany. The Belmont was won by Golden Tempo, who taken the Kentucky Derby last month. Baseball: Red Sox at Yankees rained out. Dodgers got 9 in the first to beat the Angels 9-2. I'm Steve DeSig.
2: The IDF saying they killed a senior Hamas commander. And in the West Bank, the IDF responding to this shocking video posted on X showing an Israeli soldier repeatedly beating a man on the ground during a fresh wave of settler violence against Palestinians. The IDF says it's investigating that and a separate incident when shots fired by Israeli soldiers towards an approaching vehicle killed a seven-month-old baby.
3: A mass shooting at an Ohio festival Saturday has left at least 12 people with gunshot wounds, the victims between the ages of 14 and 61. Toledo's Deputy Police Chief Joe Heffernan says an investigation is very active.
4: So there is a lot of evidence. It's just a matter of going through a lot of that evidence.
5: Sports Radio Studios.
3: We're told that two victims were in critical condition. The search for a missing American student in Japan has ended in tragedy. The body of 20-year-old James Higginbotham was found by volunteers searching in the mountains near Kyoto. Higginbotham was missing May 29th when he was on a trip with his family. Authorities have not released the cause of death. Pope Leo in Spain, 6-day trip, marking his first official visit to an EU country outside of Italy. You're listening to ABC News.
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3: Well, I'll give you that. Hundreds of protesters gathered Saturday in Zvornik, Albania, to rally against a proposed luxury development linked to Ivanka Trump and her husband Jared Kushner. Activists like Vyacheslav Gyuri are worried that the landscape and wildlife will be negatively impacted by the development.
9: We have a landscape protected area that would not be anymore the same landscape. That's also the main reason why a landscape protected area is to protect the landscape, which is unique. It's a beautiful, natural landscape.
3: Defense Secretary Pete Hegseth's message to European leaders during a ceremony marking the 82nd anniversary of D-Day. Hegseth comparing the 1944 Normandy landings to immigration in Europe.
10: Sadly, today, different European beaches are stormed by different dangerous ideologies.
6: Happening now, but
10: in Spain, in Italy, in Greece, in Bulgaria, boats and men arrive.
6: At the beginning of your show, but
10: when will European capitals do something about that?
3: And an emotional moment of silence with the now dwindling number of survivors held for the thousands of Allied troops killed during the invasion. The American doctor who tested positive for Ebola after treating patients in the Democratic Republic of Congo is now out of the hospital. After nearly 3 weeks, Dr. Peter Stafford was discharged Saturday, according to health officials in Berlin. His wife, four kids also in quarantine, were also discharged. Dave Packer, ABC News.
6: Mike Brown's a great guy. I talked to him multiple
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0: I'll always be a Bears fan and just be in a different city.
6: Yeah, I'm going to get to that now. All right, thanks, Rick. Anything else?
0: No, that's it.
6: All right, you enjoy your Sunday there in Louisiana. Let's get into this. The Chicago Bears Board of Directors, this is an official vote. They don't just get together and vote for the hell of it. I don't have any idea how often a board of directors on any team votes on anything. But it's not just some passing fancy, like eating a sandwich at a picnic. This last week, Chicago Bears Board of Directors voted to officially advance their stadium development to Hammond, Indiana. This is a major announcement. Make no mistake, this is a major announcement. This is the most significant step that the Chicago Bears has ever taken toward leaving the state of Illinois, and we're talking about the Bears and a team that has been around since 1920. So, their chairman, George H. McCaskey, and their president, Ken Warren.
5: Now, it's Red Eye Radio. Gary McNamara and Eric Herman talk about everything from politics to social issues and news of the day.
6: Now,
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11: All across America, we are Red Eye Radio. He is Eric Hurley, and I'm Gary McNamara. Good morning.
6: And here's the statement that got me.
12: Hello.
6: George McCaskey and Kevin Warren.
12: You would think after 42 years I would learn how to turn on the button.
6: Exhausted.
12: That's the that was part of this job. I'm still working on it.
11: Hey, thanks for the coffee.
12: Hey, you're welcome.
11: Eric made me a coffee.
12: I did, in honor of the late Bill Mack, my old partner, going back to the old all-night show on WBAP, which he started in 1969.
6: Or approve any infrastructure
12: when I first started with him, the first night
6: we
12: went live,
6: purchased site,
12: he said,
6: in a suburb of
12: let me go make you a cup of coffee. And he comes in with a cup of coffee.

0: It was the greatest thing ever because he knew that I was nervous about getting it right.
1: We had to see Northwest.
0: Our first affiliate was joining us.
1: Meanwhile,
0: and it's still with us today, WJR in Detroit.
1: Hammond,
0: it was a beautiful thing. And so today, which just started,
1: posterity.
0: June 4th would have been his birthday. So happy birthday, Bill. We know you're up there. Looking
1: and
0: down on us.
1: What they call a Northwest.
2: Well, let's probably shaking your head.
3: Let's just clarify.
1: They put forth an
3: package. Clarify.
1: They're offering to the
3: clarify.
0: All right.
1: It's up to $1 billion.
3: You did not start with him in 1969.
1: It's back.
0: I did not. Yes. I would have been 3 years old. I probably would have wanted to. I was still living in Omaha at that point. So that would have been hard to commute.
1: And eventually
0: I did not. He started the All Night Show back in March of 1969. And earned the name the Midnight Cowboy because that was the Oscar winner of Picture of the Year, Midnight Cowboy. So a trucker called him from a truck stop back then. Of course, no cell phones. I had to put a bunch
1: of dimes
0: in a phone in the booth. And he called him and said they should call you the Midnight Cowboy because you're on the radio. You play country music and you're on at midnight, so they should call you because there's a movie out called The Midnight Cowboy that's getting all these awards. And then the rest is history. But no, I did not start with Bill. I did listen to him all my life growing up. When you grow up in Texas,
1: when the Rams moved to Anaheim after the 1979 season,
0: Bill Mack, Ron Chapman,
1: they were called the Anaheim Rams.
0: Al Jay,
1: they were called the Los Angeles Rams.
0: My gosh,
1: when the Detroit Lions moved out to Pontiac,
0: Kid Craddock,
1: Michigan, in the mid 70s.
0: All of them.
3: You ready? I'm ready.
1: Pontiac Lions.
0: What do you got?
1: They were called the Detroit Lions.
0: Jim.
1: No, they stayed in the same state.
3: Did you get the feeling that nothing will be accomplished ever again in any type of testimony with Congress?
1: And before construction can begin, there are a lot of Rubicons. There are a lot of milestones.
0: I don't know if the shoes are too big
1: or not.
0: Are you talking about that testimony?
3: No, that's just happens to be... That happens to be the first one that I have here.
0: Okay, all right.
3: And this is Marco Rubio before the House. Foreign Affairs Committee.
0: Right, here we go. Okay,
4: all right. Last question for you. Mr. Secretary, who won the 2020 presidential election?
5: I'm not here to answer a question. We're talking about 2020. This is a Foreign Affairs Committee.
4: Okay, great. You can't answer the question, even though we all know that President Biden won.
5: I don't answer the question because the Secretary of State, I do not participate in domestic political issues.
4: This is not about domestic political issues. This is about our democracy.
5: You're asking me to opine, just like I don't do campaign rallies.
4: It seems like
5: I don't
4: you...
5: Do because as Secretary of State, we're not supposed to. That's been the long tradition of the department, and you should know that if you've been on this committee for any period of time.
4: Mr. Secretary, it seems like you have an issue admitting facts. You can't say that the president lost the 2020 election, just like you won't admit President Trump is losing this reckless war of choice, and just like you couldn't admit that the shoes the president bought you were too big. You clearly don't know what winning means, and not because the facts are unclear to you, it's because telling the truth would cost you your job, and the American people are entitled to a secretary.
3: By the way, she's reading that.
1: I have no idea.
3: I was going to say, she's reading that.
0: That's not only performative, she's reading it.
3: There's a script.
0: Yeah.
3: And she ends every sentence and like a question.
0: Yeah,
3: let's continue it. But she's that's Sarah Jacobs, Representative Jacobs. She's you can see it. She's her eyes are scanning down.
1: And
3: it's a script.
1: You can relax,
4: Secretary of State, who tells them the truth even when the president doesn't want to hear it. And my constituents, our service members, deserve better. Mr. Chairman, I yield back.
1: Five years, the Bears are going nowhere.
5: I don't know what shoes she's talking about. What is she talking about?
1: Although, if Representative Burchett, falls into place,
6: thank you, Mr. Chairman. If you'd like to answer any of that.
5: Yeah, I don't know about the shoes. I mean, he gave me some Florsheim shoes. They're actually pretty good. They fit fine. I don't know what she's talking about. Indiana, maybe that's what she's referring to.
4: Your shoes look very nice today, Mr. Secretary.
5: How can you see them? They're way down
1: the
5: here.
1: Bears are legally tied to their Soldier Field lease.
5: We're talking about shoes. Are you guys kidding me? I mean, is this the Foreign Affairs Committee or is this like a circus? What is this?
3: Then we get to Scott Bessent before the Senate and Representative Wyden from Oregon. Ready for this?
0: All right.
3: Here we go.
1: All right. That note that,
7: Chairman?
1: There's a crack in the
7: middle. Yes.
1: Okay, but barely. That's the
7: Let's be clear here. Nobody is interested
1: they claim
7: in the ramblings of a capo in the most corrupt regime in American history. We want to get some facts about this deal. That's what we're here for.
1: With all due respect.
2: Well, thank you, and I will ask my questions first today.
8: And we would like to hear what Adam Wyden and Jeffrey Epstein talked about. Your son's largest investment position was Rick's Cabaret. So did your son and Jeffrey Epstein talk about pole dancing as he begged him for money using your limited credibility?
2: I'm going to proceed with my question.
3: Well, I like the whispering, and you can hear it.
0: Yeah.
9: And then they'd have to proceed on this thing here.
1: Property tax.
0: Where the hell are we going? Whispering like Homer Simpson.
10: This is going to be great. Am I going to need a lawyer?
1: That's not so easy to do, is it? How does that happen?
0: Gosh.
3: And then there's this. Here we go. This is, again, back to Rubio. With Representative Madeline Dean, is it? Mm. Yeah, here, Pennsylvania 4th District. The other two options. Here we go.
11: Distribution.
5: Well, because one of those were in cahoots with Hamas. So, and we saw an incredible amount of the aid flow into Hamas's hands.
11: Reclaiming my time. The aid was held up at the border by Israel, and you know it.
5: Rules here. You can't even answer a question.
11: You're not following the rules. You're very familiar with how this works.
5: No, I don't. I never served in the House. This is a weird rule where you ask a question and I can't answer.
1: I want to go back to what I think.
11: Would you please add time to the clock?
1: Nope. Excuse me, he's the biggest elephant in the room.
0: Nope.
1: Friday, the team announced that its board of directors voted to advance the stadium project. Crossing state lines in Indiana.
0: I love it.
3: I mean, it was, and we have more coming up throughout the show, but it was just a complete
1: Illinois lawmakers failed to advance legislation.
3: Complete zoo.
1: Yeah. Would have granted the organization tax certainty
0: and
1: on a stadium
0: once again,
1: project in Illinois.
0: What I take from it is,
1: now,
0: you know,
1: I'd like to know what their reasons are.
0: Marco Rubio. Vastly different as Secretary of State.
1: I know the only statement I believe than I saw he was J.B. Pritzker as senator. Said, I'm not
0: and of course, you know, behavior changes
1: new,
0: according to the office, and he kind of lined
1: to
0: that
1: go
0: out.
1: New stadium.
0: You know, I'm not going to sit
1: money.
0: Here and opine.
1: I'm paraphrasing.
0: As Secretary of State, we
1: if
0: don't
1: I'm
0: do
1: wrong,
0: that.
1: Wrong, correct me. I don't
0: shoes
1: know.
0: Fit fine. What is this, a circus? Okay. And he doesn't back down.
1: You've got a pride factor.
0: He doesn't back down anywhere.
1: All right.
0: And this was one of the questions I had in the first term of Donald Trump.
1: Although. You know,
0: because I thought to myself, where are the Republicans that are willing to fight once Donald Trump is no longer president?
1: Kevin Warren, team president.
0: And we have a whole list.
1: These are the Bears brass.
0: You know, it may be a short list. It's shorter than I want.
1: Stadium project at Hammond.
0: Certainly.
1: Will transform the region.
0: But Marco Rubio is right there,
1: Northwest Indiana,
0: right at the top.
1: To the south side of Chicago.
0: Along with Governor DeSantis.
1: And across neighborhoods and
0: I would throw
1: suburbs,
0: in Governor Abbott of Texas. I don't think he's going to. Run for national office. Maybe he will. I don't know. But,
1: to its residents,
0: you know, Vice President Vance.
1: I don't live there.
0: These are
1: so
0: people
1: don't
0: who don't back down.
3: You know, the other thing is that did
1: happens.
3: You see that they
1: all
3: were on
1: is,
3: Ted
1: is
3: Lieu. I think I have this audio from Representative Lieu.
1: Story, I believe,
3: that was, you know,
1: the
3: they're accusing Trump of falling asleep, that he's old and falling asleep. That, you know, he needs a lot. And this is a guy that's probably up now.
0: Right.
3: He sleeps like what, 4 hours maybe?
0: Yeah, maybe.
3: 4 hours a day, but here's part of this back and forth.
12: We have not seen the president in 8 days. The American people deserve the truth. I yield back.
5: I don't even know how to respond to that other than to tell you that it's absurd and ridiculous, and I can't believe we're in a Foreign Affairs Committee meeting in front of the House at an important time in American foreign policy.
12: Just keep lying, Senator Rubio. Just keep lying.
5: Supposedly someone who thinks he's a medical expert when he's not. The truth of the matter is we had a cognitively impaired president in office a few years ago. That's a cognitively impaired president, but I don't like to talk about that because it weakens America. This president we have, this is a guy that literally doesn't sleep. He works day
1: Saturday
5: and night,
1: and mornings,
5: long hours, every single day. I don't know if you haven't seen him in 8 days. I saw him yesterday. I didn't see him the day yesterday because I was in Congress the day before. I talked to him at all hours of the day and night. He works inhumane hours.
1: Fox Sports Radio.
5: I've been on foreign trips with the president that he doesn't sleep in the whole flight. And everyone else is sleeping on the plane, and he's you know wandering the hallways looking for someone to wake up and talk to that people are. So I don't know what you're referring to, but he has an incredible amount of energy. I'm just telling you, you may not like his policies. You may not like his policies, you may not like the decisions he's made, but I assure you, this is not a president that sleeps or is cognitively impaired in any way, shape, or form, and in fact is incredibly active, much more so in many cases than much younger people that are around him. Those are facts, I see it every day. You're not going to agree because you have another narrative that you want to push.
0: And blank you if you can't handle the truth.
3: Well, the interesting thing was, I thought it was maybe a parody account from Hunter Biden yesterday.
0: Yeah.
3: Because he was saying the same thing as the president was holding the press conference.
13: New right. yeah. quarterback,
3: and you had
13: Kyler Murray is the guy.
3: And I had to check it out. I'm like, this looks like it's
14: his ceiling
3: Biden.
14: Says he
3: you know,
14: does X have
3: page,
14: the potential.
3: And you had you know, Republicans in the media saying, you idiot, he's there right now. And the response was, well, that's
14: we are Fox Sports Radio.
0: Yeah.
3: And I'm like, this has got to be a parody.
15: Wrestling
3: right. You had, the action you know, you had major Republican
15: week.
3: Media people that apparently were on the site that Thursday believed
15: night
3: it was under Biden.
15: Every week
3: and from what I could see, it was.
0: Yeah.
3: You know, you just don't know who the bots
15: the
3: are. But these are, you know, and so it was like amazing. And you saw Democrats, you saw it all over social media. Democrats were saying, we haven't seen the president in 8 days as he was talking.
0: Yeah.
3: As he was doing
15: the press. More information, visit TNAWrestling.com.
3: I mean, it's just here. They're trying to make this case.
13: A limited they went after the one of the reporter that wasn't smiling. WD-40 collector's can.
3: Oh, yeah.
13: Available
0: and,
13: now,
0: you know,
13: exclusively
0: I mean,
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0: But
13: 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Watch the new season of the Hulu original King of the Hill.
0: For
13: on
0: them,
13: July 20th,
0: there was nothing
13: streaming
0: wrong
13: on Hulu
0: with Joe Biden.
13: And Hulu on Disney Plus
0: until
13: for bundle subscribers.
0: Debate.
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0: Why, as Trump is talking, we haven't seen him in 8 days.
16: Days. Chalk, breathe.
0: They
16: want to
0: wave their hand in front of someone's face like a Jedi.
16: I can spin anywhere, anytime, and there's always
0: so,
16: a new social casino game
0: it,
16: every
0: like
16: week.
0: A Jedi
16: spins
0: mind
16: happen
0: trick.
16: Way faster than
0: it's
16: that
0: lame.
16: Shot.
0: Lame. Move on to something else. Again, you know, the
13: Let's
0: same
13: jump.
0: Thing.
13: Sponsored
0: I would
13: by
0: say
13: Chumba
0: what,
13: Casino. No purchase
0: what,
13: necessary. VGW Group. Void where prohibited
0: said,
13: by law. 21
0: Rubio,
13: plus. Terms and conditions
0: winding
13: apply.
0: Out very
17: My name
0: clearly.
17: Is Whitney Allen, and I'm a widow. My husband,
0: sleep.
17: Ryan, died. We never thought
0: way,
17: we'd ever have to use life insurance,
0: years.
17: But the unexpected happened.
0: For
17: with Ethos,
0: years.
17: Signing up was fast and
0: 100%
17: and online.
0: He,
17: you can get a quote
0: what,
17: in seconds,
0: whether it was
17: apply
0: when he
17: in
0: was
17: minutes,
0: in the
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0: million
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0: and I think part
18: slash
0: of it is,
18: play.
0: You know, the,
18: paid spokesperson. Time spent on
0: I don't think it had legs when Joe interrupted the interview between Whoopi and
19: IRS,
0: and
19: this
0: Joe Biden the other day.
19: News.
0: That
19: did
0: story
19: you know the
0: really
19: IRS
0: didn't
19: has programs specifically
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3: 800-627-7754.
0: Nobody
3: wanted an answer from Rubio or Bessie.
0: No,
3: they didn't want them to justify the policies. It was just,
19: Jason Smith.
3: Let's not even talk,
19: Mike
3: you know,
19: Hart,
3: and one
19: and
3: of Marco Rubio's frustrations
19: world
3: is,
19: on notice.
3: We're going to do our foreign affairs.
19: Taken two of the
3: I don't get involved in
19: the
3: politics of
19: it.
3: Talk to me about
19: what
3: my job is, and he couldn't get them to do it.
13: Oh, hell yeah.
3: Good for that. But at least he made it clear.
19: Because look,
3: this is why I'm here. I'm here. I'm Secretary of State. I don't get involved in the political end of it.
19: It's the
3: Jason Smith
19: Show.
3: What do you want to know?
19: With Mike Harmon.
3: And I want to find the one where he was, you know, I can't find the one.
19: And
3: I thought
19: now,
3: I had it. I don't
19: here's
3: have it.
19: A little
3: find
19: something
3: where
19: that you
3: one of the representatives
19: from the Ben
3: Maller
19: Show.
3: Said,
21: think of it
3: well,
21: like instant mashed potatoes.
3: You know,
21: just
3: Whitmer were over there
21: where
3: talking to Iran, and
21: Dolan
3: you were back at a party.
21: Ignoring the commissioner,
3: yeah. What are you talking
21: Adam
3: about?
21: And
3: Michael and he
21: George,
3: says, number one, the vice president was there.
21: Both
3: oh, and they said that, you know, the two people were over there and not confirmed. He goes, the vice president was there.
0: Yeah.
3: The other two, the special envoy, and the other one, Kushner's a private sector guy, but he's done this before.
21: Right.
3: And so he's part of the negotiating. But Vance was there, and I was constantly updating the president as to what's going
21: on
3: at the White House. There was a party going on, but I was working to update and constantly in communication back and forth. but they were attempting, again, they didn't want the actual answers. They were attempting to make the case, you're just a party boy with the president and aren't doing your job.
0: Right.
3: You can't make that case for Marco Rubio.
21: No.
3: Nope. You know, and you can make the case, as he said about the president, you can disagree with his policies. We've disagreed with the president's policies at times.
21: As far as I know,
3: we will today.
21: Suing Dolan
3: again.
0: Yep.
3: There's a couple of things where it just looks really weak.
0: Right.
3: Really weak right now. And we have no problem doing it.
21: He's not.
3: But the fact is, to sit there and say, to attack him in a way to say that he's a Joe Biden,
21: the defensive coordinator for the
3: or he's worse than Biden,
21: like, right. been
3: trying to make
21: life,
3: you know that analogy, or that Marco Rubio is just a partier who's not doing his job. I mean, you can't make that case.
21: Like, to me, that's not drama.
0: No,
21: that's
0: you,
3: can't. You can't. And I'm thinking to myself, you got
0: to
3: sell something. You're
19: going to
3: sell something. It's got
19: to
3: have some type of obvious.
19: You can hear the Ben Maller Show weekdays.
3: I think obvious reality.
19: 7 p.m. Pacific, right here.
0: Some kind of
19: on
0: imagery,
19: Fox
0: something.
19: Radio.
0: Right.
19: One and guy sees the whole board.
0: And of course, every attempt right now, every chance to attack Marco Rubio in public.
19: Kelvin, you're so full.
0: They know
6: I know they
0: also,
6: won the game, but I'm
0: going
6: to tell you, I'm going to give it to you real.
19: They couldn't
0: he has a very strong future in the party.
6: Stop it.
19: And that's why this works.
0: And he won't
19: back
0: down.
19: Book it with Rob Parker and Kelvin Washington.
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6: It makes
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6: me
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20: Pin behind
6: watch
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1: And I love Jalen Brunson. And now during the first finals, it's been since 1999. And you have to give Carl Anthony Towns credit. You have to give Mike Brown credit, which I'm going to do.
3: Where would I radio? He's Eric Cronin, and I'm Gary McNamara. Okay, we'll have that audio cut coming up on the bottom of the hour. I found it with Rubio, but I want to play this one. Al Green, not happy probably that he lost the primary.
0: Yeah.
3: Okay, we have this audio here.
0: Okay.
3: Okay. Here we go. Ready for this?
0: Okay.
3: Talking to Mark Wayne Mullen. And he uses the word racist, and Mullen goes, are you calling me a racist?
1: Shooter.
3: But he was mumbling beforehand. You couldn't tell who he was talking to. But here's how this goes. Listen to this.
7: All right.
1: That
7: racist,
1: New York's offense.
7: This is Secretary.
1: And that capitalized on Carl Anthony.
7: What happened to Rudy?
8: Are you calling me a racist?
1: No, Terrence. Throughout the
8: playoffs. I'm asking a question.
7: Reclaiming my time. Ask him to shut up.
8: That's a pretty...
1: elevated.
8: Up.
7: It's my time.
8: I'm not going to let anybody call me a racist, Chairman.
7: I never called him a racist. It's my time.
9: It is, gentlemen. Suspend.
8: He will not.
7: Tell him to shut up.
9: It'll gentlemen suspend. No.
1: So here's a guy. I realize
3: peace and love.
1: Brunson is really kind
3: of love is all around.
0: Remember when the Democrats were preaching civility?
3: Yes. But serenity now. Apparently, he's upset. Al Green's upset at everybody now since he lost his primary.
1: Statesman influence, if you will.
0: Yeah, that's this is
22: he's not just mad at Trump. He's mad at everybody.
3: Mad at everybody.
0: Yeah. Your own party rejected you, Al Green. How do you like that?
1: Josh Hart. Can he make his Spurs uncomfortable? And I think Josh Hart has a way of
23: The U.S. Treasury quietly released its official financial report for 2025. It appears by its own numbers, the U.S. government seems insolvent. It's reported that the Treasury shows about $6 trillion in assets and over $47 trillion in liabilities. Add it all up, and it looks like the U.S. owes more than $130 trillion it doesn't have. 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
3: And Ty J. Spears has been
12: hurt
3: the last 2 years.
12: If you like listening to Red Eye on Demand, we have more of Eric Harley at Guests for You.
3: Nick Singleton is a guy that could get snaps this season and get a lot of snaps in the maybe not the Bucky Irving of this year, and I'm not saying there will be one this year,
14: program
3: but
14: is a free tobacco
3: he could
14: and nicotine
3: be a guy
14: cessation
3: that you could look at
14: program
3: with an average
14: available
3: of
14: to all Class A over-the-road truck drivers.
3: Someone that I'm super interested
14: Riggs
3: in.
14: Without SIGS participants
3: at least keeping on my bench and at least keeping an eye on the waiver wire just in case you don't
14: and
3: draft
14: accountability
3: them. Another guy that I love
14: tobacco
3: is another rookie,
14: specialist.
3: And his name's Antonio
14: Log
3: Williams
14: on today.
3: Of the Washington Commanders. Now, who knows if Brandon Ayuk is
14: look under
3: the
14: Health and Wellness tab
3: to
14: register.
3: Some point.
14: Sponsored by St. Christopher Truckers.
3: He's not in football shape. He hasn't played football in a while. He's coming off of a serious injury. Antonio Williams
14: for the 48th annual
3: was so dominant at Clemson's first few years. Then everyone had a down year.
14: With 3 days
3: and all
14: of
3: the
14: nonstop
3: stock
14: excitement.
3: Went down of not
14: Enjoy
3: only him, but his teammates, Pete Klubnick,
14: featuring the most
3: and other guys as well
14: on
3: that Clemson roster. And Antonio
14: Iowa
3: Williams had a very productive career at Clemson, a slot receiver. And we see in the modern NFL slot
14: like
3: guys
14: Little
3: dominating,
14: Texas.
3: Which is why we talked about it last week, Bernie, with Emeka Ekwuka having an insane leap this year with Mike Evans gone. That's another slot receiver. Amon-Ra St. Brown, Luther Burden is the guy we talked about that could take that leap. Slot receivers kind of dominate the modern NFL. Antonio Williams is a guy
14: Iowa.
3: I like. And that leads me to third on this list, another slot receiver, Jalen Knowles of the Houston Texans. Now, I love Jaden Higgins.
14: .com.
3: But the problem with Jaden Higgins is his archetype is Nico Collins, and they have
14: Join
3: Nico
14: the
3: Collins. I'm not saying
14: Iowa
3: he can't be productive. I'm not saying
14: America's
3: that he's a bad pick. In fact,
14: 9th,
3: I like all three
14: 11th.
3: Of these receivers,
14: the
3: or two out of the three receivers that they're ADP. I don't like Nico Collins at his first, end of first, early second round ADP. Love Jaden Higgins at 127, but even more, I like Jalen Knoll at 170, another slot guy, a little smaller,
14: stores,
3: but can get the ball,
14: the
3: get some yards after
14: Sam's
3: the catch.
14: Club, and
3: we'll
14: Walmart.
3: Stay
14: a
3: with
14: copy
3: wide receivers
14: of your Class A CDL
3: here.
14: Is required
3: Malik
14: with your
3: Washington
14: voucher to receive
3: Miami
14: your vaccine.
3: Dolphins.
14: Go to
3: now, they signed Malik Willis. They didn't give him much to work with. Chris Bell is coming
14: voucher.
3: Off of a torn ACL.
14: By St. Christopher Truckers
3: That's
14: Relief
3: the only
14: Fund.
3: Other guy right there. Unless Taj Washington, former USC Trojan, who was a seventh-round pick and didn't get many snaps last year, turns into a star all of a sudden. It looks like Malik Washington's going
15: to
3: be the wide receiver one for Malik Willis. And he was pretty productive. He's pretty productive. And he didn't get a lot of snaps last year, but
16: and
3: he was one of those guys that when he got he saw his number called,
16: I actually had one
3: he stepped up to
16: Scott
3: the plate.
16: Kelly moment in my life.
3: And the final guy on this
16: we'll
3: list
16: Plus,
3: might be a shocker
16: that,
3: to some because
16: Marco
3: everyone's
16: Rubio
3: like, well,
16: partying.
3: They just signed
16: just
3: a running back that's really good.
0: Looked at a lot of supplements. And Kenneth Walker. Seems like if you go into a store,
3: I'm going to go with Emmett Johnson. Great pass catching back, and that's the reason why. Now we saw something similar with a few years ago in the Kansas City Chiefs. With a multitude of running backs. It wasn't just Isaiah Pacheco. They used multiple, right?
0: This is
3: a guy that's going to catch passes out of the backfield. PBR league is going to be super valuable. I'm not saying he's going to be the RB2 behind Kenneth Walker right away. In fact, he might be the RB3. I do think he wins the RB2 job a few weeks into the season. And God forbid something happens to Kenneth Walker. We know Kenneth Walker was used in a timeshare in Seattle. Who's to say he won't be used in a timeshare to really keep him healthy for the playoffs again? In Kansas City. In fact, I like Emmett Johnson. He's going in about the 160 range right now. Those are my five deep sleepers that I'm looking at right now, and obviously subject to change, Bernie. But that's what I'm looking at. You can find me at BSD Takes on X, Brandon S. Deutsch on TikTok and Instagram, Brandon Deutsch on YouTube. Thank you. Back to the Brandon.
0: Choose Red Eye in the drop down.
1: Hang on a second. I want to throw one more name at you.
0: At 1995.
1: Tyler Shuck.
0: And you can also call 800-4-RELIEF. That's 800, the number 4, RELIEF.
1: More comfortable.
10: All right, so here's the audio that we wanted to play. This is Representative Jackie Rosen with Secretary Rubio. This is the first audio cut that I heard yesterday. And I went, that's why so many Republicans are looking at him for the presidency in 2028. He communicates effectively. Here we go.
13: In my American people, but as the Secretary of State, your main duty as America's chief diplomat is to maintain our relations with foreign nations. Step up, this is why I was shocked to see that you were at a party with President
3: I'm drafting
13: Trump
3: him
13: in Miami,
3: almost everywhere. I did a mock draft recently where I got him in like 12th or 13th round, and I was like, ecstatic, because I do think if we're looking at history, Chris Olave has a chance to finish as the wide receiver one. He's the biggest sleeper to do that, and there's a whole segment coming about that. But based on history, Chris Olave, if he can avoid a concussion, I think he could have a wide receiver one finish, and Kyle Shuck could support him.
13: Both of whom were never confirmed by this body to be America's diplomats, accompanying the vice president in the negotiations. Even Iran's foreign minister was not there, yet you were not, was there, excuse me, and you were not. I just feel that's embarrassing for us, and it's embarrassing for you. So, Mr. Secretary, Congress represents the American people. We have the power to confirm who represents America abroad. We confirmed you to be our Secretary of State. We confirmed you to be in the negotiations that are happening. And it's just unthinkable to me that you are not, you are missing high-stakes negotiations or that you're not involved. It's sad.
15: Senator Rosen, your time's up. Secretary Rubio.
16: You're 100% inaccurate and 100% wrong. Here's why. Number one, the vice president of the United States was there, and he wasn't confirmed by us, and he was elected by the American people. He is the second in line of the presidency of the United States. He was present. Mr. Witkoff is the president's envoy for negotiation for peace deals. Mr. Kushner is a private citizen that serves as an advisor on these functions. They were the team that we sent to Pakistan. I was not at a party. Where I was is next to the president. Because in the midst of those negotiations, I was in communications with them. So and in fact, I think there is media reporting from that evening on how on multiple occasions I went into a back room, I came back out and spoke to the president and was constantly updating him. On that evening, I spoke to Mr. Kushner and our negotiating team and Mr. Witkoff on at least six occasions, including twice on a secure line from the phone they had access to over there. You don't know what you're talking about.
15: Senator Rosen, he has the floor.
16: I know your staff wrote up this cute statement for your TikTok video, but it's not true. And it's not real. That's not what happened. Okay, I'm the National Security Advisor and Secretary of State. I was co-located with the President in the midst of a high-stakes negotiation so that I could immediately inform him about events occurring halfway around the world. I was where I needed to be at that moment because we had a very capable team on the ground in Pakistan, led by the Vice President.
19: Rising right-wing three.
17: And some players can't get enough.
3: Now, it's, you know, and
19: he got it!
17: It's the NBA Finals.
0: I love the,
17: your finals moment start here.
0: TikTok video. Because this is performance. This is what the Democrats have become.
18: It's here. 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
0: When the opposition party is taking their time,
18: and one for every hank in your life.
0: Going to be
18: get
0: a rant,
18: King of the Hill WD-40 collector's can today before they're gone.
0: This is what you did
18: season of the Hulu original King of the Hill on July 20th.
0: She's making it up as she goes along. She wants people to believe something that's not true. It is performative. It is trying to get a little clip that, and this is what they all want. It didn't work for Jasmine Crockett in the long run. Who knows? She'll make a return. It didn't work for a lot of them. I don't think it's working right now for AFC. We'll see if that turns around in 2028. But this performative nature that they have, it's one thing to get up there and perform. I've seen people on the right do it. But they're filled with the facts. Every
2: you must have been busy, but the Odd Couple with Rob Parker and Kelvin Washington. We're breaking this down.
6: We had a conversation about Rob was a start. This he's saying. One thing we agree on, we don't often agree, is that James Dolan
0: these are
6: a ridiculous owner. And some these of the people that know, he's made over
0: they
6: the last
0: either
6: years.
0: Are pretending like they Charles know Oakley nothing, and that's pretty stupid to do, or they're just stupid and know nothing.
6: Threw him out, kicked him out.
10: Well, I think what... And so obviously what they're doing is they're trying to appease the far left. So they really don't made, of course, by James Dolan, who apparently want to discuss to what is going on. They really don't wish to discuss the issues.
6: And so,
10: they want to make accusations.
6: Rachel Nichols talked about the league's basically.
10: Because what was happening to Rubio yesterday, they were using all the time just to attack him and then give him no chance to respond. And it was Republicans giving him some of their time to respond to the Democrats. My thing that I would do is... I would say, any question I would ask, please, if you could answer it within 20 seconds, because I don't cut you off.
6: But Jordan,
10: because I just don't, I have limited time.
6: Adam Silver wasn't successful.
10: So here are my questions for you. Basically, what is, that's what I would, I mean, I just,
20: I'm going to say this too. If you remember, and you could, from my point of view, Google it yourself. Spike had an incident too with
10: on
20: Dolan
10: any particular
20: and
10: issue.
20: Madison Square Garden. Don't
10: he
20: you remember?
10: Had, his normal the VIP Democrat opposition. Any question I have,
6: you're not supposed
20: the
6: to
20: players coming that way, but he used to come
10: and
20: in.
10: And I would know that within
20: everybody
10: 10 seconds,
6: knows who
10: I would either get an answer
6: and
10: or they'd be BSing
6: another thing
10: me, and
6: that
10: would be obvious.
6: Just
10: that's what I would do.
6: You're literally
2: to get the rest of what the Odd Couple said. Podcasted by searching
10: Odd Couple. Have you ever noticed?
2: You can listen to the Odd Couple
10: with
2: Rob Parker and Kelvin Washington
10: and censor the
2: right. Eastern, 4
10: and I
2: PM
10: know
2: Pacific,
10: this because
2: right here
10: we do this
2: Fox
10: every
2: Sports
10: day.
2: Radio.
0: Yeah. Yeah.
10: And every time.
2: This is the Jason Smith Show.
10: Probably one of the first times was when Air America went out
21: biggest
10: of business.
21: Biggest lessons.
10: Because I was using cuts from them all the time.
21: This year.
10: The
21: if
10: last thing I want to do
21: like to
10: is
21: the playoffs.
10: The
21: do not go to Spain.
10: Democrats
2: number
10: with
2: one.
10: That's number one. Same narrative that they have.
21: That does
10: the
21: not
10: last
21: work.
10: Thing I want them
21: even
10: to do
21: the
10: is shut up.
21: Would
10: I don't
21: tell
10: want
21: you
10: them
21: it's
10: to
21: a
10: shut
21: very
10: up.
21: Popular
10: I want to ask them questions.
21: Great results.
10: They won't answer
21: I
10: any
21: have
10: questions.
21: To go and I need a
10: they don't want
21: breakdown
10: you to hear from the right,
21: the,
10: and they do not want to be cross-examined
21: work in this particular case.
10: The issues where they stand. They don't want to answer.
21: No matter who's doing it, we're probably one of the top two or three teams overall in the world for the World Cup coming up in a couple of weeks. But if you want to play in the playoffs.
0: Get out
21: don't
0: there
21: go to Spain
0: and
21: for treatment. Somewhere
0: their
21: else.
0: Own,
21: somewhere else. Somewhere else. Maybe Canada.
0: Radical.
21: New Mexico.
0: I mean,
21: Russia.
0: They push it.
21: Maybe Portugal.
0: In a
2: you're
0: way that, again, is performative.
2: Jason
0: because
2: with Mike
0: what are they,
2: Harmon,
0: what are they doing?
2: Weeknights at 10
0: look,
2: p.m.
0: Look
2: Eastern,
0: at how
2: 7 p.m. Pacific.
0: They campaign.
2: On Fox Sports
0: I mean,
2: Radio.
0: It's always about attacks and attacking.
2: Ladies and gentlemen, this yep. is The Odd Couple with Rob
0: but if you
2: Parker
0: can't
2: and Kelvin
0: get
2: Washington.
0: Them in their own
24: the
0: words,
24: last person I want to hear from
0: then
24: is
0: what have you got?
24: You mean
0: well,
24: the
0: GOP has this. This is our frustration
24: he was able
0: with
24: to
0: the Republicans.
24: Undermine the system, but
0: you've got
24: those
0: in their
24: players
0: own
24: happen to, get,
0: do
24: to be doing
0: we've
24: pretty well down
0: do
24: there, and he won all his championships.
0: Campaign
24: these guys
0: and
24: got
0: make
24: some
0: them,
24: nerve to
0: you've
24: come
0: got the ads
24: in,
0: already built.
24: And now
0: all
24: they want
0: to do
24: regulate.
0: Is approve,
24: they could have done
0: the
24: it in the beginning,
0: the
24: Kelvin, right?
0: I'm so-and-so.
24: If they would have made the system.
0: I approve this message,
24: and
0: that's all you got to do.
10: Well, it's like, and believe me, we notice it. We even notice it when it happens on the Republican side. Remember when Trump made the comment
24: and now
10: a couple of weeks ago. We know what he said, but the way he said it, we said that's going
24: to
10: be used in an ad against him.
24: Yeah.
10: Against the Republicans come November. Yeah.
24: Nick Saban,
10: and what was that
24: quit.
10: Where he said,
2: this is the Odd Couple
10: oh, he doesn't,
2: with Ron Parker
10: basically,
2: and Kelvin Washington.
10: When he fights a war,
2: at 7 p.m.
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10: Was that I don't care about the consequences.
0: Right. Are you concerned about the prices of gasoline? And, you know, and that's not one of my concerns. You know, basically was the message. And you've got to rephrase it when everybody's getting hit a shot. We know what you're saying.
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0: And it should be, and we're behind it.
4: All of it.
0: But you have to, you just have to rephrase.
4: Right.
10: But we always do notice. We notice it immediately. We've been in this business long enough. It's like, okay, they're going to use that. They're going to use that. And when we saw, you know, for example, Tallarico, his own words
4: to find FS1 on your television,
10: him,
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10: everything
4: details.
10: Plattner has done.
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10: That's turning into a complete zoo.
0: Yeah.
10: But that was what I got out of yesterday, really, with all the hearings. I went, man, nothing's ever going to be accomplished anymore because the Democrats really don't want to know the answers. They don't want to ask a question to find out what the answer is. And you can see they're all reading scripts.
0: Yeah.
10: And even in the back and forth with the one representative, she's just reading
1: Frato
10: the script,
1: Fox
10: making
1: Sports
10: it
1: Radio.
10: Sound like it's ad-lib. But obviously it wasn't ad-lib. She
1: Sports
10: was just
1: Radio
10: jumping,
1: studios.
10: Trying
1: we'll
10: to, Rubio would say
1: Pacific.
10: Something, and she's scanning to find.
1: 6 a.m.
10: It was almost like Karine Jean-Pierre, but in fast motion. But in fast motion, she was scanning quicker than Karine Jean-Pierre going, I don't know what I'm looking for.
0: Right. If you can't say it off the top of your head.
1: And
0: now, you know,
1: way,
0: if you're listing things, that's one thing.
1: You
0: if you've got
1: it in,
0: I want to remember to get to
1: you
0: these
1: to
0: points.
1: The podcast,
0: that's one thing and talking points.
1: Fox
0: but if you
1: Sports
0: cannot,
1: Radio, you
0: if you cannot
1: podcasts,
0: speak
1: right
0: with
1: after
0: conviction,
1: the show, today's podcast will be posted
0: from, at any point
1: be sure to
0: from
1: follow
0: any
1: the podcast
0: point.
1: Rated 5 stars. You can provide a review.
0: There's sorry, nobody's going to buy it. You know, the left is buying it. The far left is buying it. But they're just as radical as you are. The rank and file are just as radical as you are because they keep voting for you.
10: And someone might say, well, come on, guys. You can't do all this ad lib.
1: Scroll right down.
0: We do.
10: I've done it for.
1: All right. I want to give Mike Brown the head coach.
10: Done it for over four decades.
0: Yeah.
10: I mean, it's like.
0: Right.
10: Yeah. 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
1: This enabled the Knicks to be a top three offensive rating in the NBA. And again, unlike his predecessor, Brown has systematically managed player minutes. He's got the player roster fresh for his continued deep playoff.
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1: Like Tyler
3: a breaking news from the Babylon Bee, their lead headline, Landry California Shannon. Announces they have finished counting the votes. Ronald Reagan has won the 1966 governor's race.
1: In closing minutes. And what he did, his rotational philosophy.
3: You know, it's interesting. You were telling me yesterday that the New York Times and Fox News said that those the races were called.
4: Score. Yeah, that Bass.
1: There you have it. God
4: had,
1: bless you,
4: had
1: Mike
4: made
1: Brown.
4: It to the runoff.
1: Keep it locked. Up next, what kind of brand new fool are you and Bass, what my name? It's the Ronnie Fratto Show.
4: They didn't call anybody else, just Bass.
3: Oh, they just called Bass. 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
4: We don't hold on a second. 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
7: When Dan
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4: and Fox News joined them.
7: Stop and listen.
4: You know, eventually.
7: This is
4: so,
7: the Dan Patrick Show.
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4: though.
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4: that's great.
8: Of the
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8: Specter of 18,000 fans. Man, you just don't let him back in. 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

0: from ABC News. I'm Dave Macker.
1: Vegas leads the Stanley Cup final two games to one after a double overtime win against Carolina 5-4. Vegas with four goals in the second period, including three straight from Mitch Marner that made it 4-0. Carolina came back and eventually tied it late in regulation. But Vegas goes up two games to one and will host game four on Tuesday. Andre Vasilevsky of Tampa Bay won his second career Vezina Trophy as top goalie in the league. U.S. soccer was beaten by Germany 2-1 at the final tune-up for them before the World Cup starts this coming week. The Belmont was won by Golden Tempo. The U.S. Women's Open in L.A. has American Nelly Korda tied for the lead. To baseball, the Cubs came back for a 10-inning win over the Giants 3-2. Victories for Atlanta and Houston. Red Sox at Yankees rained out. Milwaukee won 7-1 at Colorado. Dodgers 9-2 over the Angels. Padres beat the Mets 3-2. I'm Steve DeSager.
2: The strikes adding to the uncertainty amid a supposed ceasefire.
0: A source familiar with Secretary Scott Bessent's thinking tells ABC News that the Treasury Department is planning to use Iranian assets to rebuild and repair any future damage caused by Iran. Meanwhile, the Lebanese army says an Israeli airstrike killed two officers and a soldier, potentially jeopardizing wider negotiations between the U.S. and Iran. Graham Plattner is campaigning hard in the final days of Maine's Democratic primary. He's been leading party rival Governor Janet Mills with recent controversies, including allegations published by the New York Times from women claiming they were physically abused, could hurt his chances Tuesday. He made a plea for continued support Friday night.
3: Now, as every single piece of that past and journey gets dug up, litigated, and weaponized, you have my back.
0: Tuesday's winner will go up against Republican incumbent Susan Collins, who's been in the U.S. Senate for nearly 30 years. You're listening to ABC News.
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6: This is going to be a new. An interesting one.
0: Flash against a proposed data center
6: Florida,
0: in Tennessee where more than 160,000 people
6: man
0: have signed a petition opposing one next to the Nashville
6: alligator.
0: Zoo. Neighborhood resident Tony Zavidson.
7: They picked the wrong
6: bitten by an alligator
7: put,
6: in Florida where there are alligators.
7: Nobody asked for this.
6: Buy the ticket, take
7: this.
6: The ride.
0: Nashville Mayor Freddie
6: we'll
0: O'Connell.
6: Call this guy H.T. I won't say his name.
8: Particularly unusual in that a non-owner
6: and
8: for the property
6: a Florida man
8: seems
6: bought
8: to be
6: a ticket
8: for
6: to
8: a
6: take an airborne
0: there's been no comment from the developer
6: in Christmas
0: a new warning about fake online invitations
6: actually
0: victims
6: happened.
0: Say the emails
6: during
0: look
6: the
0: like they're from major
6: part of the
0: e-bike companies but they're actually
6: an
0: scams.
6: Alligator up close
0: ABC's Elizabeth Schultz
6: too close up however
9: post
6: as he's suing
9: tells us scams
6: after being
9: are still a small number compared
6: one.
9: To the millions of real invites that go out each week
6: you should really have no excuse
10: asking you to download the attachment. Is
6: pretty
10: a red
6: sure
10: flag.
6: That upon moving to Florida,
10: anything
6: you're
10: that asks
6: rules.
10: You to log
6: first,
10: in or
6: no
10: register to do
6: whatsoever.
10: Something basic like reply is a red flag.
6: Now he's
9: and
6: suing
9: CEO
6: for negligence, with the suit stating that there were no warning signs
9: fake,
6: or other devices
9: like
6: to warn or indicate
9: load,
6: the vicious
9: the
6: nature
9: size,
6: of the subject
9: or the
6: alligator.
9: Isn't aligned.
6: And while the suit says
9: the
6: he suffered
9: URL.
6: Disfigurement,
0: FIFA
6: mental anguish, and loss of capacity for the enjoyment of life, among other things, he couldn't have been injured that badly since the suit only seeks
0: $50,000.
6: Also, the suit was filed only a few
0: stadiums
6: ago,
0: across North America, including some with limited or no
6: happened.
0: Shade from the sun, now reversing the policy after criticism
6: suing.
0: The organization could be putting people at risk of dehydration.
6: That's what the opposing
0: Packer,
6: said.
0: ABC News.
6: That's all it is. So guess what?
4: Hot summer days
6: this guy,
4: and high
6: HT,
4: energy bills are on the way.
6: Because
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6: he went on a ride
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7: And during whatever that alligator encounter was, he was allowed to hold an alligator.
11: Yes.
7: That is that. Yeah, I don't want to steal your thunder. And that's how he got bit. I mean, what are your thoughts?
11: Yes. So, yes, that's exactly how. So he didn't have to hold the alligator.
7: Right.
11: He didn't have to even go on the encounter.
7: I wonder, and I don't know what's going to happen here. This is moot court. But I have enough of a legal background to know there could be contributory negligence on his part. Just saying. But you never know. You never know. All right. Good stuff, Brandon. My what kind of brand new fool story takes us to Germany. I've had like three in a row now overseas. You know, my dear mother was in law enforcement for 30 years, and she saw it all. And, you know, a lot of times they'll put money on the street to catch criminals because the theory is, hey, what good does it do to commit a crime unless you brag your friends about it? So this gentleman in Germany, and I'm not going to give his name.
12: Now,
7: for some reason I don't have a name.
12: It's Red Eye Radio. Gary McNamara and Eric Hurley talk about everything from politics to social issues and news of the day. Whether you're up late or you're just starting your day, welcome to the show from the Relief Factor Studio.
7: All of a sudden,
12: this is Red Eye Radio.
7: We read this big
13: all across America. We are Red Eye Radio.
7: Coming from a police.
13: He's Eric Hurley, and I'm Gary McNamara. Hi,
14: hello. And welcome.
13: And thanks for being
7: read it,
13: here.
7: He was really pissed off.
13: On Fox News yesterday, you had John Robertson.
7: They had multiple facts wrong.
13: Britt Hume.
7: About
13: talking
7: him
13: about the whole Scott Pelley
7: bank robbery itself.
15: You cannot firing, be serious.
7: Which, he pointed
13: just
7: out
13: won't die
7: that they got
13: away.
7: His age wrong.
14: No.
13: Inside
7: they got
13: the
7: his
13: Beltway, will it?
14: No, it won't.
13: It just won't.
14: It won't.
7: And they got his accent
13: won't go
7: wrong.
13: Away. I mean,
7: and what really
13: probably,
7: pissed
13: well,
7: him
13: the
7: off
13: vast majority of Americans don't watch 60 Minutes. I mean, that's the thing. You can have 20. If you have 20
7: he used
13: million
7: a
13: viewers,
7: car, mm-hmm. but Mr. Unknown
13: that
7: bank
13: means
7: robber,
13: 320
7: said, no,
13: million
7: true.
13: People
7: and he
13: aren't
7: to be
13: watching.
7: Proud of the fact
14: right.
7: that he actually
13: right.
7: escaped.
13: You know, if you have 15
7: foot.
13: Million viewers, you can do the math. If you have 10 million,
7: so what does he do?
13: You can do the math.
7: Now you know why he calls the brand new fool.
13: But
7: he sends an email, an angry
13: Britt
7: email to the local
13: yeah.
7: police
13: here we go.
7: Department,
13: all right. here we go.
7: correcting
14: you're
7: all the facts.
14: All of this.
7: Correcting
14: you
7: his
14: and
7: age,
14: I,
7: his
14: and
7: bill,
14: most
7: his
14: other
7: accent,
14: people in this country have,
7: how he escaped,
14: at times, worked for people with whom we disagree
7: the
14: on occasion.
7: The police department sent him back a nice note.
16: You're absolutely right, John. I've worked in this TV news business for more than a half a century,
7: digital footprint,
16: and I've worked for a lot of different bosses, many of whom I liked and admired, and a few who I did not.
7: 3 hours.
16: But I have always found a way to work with every one of them as best I could. I
7: what
16: never thought myself some great guardian of journalistic integrity who wasn't open to the ideas of others with whom I might at least at first disagree. And I've never had a problem finding a way to do the work in a way that would please me and please whatever boss I had or at least satisfied them.
7: What my name?
16: These 60 Minutes correspondents led now
7: all
16: by
7: right,
16: Scott Kelly
7: here we go.
16: Seem to think that they are the guardians of journalistic integrity.
7: Are underway.
16: And certainly there are stars
7: the
16: on that show. But John, it's worth remembering what that show is, what how that show works. Like all these television magazine shows,
7: in an NBA playoff
16: as prominent as the correspondents
7: fact,
16: who narrate them and appear on camera
7: here's
16: seem to be, those shows are producer driven.
7: Six championships
16: and these correspondents become famous largely because of the good work that is done by
7: Mark
16: producers
7: Ramsey,
16: who go out and do the interviews, supervise the shooting and the editing
17: the
16: of the pieces and so on, and the writing
17: with
16: as well.
17: The team moving to
16: and the
17: is
16: correspondents
17: Michael
16: come in to do a couple of interviews.
7: It is Michael Jordan.
16: If you're on camera. So they get to be pretty big stars that way. On a show, John, as you well know,
7: running.
16: Which has for at least a significant
7: I
16: part of
7: the
16: year, the best lead-in in television,
7: in
16: which is to say the NFL on Sunday.
7: To lose
16: so
7: the Super Bowl.
16: I think
7: and then
16: people
7: come
16: are
7: back.
16: Really self-important to
7: and
16: say
7: the
16: least.
14: Well, it appeared as though management was willing to look past that very
7: here's
14: public dressing down of Nick Bilton, who is the new executive producer. He
7: and
14: said
7: I
14: this letter to Pelley, said, quote,
7: this team,
14: despite yesterday's misconduct, I hope that in sitting down with you today, we could find a path forward together. You made clear that you're not interested in such a path. Your antipathy to the future of the show has come through loud and clear. And I
11: believe
14: I have
11: this
14: therefore write on behalf of CBS
11: Stanford
14: News,
11: legend John Elway.
14: That your employment with CBS is terminated
7: for cause,
14: effective immediately. Seems the common strategy here was scorched earth.
7: All right, so well, I was know, in the news this past week.
16: It would have been one thing if this new executive producer at CBS had taken the helm and begun to put things together that Pelley found objectionable. But he hadn't done anything yet. He was just newly appointed.
7: Only NFL quarterback
16: and Pelley seemed to think it was his job to take out after this guy without ever even giving him a chance. And even if that were the case, you have to remember in life that the boss is still the boss. And you know, if you're a subordinate employee, you don't get to run the place.
7: You know, we lost on the final play of the game to the Patriots.
13: One of the things,
7: Mark Ramsey, what my name?
13: That probably as Russell, you know, Wilson. From you Russell know, I look at how many years is it now? 45, whatever it is in this business, and I remember, I can't remember who the personality was.
7: In my
13: and
7: long
13: they
7: career,
13: said they'll get to a point, and it's
7: seven
13: true.
7: No hitters.
13: They said when you become more established in the industry,
7: but I never
13: you will outlast
7: a
13: as a
7: award.
13: As a talent.
7: Brandon, here's your clue.
13: By the
7: from
13: way,
7: Houston,
13: guys,
7: Texas,
13: don't bother the talent.
7: With multiple different teams. My nickname was the Express.
13: Yeah, leave them alone.
7: For 100 mile an hour fastball.
13: That's just a running joke around here.
11: Well, I think there's that documentary. I think he got up to 110, although it's not confirmed. No one ever really knows, right? But he has the same birthday as me, as does Jackie Robinson and Ernie Banks. This is Nolan Ryan.
13: You will go through a succession of management every couple of years.
7: And I'll tell you, I was at Angel Stadium.
13: By the time you're done, you might have put
7: a radar
13: 20 different managements.
7: And he got
13: even if you stay at
7: the
13: same company.
7: Radar guns were more crude then.
13: Well, it's just
17: including CEOs and everything else. We have a great CEO now, but one of our past CEOs,
7: he threw as hard as anybody.
17: You know,
7: ever
17: one
7: anybody.
17: Of his speeches, local, stopped in, say hi. Just remember, there's no I in Citadel.
7: All right, we are going to go back to a city. Actually, there's two. About a lot today. I am the first.
17: Well, there's no me in teams. Actually, there is.
7: Ever grace the cover of Madden.
13: But it's interesting. I mean, Eric and I, when we started working together a long time ago.
7: Mark
13: you know,
7: Ramsey,
13: just
7: what's
13: said,
7: my name?
13: You know, to anybody who's
18: I think
13: on
18: you
13: our
18: may
13: staff,
18: have a contract you know, with Maybelline.
13: There's no yelling.
18: Caleb
13: this
18: Williams.
13: Is, if you want
7: it
13: a little bit
7: Caleb
13: behind
7: Williams.
13: The scenes, we've always, there's no yelling. We don't. Nobody
7: five
13: yells.
7: Five
13: if we all
7: five
13: have a good time, then why are we here?
17: Right.
13: You know, and,
7: back,
13: and seriously,
17: we drink our bourbon and smoke our cigars off the air.
13: No, there comes to a point where everybody is a professional. I remember as a boss. When I ran a radio station, and I even hired younger talent,
7: start a game
13: but they were very, very, very, very motivated.
7: NFL teams,
13: and as I remember, I would listen to some of them.
7: I got a giant,
13: and there
7: beard.
13: Would be things that I would disagree with. And I remember
7: giant beard.
13: One of the,
7: and I'm currently on
13: one
7: the
13: of the people
7: Amazon
13: made a mistake.
7: Prime video editions
13: one time, and I'd heard it. I
7: was part of that panel.
13: Can't remember it was dead air or whatever it was. And I
11: Ryan
13: knew that person was more upset
7: Ryan Fitzpatrick
13: than I
7: is who we are
13: because I just
7: for.
13: Knew them. And they came in sweating like 3 days later going, I'm sorry, I shouldn't have hidden this from you, but this happened the other day and it's just been driving me crazy. And I went, what?
7: We go back
13: because,
7: to
13: know,
7: basketball.
13: Whatever it was, dead air. Said, I know, I heard it.
7: Believe it or not.
13: He didn't say
7: it's
13: anything.
7: Been
13: I go,
7: over
13: look at
7: 40
13: you,
7: years.
13: A mess.
7: We just had the 40-year anniversary of it in April.
13: What could I have done to make it?
17: I'm enjoying your suffering.
13: I go, what could I do to make it
7: I still hold
13: any
7: the
13: worse? And
7: for the most
13: and,
7: points in a single NBA
13: I have,
7: playoff
13: I
7: game,
13: had discussions
7: I scored
13: with some of these people who used to work for me a long, long time ago, and they
7: back
13: said,
7: to the city we've been
13: you know,
7: talking
13: you gave
7: about.
13: Us so much freedom. And I said, well,
7: Mark
13: the,
7: Ramsey,
13: the thing is, when you do what we do,
18: is it Michael Jordan?
13: I hired you because of what you do, knowing I'm going to disagree with about 10% of it.
7: And I'll tell you, here's a fun fact about that game.
13: Maybe I would do it differently. And if you come and ask me,
7: not, Michael Jordan,
13: or if we get into a discussion, yes. But I'm going to pound on that
7: points.
13: Every day on you going, you're not doing exactly what I want because
7: guess
13: I understand I'm hiring individuals.
7: Night. Take a guess.
13: Right. I'm hiring you for your personality.
7: Anybody.
13: Your personality is not my personality.
17: Right.
13: And so I always erred on the side of giving
11: I think he had
13: any
11: zero.
13: Radio personality
7: he
13: who
7: blew
13: worked
7: me away.
13: For me,
7: I had no idea. He
13: giving
7: had zero.
13: Them more leeway
7: not a single three-pointer.
13: Than reining them in.
17: Mm-hmm.
7: Go figure.
13: I made sure
7: Michael
13: I hired
7: Jordan.
13: The right people to begin with, though, because
7: guy.
13: If you hire the wrong people,
7: all right,
13: that
7: last
13: can
7: one.
13: Come back and bite you. But I did have a Scott Pelley
7: August,
13: moment myself once.
7: Baseball
13: and I've talked about this, that in all of my
7: place.
13: Years, I only had one
7: currently.
13: Boss.
7: I am the only Japanese
13: who,
7: player.
13: And it wasn't my immediate
7: baseball
13: boss.
7: History
13: it was the boss above my boss.
7: Brandon Deutsch, what
13: who
7: my name?
13: Would tell me, doesn't like the my old, opinion.
11: I think he's the single like season hits about. Leader in terms of
13: wanted
11: hits in a single season. Is this Ichiro Suzuki?
7: It is Ichiro. Excellent. Ichiro
13: kind
7: Suzuki.
13: Of personality. Didn't
7: yeah,
13: want me to
7: he,
13: be
7: he broke George Sisler's
13: this person when I was hired was not in that position.
7: Ago, and if you add up all of his hits and
13: got
7: Japan,
13: it later on. Well,
7: with what he did in America, he's passed Pete Rose as well.
13: Let's put it this way. This guy never gave up
7: well.
13: Every single day, sending my boss in to tell me I was doing the show wrong.
7: What kind of brand new fool you? And what
13: and
7: I don't know, remind finally, everybody, if you miss any of tonight's show, you'll
13: and
7: want to
13: I
7: catch
13: walked
7: the
13: into his office.
7: Just search Fox Sports Radio wherever you get your podcast.
13: And I just...
7: Right
13: I,
7: after
13: my,
7: the show,
13: what
7: tonight's
13: the
7: podcast will be posted. Mm-hmm. Be sure to follow the podcast, rated 5 stars.
13: Said what you, and he actually said, I want Sports you to be radio, like this show, guy podcast, who used to work in that same radio market.
7: Right off the
13: and I said, people good, well asked, then, F go and hire Sports him because he just website. Got fired
7: look at the top,
13: again.
7: Follow those, go to weekend shows, podcasts,
13: you know, and,
7: they're all listening.
13: And I just said, I'm doing what I was hired to do. You came in afterwards.
7: Coming up.
13: I am's who I am's.
7: Again, we're going to follow
13: I don't
7: the
13: think
7: story
13: I said that.
7: All year.
13: But I said, but I said it loud. The whole building heard.
7: Major League Baseball owners. Yeah.
13: And I turned around and I walked out.
7: Had some very firm language.
13: Yeah. And I said, if you don't like what I'm doing, then blank
7: have
13: fire me.
7: Put forth
13: I mean,
7: some
13: the
7: verbiage.
13: Curse words were flying. The only time I've ever done
7: even
13: it. Now,
7: more concerned that there's
13: the point I'm trying to make is you and I have worked
7: to
13: together now for 21 years.
7: Mm-hmm. I'll tell you what the owner said this week.
13: We have had, not with this management, but we have had disagreements with management in the past. We've been respectful, but we have
7: been,
13: you know, no, what you're doing is wrong.
17: I've ended meetings.
13: Yeah, yeah, and but, but we've always
19: you know we have
13: tried
19: what you
13: to
19: want.
13: Work.
19: This is no
13: with
19: longer
13: any management
19: a theory.
13: Out there understanding the business,
19: whether it's late
13: as,
19: or
13: as
19: not.
13: We do.
19: I early
13: not,
19: in the morning.
13: By the way,
17: yeah, I think it sounds pretty good.
19: Or in the afternoon.
20: This could be a great love story, like any other one.
19: We have what you want.
13: No, it was always business. It was always
19: Fox Pelle. Sports Radio.
13: It was
20: not the soccer guy.
13: It was always
20: Pelle.
13: It was always issue related. It was about something. Nothing was ever personal. No.
17: In fact, it was. It was about the purpose of the time spent and how much time. It was taken away from
20: fast and
17: producing the show.
20: And
17: that we need to spend more time on doing that and not doing nonsensical things. And so I ended the meeting. And nothing was said beyond that. In fact, beyond that, we didn't have those meetings.
13: Yeah, that's right. We that's the other thing. We have very few. Our management has a great deal of trust in us, and we really, really appreciate it.
17: Yeah, it wasn't a gauntlet thing, and I have respect for everybody.
13: And they could have.
17: It was their right to say, well, we don't like that, and you're gone.
13: And the point is, we've never been hard personalities for management to deal with, ever.
19: Don't miss the action of TNA
13: we've just never, we've never been that way at all.
17: Yeah.
13: And so when I did that to this particular, not my
21: immediate
13: boss, but the boss above him, that was a rare thing. Everybody was blown away. Nobody could believe that it was me. And I'm just, you know, you ever get that person that, when you were a kid that came up to you and just put the finger in your chest and do that over and over again, and then finally
21: watch
13: you lose
21: the new season
13: it.
21: Of the Hulu
13: that's
21: original,
13: what happened
21: King
13: to
21: of the
13: me.
21: Hill.
13: And I guess the only other time I lose it like that was when I couldn't control my temper, when I had the rage of a serial killer directed at myself because I couldn't hit that ball with a stick on the golf course.
17: Put it in that little hole.
22: Exactly. Claymore can be a life of chaos. When I'm not dominating in the ring, Chumba Casino is how this warrior takes a rebrand.
13: I
22: hundreds of online social games and new weekly releases.
13: I won that argument. And I won that argument. I don't know how it went down.
22: Even my free time feels like
13: I'm guessing that my immediate boss heard it because everybody did and went to management above
21: group. Void where prohibited by law.
13: His boss.
21: And,
13: right.
21: 21 plus.
13: And I remember being in there
23: a
13: whole weekend just happened on a Friday. A whole weekend goes by, come back on a Monday.
23: Right. Did you know the IRS
13: I remember
23: has
13: sitting there in front of my computer, there's a hand on my shoulder, go, everything all right? 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
23: powerful tax
13: it's the president of the company
23: that can
13: who flew
23: save
13: in.
23: Thousands
13: it's a company that owned probably 50 radio stations, actually TV stations.
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13: Put his hand on my
17: my shoulder and said everything all right? 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And he goes, well, it will be all right. And then after my show, I was called in.
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17: 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Was telling me what, he's no longer a part of the show anymore. You do not report to him at all. You report to your immediate boss, as I was doing to begin with. They took him out of it.
13: Well, and so, but I think what they realized is I had a legit, I had totally legit points. And there was, nothing derogatory said about me. Nobody said, you shouldn't have used that language, you shouldn't have done that. Apparently, my frustration, and they agreed with it, was communicated to the president of the entire company.
1: That's a teammate.
17: Well, you know, and I had a debate on the air with a long-term sponsor. It was a CFO. Long-term 6 a.m. Eastern, 3 a.m. Pacific on Fox. And they spent a lot of money. But as they were coming in, I talked with management and said, I'm going to debate them on these points. Right here. That had to do with trucking regulations.
2: So I try not to spend too much time on it. The college football stuff.
17: I had that debate. Very respectful. Have great respect still today for that person that was on the air with us. And
2: to compete for a still national championship. Again, I just the numbers disagreed about 35 to 40
17: with their
2: million.
17: Position.
2: There's the number. It's about 10 in basketball.
17: And what's I don't like pushing for more regulation.
2: Football, most of our lives,
17: we'll just
2: Notre
17: leave it
2: Dame
17: at that.
2: Has been very, very influential.
17: Not long after that, they canceled.
2: Not entirely a member and of a
17: management never came back because I told them,
2: the
17: I said, look, it's okay. I don't mind them coming in, but there's no way around the fact
2: being a full-time member of the
17: that
2: ACC
17: we have to serve our because, audience. And
2: you know, I'm
17: there is an
2: to
17: issue here, and I have an issue
2: athletic director talk
17: with that
2: Notre
17: issue.
2: Dame
17: and we're going to have a friendly
2: does
17: debate.
2: Not have a money problem.
17: And there was
2: according
17: no pre-interview.
2: Manager,
17: I didn't tell them what I was the points
2: managers.
17: I was going to make. And they were okay with
2: in
17: that.
2: College
17: in fact, the company's
2: Notre
17: lawyers,
2: Dame
17: their
2: is
17: company's
2: a big-time
17: lawyers,
2: spender.
17: Flew
2: LSU,
17: in with him.
2: Texas Tech,
17: and
2: Ohio State, Miami.
17: They weren't in studio.
2: Notre Dame
17: though,
2: is right up there.
17: It was very nice.
2: They also do not have a
17: respectful
2: coaching
17: debate.
2: Problem. Marcus Freeman, to me,
17: and
2: is as
17: that's
2: as
17: just
2: any
17: the way it
2: the
17: was.
2: Country.
17: And I respect
2: so
17: the management.
2: Got the money
17: it's
2: right.
17: Their real estate.
2: Notre
17: they
2: Dame
17: own the station, and
2: got the
17: all the stations
2: right.
17: Were on.
2: Notre Dame's
17: so
2: problem
17: that's why I wanted to give them a heads up. I just wasn't going to come at the guy without having that conversation first.
2: USC pulled out or
17: happened.
2: Did, pulled out of
17: the
2: game.
17: Cancellation
2: they
17: happened.
2: Panicked and signed
17: they never
2: BYU.
17: Came back.
2: But
17: I was not going
2: BYU
17: to change my position.
2: Not a top 15 player. Yeah.
17: I wasn't
2: and
17: going
2: look,
17: to change who I am.
2: The Big Ten and, the SEC
17: and I wasn't
2: going
17: to change my conviction on a position
23: Colin said next,
17: because that doesn't serve any.
23: By searching the herd.
13: But with Pelly, it makes a great point.
23: Colin Cowherd,
13: you didn't even hear what they had to say yet. You just said automatically,
23: Fox Sports Radio.
13: We know why.
23: And he's Steve Covino.
13: We know why.
17: And made disparaging comments about me.
23: He's Rich Davis.
13: And we know why. I thought it was worst idea possible. That you would not be allowed to be a political activist.
3: We are in a serious situation here.
21: This morning, USDA farm report is brought to you by Hal Sutter.
13: We did an interview with Jay-Z, and Covino's like, yeah, quick pick, and Jay's like, no.
21: 1920.
24: How is drought continuing to impact the nation's pasture and rangeland conditions? USDA meteorologist Brad Rippey says for the latest conditions report, for the period ending May 31st,
25: 42% of the nation's rangeland and pasture is rated very poor to poor. That's actually a 2-point improvement from the previous week, and 30% rated good to excellent. That is also a 1-point improvement from last week, 29%.
24: Favorable pasture and rangeland conditions are found in the Midwest and Northeast, as well as recovery in the South.
25: Now, in terms of lingering concerns, well, that's where we talk about the Great Plains, the Rocky Mountain states, and parts of the rest.
24: With about six states in that region reporting pasture and rangeland conditions at 50% or greater, very poor to poor. I'm Rod Bain reporting for the U.S. Department of Agriculture in Washington, D.C.
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7: And sometimes you've got to admit you failed, Manfred said, quote, end quote. And the league was holding a owner's meeting.
13: We are Red Eye Radio. He's Eric Cronin. I'm Gary McNamara. Now, one footnote to the story that I told when I had my Scott Pelley moment at a manager that was not my immediate boss, but above that, and I won.
7: Yeah. I knew that I had to get out of it. They win because I knew that somebody in that high position,
13: even though management, upper management, and the top management took my place, you cannot continue working in a place
7: but they've
13: where
7: got rid of big name guys
13: you have done that. to the big boss.
7: And
13: then
7: guys take less money to be there.
13: You know, locally.
7: Rob Manfred
13: went And so 9 months later, I was gone.
7: Realize that it's not
13: and I started interviewing immediately and was doing interviews. And then if that minute, hadn't Rob, happened, I wouldn't have ended up here.
17: We've been blessed
7: teams,
17: here for
7: nearly
17: over 21 years, but our 21 years together and right now, such a great situation.
13: And it's a joy.
17: We got pros on the production team. We've got management that lets us do what we do and respects us, and we respect them. And it's just great. We're really blessed to be in the situation we are.
13: We are.
7: So what do you want to do? Once again, baseball fans want to hear this. It's becoming like the big kabuki dance. The league, the union.
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7: 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He goes, I worry. 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
13: And he's Eric Cronin. I'm Gary McNamara. Welcome and good morning. 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
27: And
7: about
27: thank you.
7: Competitive yes. balance.
13: All right. So
7: you just can't ignore that financial.
13: You know, just very quickly with the Scott Pelley thing.
7: For us. Really
13: and we've
7: so
13: said
7: sure
13: it
7: that.
13: From the very beginning when
7: Barry
13: Weiss
7: points of the owner's cap
13: took over CBS News.
27: Mm-hmm.
13: We don't know if she's going to succeed. We don't know if there's a market
7: not mine.
13: Right. For that to succeed.
7: Cool.
13: Right. One thing I saw yesterday, which was said in a different way, but it's what we've said to begin with. They said the one mistake
7: would be
13: that CBS and Barry Weiss are making is that this isn't a startup.
7: How do they feel about that?
13: Right.
7: How the
13: and
7: Yankees
13: it's
7: Mets
13: what we've said already.
7: That.
13: The problem that she's going to have is it's been a brand for decades leaning
7: revenue
13: left.
7: Streams coming from those
13: it's
7: cities,
13: been political activists.
7: Cities, say like
13: have
7: Kansas
13: they done
7: City,
13: some good reporting?
7: Pittsburgh.
13: Yes.
7: Manfred,
13: have they done
7: to
13: a ton
7: the
13: of political
7: teams.
13: Activism to the left? Absolutely.
7: And two-time
13: was their bias
7: Dodgers,
13: left?
7: They
13: did they have
7: the
13: a lack
7: in large
13: and,
7: part?
13: You know,
7: because
13: the whole Pelley thing the other day.
7: The league season of cap system. I don't know if that's true.
13: When this first happened.
7: Here's another quote.
13: The problem I had
7: Manfred.
13: With Pelley that would
7: the
13: be quote,
7: the Dodgers understand.
13: I think equal and a part of why I saw his bias. Was the lack of real curiosity when I, as a viewer, is watching that saying, why are you letting him get away with that? Ask that question, ask that question, ask this question, ask this question. Why aren't you asking this?
7: Right.
13: But I came to realize that's the bias.
7: I remember
13: it's bias by omission. It's bias by not having the same curiosity.
7: Dollar industry.
13: When there's a lack of evidence being presented,
7: the
13: and the Andrew McCabe interview, you know that we had played, was a perfect example of that. It was a total lack of curiosity because it was all
7: TV
13: about the Russian hoax.
7: Through the roof.
13: Right. I think
7: Bert
13: Hume made a great point though, and I know it because I was interviewed by
7: happening.
13: Nightline
7: baseball once. Would want to happen.
13: I never talked to Ted Koppel. I mean, they did a 2.5 hour interview with me.
2: If you want to talk to Ted Koppel, we can arrange that.
13: Yeah, it was all producers.
7: Was
13: they did all the interviewing and everything else. And he makes a great
7: it
13: point.
7: Kind of
13: it's producer driven. It's driven
7: and
13: from
7: again,
13: behind the
7: came to a culmination
13: the scenes, which again is one of the reasons you and I've never wanted to do TV.
7: I was covering the Tigers.
2: Yeah, Dan Rather's people
7: Sparky
2: did an hour long interview with
7: said,
2: me and used
7: I am
2: zero
7: managing
2: seconds.
7: These replacement players.
13: They did 2.5 hours with me and used 4 seconds and took me out of context. And I said never again.
7: Never
13: do. I don't. It'll make you famous. I can care less.
2: They only used 4 words.
7: Tom Runnels.
2: I hate all people.
7: Dutifully stepped in and managed the
2: really
7: Tigers.
2: Really edited,
7: like
2: though.
7: Start the season with replacement players. He was a capable guy who'd done
13: I
7: well.
13: Can't remember
2: I hate exactly my listeners, I think is what you said.
13: Yes.
7: Never had a job since managing on the Major League level.
2: And my management. I think
7: March
2: that's exactly
7: 1995,
2: what they
7: the court
2: cut it up to sound like.
13: Everybody, and that's together.
7: Yeah.
13: Everybody
7: they tried to unilaterally eliminate free agency.
13: Yeah, four.
3: Right.
7: Saudi arbitration, anti-collusion provisions.
17: Especially women.
7: What? Court issued an injunction.
17: How'd they get that in there? I never even said especially women.
13: Right, some sexism. Get some sexism in there.
17: Not with AI. Who knows what they could do?
13: But that's a great... These people become famous because of the work that's done behind the scenes.
17: Right.
7: The players got back fairly quickly.
13: You know, so much of it's done. But I've always looked at it, and if you don't see the bias...
7: It was embarrassing.
13: To see the, it's very easy to spot
7: the lack of curiosity there.
13: And to me, any reporter that I have, now again, I've been doing this for such a long time that I can pick out, you and I can sit there and we're screaming at the TV 10 seconds in going, no, ask this question. No, you should have asked that question. No, you should have done this.
17: And your follow-up should have been this.
13: Because our goal, my goal is not to win my political point. My goal is to get to the truth. I can't have a political point if I don't know what the hell's going on. If you're talking to me in generalities, you're not going to get anywhere.
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13: One of the problems I always had with guests,
16: professional wrestling,
13: and you too, is that they didn't want to answer your question, and if they wanted to evade it, you're evading my question.
17: I said to some morning show friends of mine, you know, because they said, "Yeah, we're going to have on the White House spokesperson." Why?
16: The adrenaline, the drama, and the total nonstop action.
17: I mean, I know the answer. But I'm like, what are you going to get out of
16: Don't
17: that
16: miss
17: person?
16: The action of TNA Thursday night.
17: You're never going to get
16: AMC for showtimes.
17: You and I could have guests. Each of them would come on once.
18: My name
17: once.
18: Is Whitney Allen, and I'm a widow.
13: Well, that's
18: my
13: already
18: Ryan
13: happened.
18: Died. Yeah, we never thought we'd have to use life insurance, you know, but and the unexpected happened.
17: Even with a sponsor.
18: With Ethos, signing up was fast yeah. and 100% online.
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17: If you're going to do that, then great.
18: We were prepared.
17: And
3: get
17: me a respectful
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17: Until it goes
3: that's
17: otherwise based on...
3: Well,
13: I'm not going to do, Congress, and I'm not going to do
3: online health questions
13: the
3: required.
13: CNN.
11: Right. Jason Smith right. and Mike Harmon are exactly. dropping knowledge like this. These guys are sick, man.
13: To me,
19: I've been saying it for a long
13: the question,
19: time.
13: Then get upset when you call them on it.
19: Thunder were a great matchup
13: for the Spurs. Don't waste my time.
19: The Knicks are a bad matchup
17: for the Spurs. The perfect example of that.
19: As long as Wemby isn't game one of the Western Conference Finals, Wemby, where, oh my goodness, this guy could be playing just by himself and he would be winning the game, I feel good. Because I don't think Wemby is going to tilt the game and tilt the series one way or the other. He needs to be his normal great Wemby self to keep the Spurs in it. But I'm not worried about him taking over like he did in the Western Conference Finals because the Knicks have more scoring and they have more depth and more guys can score than the Thunder. Because you saw as the series went on, boy, if SGA wasn't doing it from the free throw line, they weren't getting points, right? You're seeing it.
17: Taxpayer
19: money. If something happens, Wemby can only be
17: and
19: I'm sure they're going
17: to
19: exhaust him.
17: To make it more dangerous.
19: It's the end of a long run for Wemby. He's played a lot of minutes. The Knicks are going to move the ball all around. And if something happens and life is a little bit difficult for Brunson, then guess what?
13: Bridges
19: can score 30. Ananobis can score 30. Josh Hart can score 20 and give you a triple-double.
13: The
19: Knicks are much more well-rounded of a team than Oklahoma City was. So offensively, I don't see Wemby like, having that kind of impact, and I'm sure
17: because
19: the Knicks are going to get him
17: so
19: moving
17: much from
19: the entire time. Even though they're young, the Spurs, they expended
17: from
19: a lot of energy,
17: and
19: it seemed like
17: Fauci.
19: Maybe they put everything
17: so I consider it
19: into getting out of the Western Conference Finals. That was seven games of blood on the floor and hair on the walls,
17: like,
19: and suddenly I expect the Knicks to be able to do that. So Wemby, as long as he's not allowed to be game one Wemby,
11: to get the rest of what Jason Smith and Mike Harmon said, podcast it by searching the Jason Smith Show with Mike Harmon.
17: And
11: as always, you can hear the Jason Smith Show with Mike Harmon weeknights at 10 p.m.
17: Do TV interviews or appearances,
11: right here,
17: even on
11: Fox
17: friendly
11: Radio.
17: Television shows we've been asked before.
11: And
17: usually it's
20: Jared
17: Burse,
20: is now a member of the Cleveland Browns following the trade.
17: When
20: he spoke
17: when in my case, you're not
20: time,
17: sleeping all day.
20: But
17: no,
22: I was upset for
17: it's hard because their schedule is much different than ours.
22: Business.
17: But beyond that, you have even
3: I think the tough thing for Jared Burse
17: or Fox News
3: the version of the defense that we saw last year that allows Miles Garrett to excel.
17: You know,
3: is it going to be that version this year? Yes, you've got
17: Glenn Beck and his people and all that over the years. We've had friends all over television.
23: He will
17: but
23: make their team.
17: You get a tiny
23: he'll
17: moment,
23: solidify the position.
17: And you and I are
23: My
17: used to having
23: is,
17: hours
23: can
17: every
23: Rutenberg
17: night
23: put together a defense
17: where we can sit down and explain why we believe what we believe.
0: bring to the table often.
27: And you can't do that in 13 minutes.
20: Well, for me, and a cup of Joe. And I did when I was in Brockton, Chicago, I did some panel discussions, and it was pretty good because the host was really, really, really, really just top of the line. And but and I really enjoyed that. That was early in my career.
19: Like a robbery. Wasn't like a really, robbery. I don't know. Something else. It was so slow. All of a sudden, it turns into this vampire movie at a bar.
20: It's become Selma Hayek comes out.
27: So incredibly predictable.
19: That NBA season.
27: I don't even want to waste my time anymore.
19: Every day we came here complaining about, man, how flat is the NBA?
27: Question that's the wrong premise.
19: Arguably be your best analogy. All of a sudden, it makes a hard right.
20: You and I would be arguing the question that they'd be
19: the best season ever.
27: That's
19: the
27: wrong question to ask.
19: Exactly. Selma Hayek's there.
27: Here's the question to ask, not this one.
19: Well, and so excited, like, man, I didn't see this out. Coming at all.
27: What's
19: it's
27: going on behind the scenes in television is really what's driving it, and that's
19: most fun
27: why
19: in a long
27: you and I can't
19: because of
27: rewrite
19: the
27: what the questions
19: and the
27: are, right,
19: seeing.
27: On the clock. We can't do that. We can't have that conversation because it's already the producer and everybody and the hosts have already decided this is going to be the question. Well, if it begins on the wrong premise, as I've said for years, everything that follows, if they start something on a premise, it may sound logical in terms of what they're saying after that, but it still is on the false premise. And if you don't start with the right question, then there's no point in moving on.
20: Well, you know what the perfect example of that was? And it goes back a couple of years. Was Don Lemon on CNN with the Malaysia flight. That was a perfect example of it as Brett Hume talked about, it being producer-driven.
27: Yeah.
20: So they're all in there in the meeting beforehand. And you know it because you can see they had graphics and everything else. This was they sat in the meeting and talked about it. And I don't know who came up with it. They said, some of our listeners are asking whether the Malaysia flight, could have been sucked into a black hole.
27: Yeah, there are all these crazy theories, even the black hole.
20: And so we'd like to ask all the, and Mary Schiavo was, I remember, one of the world's best experts on plane crashes.
7: Top of the game, all right, we are wrapping it up. Just, the Bernie Fratto show.
20: The look on her face, and she was so nice. She just said, even if there was a tiny
7: what's
20: black hole that sucked in
7: the
20: entire solar
7: time
20: system.
7: Slot,
20: Don or whatever.
7: The
20: but the fact is, they were running the graph, and that was producer driven. And I can't imagine being in a. Could you imagine you and I being in a meeting? All right. Some listener asked if it's going to be a black hole. Let's take that. Gary, Eric, go on the air and talk about and ask these incredible scientific experts whether it could be a black hole. You and I go, are you out of your freaking mind?
7: Right.
20: I'm going to look like a complete ass.
27: Yeah, exactly.
20: Do that.
27: Well, the first question would be, what are the possibilities?
7: And I was
27: can you list the logical possibilities of this flight of where it could be based on what we know in the investigation? Because these theories are kind of crazy out there. And in today's world, it gets that way when you get to that part of the internet.
7: I'll give the Rams credit for going.
27: So lay it out for us. Let's use
7: what they believe they need
27: your investigative mind.
7: There's an old saying in sports, the future is now. The Rams,
27: which we have great respect for.
7: Staffers
27: can you
7: window.
27: List
20: you don't,
27: possibilities.
20: You don't have to kiss butt that much.
27: No, I think it's
7: Super Bowl's gonna
27: usually
7: be played in SoFi Stadium again. So
27: I would
7: hey, be
27: I made
7: great,
27: you coffee.
7: I think
20: you're right.
7: Desire.
20: I'm sorry.
7: The Rams
20: you're right.
27: No, it's a very simple, simple question.
20: Yeah.
27: Can you list the possibilities?
20: Right.
27: Now,
7: you trade for Myles Garrett.
27: Certainly the vast ocean has to be at the top of the list.
7: Yeah, a pretty good player in Jerry
27: somewhere
7: first,
27: in the ocean.
7: Statistically, he'll project
20: pilot
7: higher.
20: Suicide.
27: One of the
7: veterans,

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3: right.
5: Here.
3: But if
5: King
3: you
5: of the
3: wish
5: Hill
3: to censor, and we know
5: present the
3: that
5: edition,
3: if you use
5: King
3: some
5: of the
3: kind
5: Hill,
3: of language today, they will do it.
5: Can.
3: But
5: now
3: as for
5: exclusively at the Home Depot, in store
3: opinions,
5: and
3: no, they don't
5: how
3: censor
5: many are
3: anything.
5: You grabbing? One for you, one for your dad,
3: and
5: one for every
3: they
5: Hank
3: did
5: in your
3: back
5: life.
3: Then, as
5: get your
3: know,
5: King of the Hill.
3: We know it. There was an effort.
5: Today before they're gone.
3: There was an effort
5: the new season of the Hulu
3: original
5: King of the Hill
6: on
5: July 20th, streaming on Hulu and Hulu on Disney Plus for bundle subscribers.
3: And the Hunter Biden laptop, we've never seen anything like that.
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3: It wasn't just a person. It was one of the major newspapers in the United States that they said, sorry, you can't get on.
7: And Facebook. Remember, it was Zuckerberg went on Rodham, and that was his version of the Twitter files, basically, saying they came to us, and, you know, and it was like, oh,
8: this
7: is going on there. And that was government controlling that.
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1: Vegas leads the Stanley Cup Final 2-1 after a double overtime win over Carolina 5-4. Vegas was up 4-0 in the third. Carolina's comeback started with three goals in a 39-second span. Eventually, the Canes got the game-tying goal with under 2 minutes to go in regulation. But for Vegas, the game-winner came from behind the net off the goalie and in. Vegas will host Game 4 of the series on Tuesday. The NBA Finals don't continue until Monday, by the way. In the WNBA, New York came back to defeat Indiana 83-75, Breonna Stewart 30 points. U.S. soccer played its final tune-up game before the World Cup starts this coming week. U.S. lost in Chicago 2-1 to Germany. The Belmont was won by Golden Tempo, who'd taken the Kentucky Derby last month. Baseball Red Sox at Yankees rained out. Dodgers got 9 in the first to beat the Angels 9-2. I'm Steve DeSig.
0: People were hit by the gunfire. The second day of the festival's been canceled. Toledo City Councilman John Hobbs told reporters,
2: to be a toll that early on summer just starts. That this type of behavior
3: the
2: not
3: plays,
2: be tolerated.
3: The sounds of the game, the interviews, the breaking news, the top stories.
0: More than a million people expected
3: down,
0: to
3: we'll
0: see
3: cover
0: Leo
3: it
0: celebrate
3: your
0: mass. It's happening
3: Fox
0: right
3: Sports
0: now.
3: Sunday
0: the
3: is right now.
0: Visit Spain in more than 10 years, and ABC's Marcus Moore traveling
3: from
0: with
3: the Fox
0: Pope
3: Sports
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3: studios.
0: Visit.
4: We know
3: here's
4: the
3: Andy Furman
4: make numerous
3: and five-year NFL veteran Bucky Brooks.
5: All right, who said the East was weak? Who said
4: that?
5: Good morning. Good morning, everybody. This is Fox
4: Sex abuse,
5: Sports Sunday on
4: as
5: Fox
4: well
5: Sports
4: as
5: Radio. He's Bucky
4: meeting
5: Brooks
4: with migrant families, people who have risked their lives and safety for a better life.
0: Vegas Golden Knights won a double overtime thriller 5-4 to take a 2-1 lead over the Carolina Hurricanes in the Stanley Cup Final. 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
6: 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As AI transforms how work gets done, a new IBM CEO study finds success will depend on how quickly organizations redesign their workforce. CEOs agree. People are the priority. 83% of CEOs say AI success depends more on people's adoption than the technology. But many organizations are still struggling to redesign roles, build new skills, and rethink how teams collaborate. This gap is already showing up in the workplace. CEOs say only 25% of employees are using
7: I'm great, Andy. 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
7: How's
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7: everything?
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5: everything
6: 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The findings suggest the real challenge isn't just adopting AI. It's aligning jobs, skills, and ways of working with the speed of AI transformation. 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
5: All right, I'm glad to hear.
0: Still could be days and potentially weeks away from learning the final results of California's primaries. And Republican gubernatorial candidate Steve Hilton says that's not good enough. ABC's Gloria Rodriguez has more from the Bay Area on the process.
8: We went into the elections office and saw workers are counting ballots. In fact, we're told they're working overtime around the clock. We watched as they did what's called a one-person.

0: sent dice roll to determine which votes will be double checked by hand starting Monday, a process designed to ensure accuracy.
1: A California man says he's lucky to be alive after coming face to face with a grizzly bear while hiking in Montana.
2: Daniel Crago's dream trip to Glacier National Park quickly turned into a nightmare. While taking photos, he saw a grizzly cub about 40 feet away. Next thing he knew, an adult grizzly showed up.
3: I could hear the roar, and I just stuck my arm up. Kind of thought, like, this is it.
2: It charged and attacked him.
3: Completely split open. It's a genius. Forearm.
4: They're freaking genius, really. People go crazy with 6'7". It's kind of waned a little bit.
2: Crago saved by several hikers who came to his aid, now recovering with what he says is a new perspective.
3: Whatever else is going on in life, I'm alive.
2: Dave Packer, ABC News.
1: Health officials in Texas say hantavirus monitoring for two passengers who were on board the Dutch cruise ship at the center of the outbreak is complete. Two have been isolating at home, evaluated twice a day by health officials, and showed no signs of infection in 42 days. I'm Brian Clark, ABC News.
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4: First time since 1999. And the prices, I got to believe, I'm looking at prices right now, like $8,000 for a ticket. Are you kidding? So the auction is on. It started Thursday. And I guess they'll announce the winner tomorrow. Two tickets right behind the bench, I guess. And my question is this. Obviously, I've been to Madison Square Garden, but I don't remember where the sections are. But the sections VIP, row 10, row AA, seats 25 and 26, they'll be auctioned right off. I want to know why guys like Ben Stiller, Tracy Morgan, all these guys, I get it, they're Knicks fans. Why are they permitted to get there free? They just call up and they get the seats right on the court. Tracy Morgan was puked on the court during the season watching a game. And I like Tracy Morgan. I really do enjoy him on Saturday Night Live. But what gives them the right? Why are they permitted to go free? I don't get it. Can you explain that to me? Because you're kind of like a big shot celebrity too. You played in the NFL.
6: So is it confirmed? So Tracy Morgan and all the celebs that we see courtside, those guys are gifted or comp tickets?
4: They're free. Their agents call up and they get them.
6: Oh, okay. All right. Well, I'll say this. The reason why is because you create the R and the ambiance.
7: It's Red Eye Radio.
6: Every Tracy Morgan that you see in the building that is
7: talk about
6: for
7: everything
6: free.
7: From
6: you have a bunch of other people that are willing to go above and beyond.
7: Whether you're
6: pay
7: up late or you're just starting
6: money,
7: your day.
6: So they can be
7: welcome
6: in the place,
7: the
6: be around those guys, and kind of be a part of the
7: this
6: celebrity scene
7: is
6: or
7: Red
6: the
7: Eye
6: scene.
7: Radio.
6: So I am not surprised. Being in L.A., you see a lot of guys courtside. People talk about being on the wood. That's the significance or the way that they talk about being able to have your foot on the hardwood. Being able to be seen. You're right there. You showcase the center as much as about the respective team. The Knicks. It's also about being
8: still working on it.
6: Like kind of being the place. Being the place to be. And you know it's only going to be more bananas on Monday because, one, they're up to zero.
8: My old partner,
6: two,
8: going
6: there's
8: back
6: a sense
8: to,
6: that the Knicks
8: old
6: could sweep
8: show
6: them.
8: On,
6: three,
8: WAP, which
6: it's the first time they've been back in the series where they feel like they're going to win. It's going to be electric. It's going to be bananas. I can't imagine how many celebs are going to be in the building. But they're not only there. They must find a way to comp on the road because these guys are traveling. They're going all over the place. And the one thing that I can't appreciate right now about the Knicks fans, it
8: our
6: appears to be like
8: was
6: a lifelong
8: and it's still with
6: fulfillment
8: today,
6: of a dream that the Knicks are
8: and it was a
6: potentially
8: thing.
6: About the point of this thing.
8: So today,
4: they've galvanized New York City. They really have
8: June 4th would have been his birthday.
4: I kind of feel
8: so,
4: bad because
8: happy
4: like,
8: birthday,
4: what kind of
8: Bill,
4: celebs are in San Antonio?
8: There.
4: I mean, I watched the end of the former play. I think David
8: well,
4: Robinson
8: probably shaking
4: was
8: your
4: on
8: head.
4: The
8: Let's
4: sidelines
8: just,
4: other than that. But there are no celebs in San Antonio.
8: Yes.
4: People live in San Antonio want to
8: clarify.
4: Get the hell out of San Antonio, I would think.
8: You
4: really?
8: Did
4: I mean,
8: not start with him in 1960.
6: It used to be, like, I don't know, a long time
8: I would have been
6: ago,
8: 3 years
6: like,
8: old. I probably would have wanted to.
6: Others, but
8: I was still living in Omaha at that point.
6: Spurs fans, Michelle Beadle is a Spurs fan. She probably talks about it.
8: Yeah, no, I did not. He started the
4: Midnight Cowboys back in 1969.
8: And earned the Spurs. Earned the name the Midnight Cowboy because that was the Oscar winner of Picture of the Year, Midnight Cowboy. So a trucker called him
4: and when you mentioned
8: truck stop back then,
4: the aura and the place to be, why did my mind
8: all of a sudden go way back when you and I talked about this. And he called him and said they should call you the Midnight Cowboy because you're on the radio.
6: The
8: NBA said, no, you play country music and you're on the Midnight Cowboy.
6: It was not a sports movie out. It was an adult establishment.
8: And then the rest is
6: an adult establishment where you go and you pay some money and ladies dance scantily clad
8: when you grow up in Texas.
6: If clad in anything for $3. Yes.
4: And people wanted it to be seen also.
8: Bill Mack, Ron Chapman.
4: I don't know why my mind just wandered off there when you said
8: the list is
4: to be
8: endless.
4: Seen.
8: Katie Craddock.
4: That's my head. That's where
8: all
4: I'm
8: of them.
4: At. All right.
8: You
4: sorry.
8: Ready? I'm ready. Right. What do you got?
4: Move back. Now, the next problem I have before we get to the nuts and bolts.
1: Did you get the feeling that nothing
4: now I'm reading
1: will be accomplished ever again in any type of testimony with
4: NBA
1: Congress?
4: Yeah. Know yes. That, and maybe for the title of the best Nick ever. Hold
8: I don't
4: on.
8: Know if the shoes
4: put
8: are
4: the brakes
8: big.
4: On, please.
8: Oh,
4: Jalen, I
8: that's
4: love
8: that
4: the Villanova guys.
8: No, not just the
4: Villanova
8: I, that's
4: nuts. I mean,
8: just
4: that
8: happens
4: three guys
8: to be
4: Villanova playing for the Knicks
8: that
4: right now.
8: Happens to be
4: it.
8: The first
4: great,
8: one that I have
4: just
8: here.
4: Hold right. on for
1: and
4: a second.
1: And this is Marco Rubio
4: the best
1: before
4: Nick ever.
1: The house.
4: You got to do a little more for me anyway.
1: And here we go.
4: To be the best Nick ever. Bernard King. Bernard, I'm sorry I've even mentioned this because you are, to me,
9: I'm
4: probably
9: to
4: the best
9: question.
4: Nick ever,
9: about
4: right?
9: And this is a foreign affairs
0: okay,
9: to
0: great. Reed, you can't answer the question, there, no, Frazier, even though we all know that President Biden won.
4: I think Bernard King, who
9: I
4: saw play
9: in
4: high school.
0: This is not about domestic political issues. This is about our democracy.
9: You're asking me to opine, just like I don't do campaign rallies.
0: It seems like you,
9: because as Secretary of State, we're not supposed to. That's been the long tradition of the department, and you should know that if you've been on this committee for any period of time.
0: Mr. Secretary, it seems like you have an issue admitting facts. You can't say that the President lost
6: you're
0: the 2020
6: hard
0: election,
6: to find
0: just like you won't admit
6: you
0: President Trump is losing this
6: I love
0: reckless
6: Bernard
0: war
6: King.
0: Choice.
6: Bernard King
0: and just like you couldn't admit that the shoes the President bought you were too big.
6: Patrick
0: you clearly
6: Ewing
0: don't know what winning
6: era,
0: means.
6: Great.
0: And not because the facts
6: free will
0: aren't
6: here
0: to you, it's
6: because
0: telling
6: your
0: the truth
6: all
0: would
6: that,
0: cost
6: like,
0: you your job.
6: Love all of that.
0: And the American people
6: but for
0: are
6: Jalen Brunson to do what he's done, for Jalen Brunson to be synonymous with clutch in this era, for the Knicks to be up 2-0 in the finals, if they win this, yeah, he's up there.
8: And
6: you talked about
8: and
6: with
8: like
6: the legend, Clyde Frazier, and Willis Reed, and those things.
8: That,
6: yeah, but I think he would have
8: Sarah Jacob,
6: a right for the title of best Nick ever.
8: You can see it.
6: Because
8: she's,
6: he has done some remarkable stuff
8: down.
6: With the
8: it's
6: team that no one thought
8: here
6: that this Nick team was going to be a championship
0: tells
6: team.
0: Them the truth,
6: no
0: even
6: one was saying
0: when
6: that before the season. Mike Brown had just got there. There were people that were debating whether they, and I was one of those, why they moved off of Tom Thibodeau to bring in Mike Brown. But here they are. And a lot of it is due to the way that Jalen Brunson has played over the last couple of years.
10: Like
6: he fits the city
10: I don't know about
6: because
10: I mean,
6: of his grit, his toughness, his no back down attitude.
9: I don't know
6: what
9: she's talking about.
6: Yeah,
9: maybe that's what she's referring
6: that
9: to.
6: He certainly will be the king
0: of
6: New York.
0: Very nice today, Mr.
6: This.
0: Secretary.
4: Well, one of the reasons I think that I'm kind of jumping on the
9: we're talking about shoes.
4: Brunson
9: are you guys kidding me?
4: You,
9: I mean, is this the Foreign Affairs Committee or is
4: no
9: this like a circus? What is this?
4: As a matter of fact, they may have been the
8: then,
4: third best team in the East.
8: We get to Scott
4: Bessent
8: before
4: the
8: Senate.
4: One team. I think
8: and
4: Cleveland
8: Representative
4: was a better
8: Wyden
4: team going
8: from
4: into
8: Oregon.
4: The season and
8: ready for this?
4: Ahead
8: all
4: of the
8: right.
4: Knicks.
8: Here we go.
4: I think if
8: all
4: the Knicks right. would okay. win it right now, they began the playoffs as like the biggest underdog ever
11: let's
4: to win
11: be
4: it all.
11: Clear here.
4: So I think that's a big deal.
11: Nobody
4: the stats that he's been putting up, he's averaging about 27 points a game
11: a
4: in the postseason.
11: In the most corrupt regime in American history. We want to get some facts
4: in the regular season.
11: About
4: so yeah, he's got some cachet, so to speak.
10: Well, thank you, and I will ask my questions first today. We would like to hear what Adam Wyden and Jeffrey Epstein talked about.
4: Doing it
10: your
4: right
10: son's
4: now.
10: Largest
4: just wait a little
10: investment
4: bit.
10: Position
4: just wait and see.
10: Was
4: and
10: Rick's
4: I love
10: Cabaret.
4: I really do. I
10: so
4: love his
10: did your son and Jeffrey Epstein talk about pole dancing
4: on his back, and
10: as
4: I think
10: he
4: that,
10: begged him for
4: that,
10: money?
4: He handles himself.
10: Your limited
4: he's not
10: credibility.
4: A boisterous gas
10: I'm going to proceed
4: guy.
10: With my
4: I
10: question.
4: Love him. He's like down
8: I like
4: to earth.
8: The whispering.
4: I like that
8: yeah.
4: a lot.
8: And you can hear it.
12: Yeah. Should we just
6: look
12: at him?
6: He's talking about down to earth. I know he has some edge. He has a little altercation a little bit at the end of maybe getting warm up. Yeah, like he is. Yeah, he has. So I think he appeals to New York because he kind of represents the edginess that New York and New Yorkers bring
8: and then
6: to the table.
8: There's,
6: he also
8: there's, here we
6: is
8: go.
6: Really beloved
8: again,
6: because they've won.
8: To,
6: and he's
8: Rubio
6: been a big part of the winning with his ability to make clutch shots.
8: Dean, is it?
6: With his game one, yeah, hitting the three from the corner.
8: Pennsylvania 4th District.
6: Followed by a step back teardrop.
11: Well, because
6: that
11: the,
6: he's
11: one
6: made.
11: Of those,
6: he has made
11: with Hamas,
6: big shot after
11: and we
6: big
11: saw an
6: shot
11: amount
6: for
11: of the
6: Knicks.
11: And
6: I think there's a great appreciation for who he is because he's been so clutch for a team that has been regarded as underdogs. And remember, going in, the Celtics weren't necessarily regarded as favorites because of Jason Tatum
11: and
6: the injury. But it was a lot of conversation about Cleveland and Detroit and those guys being at the top of the division based on, one, Cleveland last year was a top seed. Detroit was coming on like gangbusters. So there was an expectation that those two teams would be there.
8: I mean, and then Detroit, Detroit was the number one seed throughout the show, but it was
6: in the tournament going in. And somehow they lost to Cleveland because, to me, that's the matchup that really would have tested the Knicks differently. But look, the Knicks are here. The Knicks have earned their way to be here, and they're dominating. And the thing is, they're dominating a few different ways, but they find a way to be very dominant throughout the postseason. So hats off to Jalen Brunson and company and the job that Mike Brown and his coaching staff.
8: I'm not going
6: to
8: sit here and opine. They'll say Secretary of State, we don't do
4: Jalen
8: that.
4: Brunson is the best Knick of all time.
8: What is this, a circus? And, then, and he doesn't back down.
4: Just push aside
8: he doesn't
4: Mike
8: back down
4: Brown,
8: anywhere.
4: And
8: this was one of the questions
4: winning,
8: I had in the first term
4: will,
8: of Donald
4: well, they
8: Trump.
4: They come back and say he's the greatest
8: Because I thought to myself, where are the Republicans
4: you know,
8: that are willing to fight once
4: nuts,
8: Donald Trump is no longer president?
4: Is in the center stage.
8: And we have a whole list.
4: I'll go one step further.
8: You know, it may be a short list. It's shorter than I want.
4: James Dolan, the owner of the Knicks. He's no good.
8: But Marco Rubio is right there, right at the top.
4: You don't hear his name
8: Along
4: now.
8: With Governor DeSantis.
4: I'm not saying they should praise him. Maybe they should
8: Governor
4: praise him. I don't know.
8: Abbott of
4: but
8: Texas,
4: his name
8: I don't
4: never comes up. Ownership,
8: for,
4: it's an unbelievable thing
8: maybe
4: in the world
8: he will.
4: Of sports.
8: I don't know. But,
4: I mean, I hear it all the time. In
8: you know,
4: Cincinnati,
8: Vice
4: Mike
8: President
4: Brown's
8: Vance,
4: chief. Mike Brown
8: these are people
4: you know,
8: who don't
4: go to the Super Bowl.
8: Down.
4: You don't hear a word about
12: you
4: Mike
12: know,
4: Brown.
12: The other thing
4: That's
12: is that did you see that
4: I'm hearing it right now with the Cincinnati Reds.
12: I think Ted Lieu, I think I heard this audio from
4: they will never win a World Series because of ownership. Really? When was the last time an owner got on the mound and pitched? They don't get it. But you know, it's great conversation.
12: That
4: causes a lot of fodder
12: needs a lot. And this is a guy
4: controversy,
12: that's
4: what they
12: probably
4: want,
12: up now.
8: Right.
12: He sleeps
6: I'll push back a little bit when it comes to ownership.
12: Here's part of this.
6: Well-run organization.
13: We have not seen the president
6: great
13: in
6: ownership
13: eight
6: groups
13: days.
6: Do a better
13: American
6: job of putting their teams in position
13: the
6: to
13: truth.
6: Win consistently.
13: I yield back.
6: That doesn't mean that they're always going to win.
14: I don't even know how to respond
6: right
14: to that.
6: Ownership
14: other than to tell you that it's absurd and ridiculous. And I can't believe we're in a foreign affairs committee meeting in front of the House at an important time in American foreign policy.
13: Just keep lying, Secretary Rubio. Just keep lying.
6: Has enough resources to be
14: someone who thinks he's a medical expert.
6: They're going to be the team.
14: The truth of the matter is we had a
6: year
14: cognitively
6: year
14: impaired
6: year
14: president in office
6: in that
14: a few
6: conversation.
14: Years ago. That's a cognitively impaired president, but I don't like to talk about that because it weakens America.
6: Really
14: this president we have, this is a guy that literally doesn't sleep.
6: Consistently.
14: He works day and night,
6: I mean, it's just
14: long
6: hard.
14: Hours,
6: you have
14: every
6: to be
14: single
6: able,
14: day.
6: If you,
14: I don't know if
6: you
14: haven't seen him in 8 days. I saw him yesterday. I didn't see him the day yesterday because I was in Congress the day before. I talked to him at all hours of the day and night. He works inhumane hours.
4: Now let's get into the man.
14: I've been on foreign trips with the president that he doesn't sleep in the whole flight. And everyone else is sleeping on the plane, and he's you know wandering the hallways looking for someone to wake up and talk to. That people are so I don't know what you're referring to, but he has an incredible amount of energy. I'm just telling you, you may not like his policies. You may not like his policies. You may not like the decisions he's made. But I assure you, this is not a president that sleeps or is cognitively impaired in any way, shape, or form. And in fact, is incredibly active, much more so in many cases than much younger people that are around him. Those are facts. I see it every day. You're not going to agree because you have another narrative that you want to push.
8: And blank you if you can't handle the truth.
12: Well, the interesting thing was, I thought it was maybe a parody account from Hunter Biden yesterday.
4: I don't understand why.
12: Because he was saying the same thing as the president was holding the press conference.
8: Right. Yeah.
4: Every play.
12: And you had prominent
4: because
12: and I had to check it out. I'm like, this
4: in the
12: looks
4: pivot,
12: like it's Hunter Biden's
4: paint, whatever it may be
12: you know,
4: now.
12: X page
4: is,
12: and you had you know, Republicans in the media saying you idiot. He's there right now.
4: That,
12: and the response was,
4: I mean,
12: well, that's a clone.
4: I don't know.
12: That's not really.
4: You tell me.
12: Yeah. And I'm like, this has got to be a parody.
4: I think he's a little bit of a disappointment.
12: You had major Republican media people that apparently are on the site that believed it was Hunter Biden.
6: I think
12: I
6: don't know. Maybe
12: from what
6: may
12: I could see, it was
6: overlooked.
12: Yeah. You know, you just don't know who the bots
6: Antonio
12: are.
6: Is just the
12: but these are, you know, and so it was
6: how,
12: like amazing. And you saw Democrats.
6: The escalates,
12: you saw it all over social
6: maybe
12: media.
6: It's a little
12: Democrats were saying,
6: "We
12: haven't seen the president."
6: I would also
12: in 8 days,
6: say that when they won Game
12: talking,
6: 7 of the previous series,
12: the Western
6: Conference Finals, there's a huge celebration.
12: They're trying to make this case.
6: I don't believe the team.
8: They went after the one reporter that wasn't smiling.
6: The
12: Collins
6: championship
12: and
6: to bed before they could cast their eyes on the Knicks and focus and emotionally kind of bring the stability needed
8: at a
6: to
8: Jedi
6: win these
8: mind
6: games.
8: Trick
6: and
8: that the Democrats have tried to
6: feel
8: pull
6: like
8: so far.
6: It's a team. It,
8: for
6: it's
8: them,
6: a game
8: there was nothing wrong
6: an
8: with Joe Biden.
6: And mature squad
8: until the
6: and a young squad that is figuring
8: and then
6: it out.
8: Everything
6: the young
8: was
6: squad
8: wrong
6: is talented,
8: with Joe Biden.
6: but they just haven't figured out how to win against an experienced team that's well connected.
8: We haven't seen him in 8 days.
4: Yeah, and we talked about this last week. I thought they want to
8: wave their hand in front of someone's face like a Jedi,
4: and it didn't work out that way at all.
8: And say it as if it's so, and make people believe it like a Jedi mind trick. It's lame. Move on to something else. Again, you know, the same thing. I would say what.
4: He missed one of the last two free throws.
8: Marco Rubio said, Secretary Rubio,
4: had a chance to lining out very and hit that clearly. Game winner after that.
8: This guy doesn't sleep. We've known this, by the way, about him for years.
4: Buzzer. He missed a shot again. For Knicks won 105-104. I think Darren Fox is hurting.
8: Whether it was
4: really
8: when
4: do.
8: He was in the private sector or when he
4: that's just my take. I'm
8: started running
4: coach,
8: for office
4: say,
8: and then became
4: the next
8: president.
4: Game, my coach would be my first. The guy doesn't sleep. I just look at that lineup right now, and Fox is not there. And he should
8: this,
4: be scoring
8: this
4: from
8: whole
4: the outside
8: attempt,
4: of the Spurs, and he's not.
8: And I think part of it is, you know, the I don't think it had legs when Joe interrupted the interview between Whoopi and
6: because his experience
8: and Joe Biden
6: right
8: the other
6: now.
8: Day. That story
6: I would
8: really
6: say
8: didn't.
6: Here's the big challenge for the Spurs:
8: gain much attention, and I think it's because we all come to learn
6: blazing
8: that there is something wrong
6: New
8: with
6: York
8: Joe,
6: Knicks
8: and quite frankly, it's not
6: coordination.
8: Funny. Quite frankly,
6: the last two games,
8: it's
6: the Spurs
8: very
6: have been
8: sad,
6: up the last 2 minutes,
8: and it's very sad
6: that
8: his family.
6: And so,
8: is a big part
6: like,
8: of this and
6: this,
8: isn't getting him care.
6: This narrative where we're talking about
8: it is
6: Knicks
8: clear. They don't care about
6: and they are
8: his
6: in terms
8: well-being.
6: Of, they've won games.
8: Donald Trump,
6: but they're not dominating the San
8: Say
6: Antonio
8: what you
6: Spurs.
8: Will about
6: and
8: what
6: the Knicks
8: it,
6: have to be careful.
8: You know, I don't know how many times,
6: allowing
8: but
6: complacency
8: more than once,
6: to sit in, allowing
8: he'll
6: the
8: talk to anybody at any time,
6: prospect of a ticker tape parade
8: media,
6: in a week. To distract them from how they need to play.
8: Well, what
6: the
8: I
6: pressure
8: noticed yesterday
6: to me actually
8: is that,
6: swings
8: that
6: to the Knicks in Game 3 because
8: nobody
6: the Spurs win
8: an
6: Game
8: answer
6: 3. Not only are they assured of having
8: Messi.
6: Another game
8: no,
6: at home,
8: they didn't want
6: no.
8: them
6: but then they can begin
8: the
6: to say,
8: policies.
6: Look, no. we've given away
8: just,
6: two games. Wimby
8: let's
6: said
8: not even talk,
6: this game
8: you know,
6: was ours and we kind
8: of
6: gave it away after Game 2. And so if the Knicks allow
8: the
6: Spurs to win,
8: talk to me about what my job is and he couldn't get them to do
6: it. Changes what we talk about. And then all that
8: feel-good
6: celebratory feelings that we have in New York, now that becomes angst and anxiety. And even
8: you know,
6: more
8: what do you
6: pressure
8: want
6: to
8: know?
6: To the Knicks. So,
8: and,
6: Game 3 is huge.
8: I want to find the one
6: for both
8: where he
6: parties.
8: Was
6: really big for the Knicks
8: that,
6: because
8: I gotta find the
6: if they
8: one
6: lose
8: I thought
6: this,
8: I had
6: you're
8: it. I don't
6: about
8: have
6: a team
8: it. I gotta find it where
6: giving another
8: one of the
6: team confidence.
8: Asked him
6: that
8: said,
6: could be the thing that you have to contend with.
8: You know, Kushner and Whitmer were over there talking to Iran, and you were back at a party.
4: Because you have something between you and I don't.
8: About?
4: And here's the deal. Because you played the game.
8: Says, number one, the vice president was there.
4: In any game.
8: Oh, and they said, you know, the two people were over there. And not confirmed. He goes, the vice president was there.
4: This is where a coach really earns his money.
8: The other two, the special envoy. And the other one, yeah, Kushner's a private sector guy, but he's done this before.
4: What happens right now?
8: Right. And so he's part of the negotiation. But Vance was there. And
4: I
8: was constantly updating the president as to what's going on.
4: In
8: at the White
4: where
8: House,
4: to give up. I think
8: right.
4: maybe
8: there was a party
4: Athletes
8: going on, but
4: you tell me
8: I was
4: is.
8: Working to update and constantly
6: well,
8: in communication.
6: Okay, so we're
8: back
6: talking about the psychology,
8: but they were
6: of it
8: attempting
6: all.
8: Again.
6: There'd
8: they
6: be a level of desperation
8: the
6: and energy
8: answers
6: that
8: the
6: Spurs
8: they were
6: played
8: attempting
6: with early.
8: To make the case,
6: that the Knicks
8: you're just
6: must
8: a party boy
6: face.
8: With the president
6: must
8: and aren't
6: prepared
8: doing
6: for
8: your job.
6: Early,
8: you can't make that case for Marco Rubio.
6: No, but they just got to settle in. And Mike Brown told him,
8: "As he said about the president, you disagreed with his policies.
6: Don't waver if they come up with a lot of energy and those things and things go their way."
8: We will today.
6: For San Antonio, there is that desperation that you have to play with.
8: There's
6: because,
8: a couple of things where
6: look,
8: it just looks
6: if you
8: really
6: lose game three,
8: right?
6: Falling
8: really
6: into
8: weak right now,
6: a wrap.
8: And we have no
6: so
8: problem
6: there will
8: doing
6: be some
8: it.
6: Desperation
8: but the
6: that
8: fact is, to
6: you play
8: sit
6: with,
8: there and say
6: that
8: to attack
6: also
8: him
6: will work against
8: in a way
6: if they're down
8: to say that
6: in the third
8: he's
6: and fourth
8: a Joe
6: quarter,
8: Biden,
6: you do begin to look ahead.
8: Or he's
6: man,
8: worse than
6: be able
8: Biden.
6: To do this?
8: Right. Trying to make you know that
6: Knicks,
8: analogy or
6: it's
8: that
6: about not
8: Marco Rubio is just a partier who's not doing
6: confidence.
8: His job.
6: Because
8: I mean,
6: you
8: can't
6: them
8: make
6: confidence.
8: That case.
6: You let
8: no.
6: them breathe life
8: no,
6: into
8: you. Can't, you
6: the
8: can't,
6: way they
8: and I'm
6: play,
8: I'm
6: the
8: myself,
6: way
8: you gotta sell something.
6: The team is constructed in those things.
8: If you're going to sell something,
6: it becomes a bigger
8: problem. It's got to have some type of
6: so a lot of pressure. A lot of pressure on both teams.
8: I think
6: game
8: obvious
6: three is
8: reality
6: the ultimate
8: to right.
6: Do
8: some
6: or die
8: kind of
6: game.
8: Imagery
6: if they
8: something.
6: Do,
8: right.
6: Then it's 2-1.
8: And they don't.
6: And they know they have another
8: and of course,
6: chance.
8: Every,
6: but if
8: every
6: they die
8: attempt
6: in game three,
8: right now, every chance to attack
6: the odds
8: Marco Rubio in
6: of pulling
8: public
6: off
8: are going to take.
6: Because
8: they
6: the
8: know he's also, they also know he's on the top
6: of
8: the list for the GOP. He has a very strong future in the party.
4: Bucky
8: if he
4: Brooks,
8: wants
4: I'm
8: it.
4: Andy Furman. We're broadcasting live on the Fox Sports Radio.
8: And he won't back
4: Bucky
8: down.
4: On They're X, afraid of at Bucky
8: they
4: Brooks.
8: They fear him.
4: At Andy
8: we
4: Furman,
8: are Red
4: FSR,
8: Radio.
4: Of course,
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19: 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It appears by its own numbers, the U.S. government seems insolvent. 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
4: I think it's a natural. You go to a game, the last thing in your mind is thinking of going on the field or on the court. I mean, Why would you? I mean, I guess maybe it was fair. Maybe it was high, drunk, whatever it may be. Maybe it just didn't get so
11: Red
4: Maybe
11: from the radio back.
6: But even in that.
13: And he's Eric Carly, and I'm like, Gary McNamara.
6: Think about,
13: you know, I realize. Oh.
6: I want to run on the court and make this about
13: Scott
6: me. I'm not
13: life.
6: A player.
13: Yeah,
6: I'm
13: we'll
6: not participating
13: plus, oh,
6: in the event. I want to run and have a viral moment where I take a picture. Yeah. Like,
13: coming up in just a minute.
6: That is crazy.
9: You know,
6: and I know we're in this
9: I've
6: world, like
9: looking at a lot of supplements,
6: whatever,
9: and it seems like
6: even
9: going to the store
6: about that
9: and going to the supplement
6: is beyond
9: aisle,
6: belief.
9: It's just really
6: like that is bananas.
9: You want two things. You want to know you can trust the supplement. You want to know that it works, right? That's where Relief Factor comes in. I've been taking Relief Factor for a while, and I'm telling
4: you,
9: I take it every day.
4: And you're sitting
9: this
4: really, really close.
9: Drug-free,
4: football, it's a
9: research-based formula that works on your body's inflammatory
4: the
9: response.
4: You, there's no way. I don't.
9: Right to
4: it's
9: the
4: very difficult to do it in football.
9: And works every
4: a lot
9: day for
4: hockey,
9: you to
4: you
9: keep
4: probably
9: you
4: break your neck
9: out of pain, your aches and pains,
4: so no one does
9: and
4: it
9: all
4: hockey.
9: Of that.
4: You know,
9: I want you to get the relief that I've gotten from Relief Factor. Many of our friends on the radio. I've been endorsing
6: no,
9: Relief Factor
6: I mean, you're not
9: for
6: do it,
9: years.
6: I mean,
9: you've
6: beat up
9: well over a decade
6: in
9: total.
6: We've seen guys
9: because it
6: operate
9: works.
6: With a vigilante
9: and I want
6: justice
9: to get the benefit
6: where players
9: just as I
6: run
9: have.
6: Down
9: it's
6: and tackle.
9: Simple.
6: The 3 week running onto
9: quick
6: the field,
9: starters. Just $19.95.
6: And I think
9: all you have
6: like
9: to do
6: more,
9: is go to ReliefFactor.com.
6: Prepare for
9: 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Choose Red Eye in the drop down.
6: Particularly international soccer.
9: 3 weeks let's start
6: guys
9: at $19.95.
6: Streakers to flash,
9: and you can also
6: call
9: 800-4-RELIEF. That's 800 the number 4 relief. All right, so here's the audio that we wanted to play. This is Representative Jackie Rosen with Secretary Rubio. This is the first audio cut that I heard yesterday, and I went, yep, that's why so many Republicans are looking at him for the presidency in 2028.
6: You know, we also
9: he communicates effectively.
6: Happen.
9: Here we go.
0: Remind the American people that as the Secretary of State, your main duty as America's chief diplomat is to maintain our relations with foreign nations.
6: Just because you pay $100,
0: this is why I was shocked to see that you were at a party with President Trump in Miami instead of accompanying Vice President Vance to Pakistan for negotiations.
6: What party was that? The animals and do all this other stuff.
1: I was at a party.
6: Publicly reported,
0: and there's photos there.
1: What party? No. But you're going to say that. I'm going to answer it.
6: Yeah, no, we're not doing
1: that. That's an absurd statement. I was not at a party.
6: You're not doing this. You're not saying this.
1: People are going to slander me. I'm going to answer.
0: Witkoff and Jared Kushner, exactly. Both of whom were never confirmed by this body to coaches, be America's diplomats, athletes, accompanied the vice president in the negotiations.
4: Staff,
0: even Iran's foreign minister was not there,
4: yet
0: you were not, was there, excuse me, and you were not. I just feel that's embarrassing for us, and it's embarrassing for you. So, Mr. Secretary, Congress represents the American people. We have the power to confirm who represents America abroad. We confirmed you to be our Secretary of State. We confirmed you to be in the negotiations that are happening. And it's just unthinkable to me that you are not, you are missing high stakes negotiations or that
4: revolt.
0: You're not involved.
4: The fact that they
0: it's
4: can
0: sad.
4: Senator Rosen, your time's up.
1: Secretary Rubio, you're 100% inaccurate and 100% wrong. Here's why. Number one, the Vice President of the United States was there, and he wasn't confirmed by us, and he was elected by the American people. He is the second in line of the presidency of the United States. He was present. Mr. Witkoff is the president's envoy for negotiation for peace deals. Mr. Kushner is a private citizen that serves as an advisor on these functions.
4: Season, okay?
1: They were the team and that we sent to Pakistan. I was not at a party.
4: Didn't like that.
1: Where
4: really?
1: I was is next to the president. Because in the midst of those negotiations, I was in communications with them. And in fact, I think there is media reporting from that evening on how multiple occasions I went into a back room, I came back out and spoke to the president and was constantly updating him. On that evening, I spoke to Mr. Kushner and our negotiating team and Mr. Witkoff on at least six occasions, including twice on a secure line from the phone they had access to over there. You don't know what you're talking about.
6: Senator Rosen, he has the floor.
1: I know your staff wrote up this cute statement for your TikTok video, but it's
4: not true.
1: Who
4: cares what he wrote? First of all, this guy loves it because no one even read what he wrote until she went nuts on him.
1: I was co-located with the president in the midst of a high-stakes negotiation so that I could immediately inform him about events occurring halfway around the world. I was where I needed to be at that moment because we had a very capable team on the ground in Pakistan led by the vice president.
6: Led by sensitive to the load management.
9: There you go.
6: Controversy.
9: Yeah, it's you know,
6: and maybe
9: and
6: this is them trying to get ahead of.
9: I love the.
6: This is not a load management situation.
9: Your cute little
6: this is just
9: TikTok
6: something
9: video.
6: Because
9: this is performative.
6: That we want to
9: this is what
6: make sure
9: the
6: that we
9: Democrats
6: keep our eyes on. So
9: if you've got something
6: worse,
9: there that's
6: not
9: based
6: like a mandatory
9: in
6: day off
9: reality,
6: like
9: that's
6: that.
9: One thing.
4: Well,
9: if you
4: I kind of like
9: around.
4: What the professional
9: that's the testimony
4: Association
9: when the,
4: said
9: when the opposition
4: said,
9: party is taking
4: to
9: their time.
4: Reporters from
9: it's
4: doing
9: always
4: the work
9: going to be a rant,
4: the public
9: but it should be reality based. It should be this is what you did, boom, boom, boom, boom, boom. And of course, she's making it up as she goes along. She wants people to believe something that's not true. It is performative. It is trying to get a little clip that, and this is what they all want. It didn't work for.
4: The other thing he said, I felt, if anything,
9: Jasmine
4: was
9: Crockett
4: helping
9: in the long
4: out.
9: Run,
4: I don't know what that
9: who
4: means,
9: knows
4: but he said he was helping
9: if she'll make
4: out.
9: A return.
4: But, you know, he's had some problems, they
9: work,
4: say, in the past.
9: For a lot
4: the
9: of them, I don't think it's working
4: you know, it
9: right now for AOC.
4: I mean,
9: we'll see if that turns around
4: not,
9: in 2028.
4: It's a black eye for the league and for the
9: but
4: Indiana
9: this performative
4: Fever.
9: Nature that they
4: thing.
9: That they have.
4: I don't know.
9: It's
4: I mean,
9: one thing to get up there and perform. I've seen people on the right do it. But they're filled with the facts. The content.
4: And they
9: of
4: heard
9: what they're
4: it.
9: Saying.
4: No, you're not coming to our
9: true.
4: Game. We don't want you here.
9: And if it's
4: you
9: not,
4: do
9: you
4: that.
9: And I are the first
4: really?
9: To call them out on.
4: I don't know. I just.
9: But this.
4: You know what? That's
9: this
4: what
9: is performative
4: today.
9: In nature.
4: Our president does that with the reporters
9: these are
4: on
9: children.
4: 60 Minutes. So what
9: these are people that know.
4: Nothing,
9: they either
4: that,
9: are
4: right?
9: pretending
4: gonna,
9: like they know nothing, control. And that's pretty
4: stupid.
6: Yeah, but and I think I mean I think we're
9: and know nothing.
6: We're towing a fine line.
9: Well, I think what obviously what they're doing is they're. Trying to
6: on the
9: appease the
6: like,
9: far left.
6: So since
9: they really don't
6: like fake news where we
9: want
6: are
9: to discuss what is going on. They really don't wish to discuss
6: and those
9: you know,
6: things. Now,
9: the
6: there's
9: issues.
6: Always been this give
9: they want
6: to
9: make accusations
22: use all of, because what was happening to Rubio yesterday, whatever, they were using all the time just to attack him.
6: Journalists are supposed to,
22: and then give him no chance to respond. And it was Republicans giving him some of their time to respond to the Democrats. My thing that I would do is
6: ask for your decision.
22: I would say, you know, any question I would ask, please, if you can answer it within 20 seconds, because then I'll cut you off. Because I just don't, I have limited time.
6: Why so, is
22: you know,
6: this?
22: So here are my questions for you. Is it, you know, not? Basically, is what is management? You know, all of those. That's what things. I would do. I mean, I
6: you have
22: I
6: to
22: just,
6: have answers for
22: I
6: that.
22: Think banning that, from my point of view,
6: the person who can bring about the questions that is not the solution
22: on any particular
6: answer
22: issue.
6: Answer the question,
22: I would
6: honestly,
22: view
6: and then move on.
22: The
6: whatever
22: Democrat
6: the criticism
22: opposition,
6: is,
22: any question I have,
6: but
22: would be a weak spot that I would be hitting.
6: Those people,
22: and I would know that within 10 seconds, I would either get an answer or they'd be BSing me, and it would be obvious. That's what I would do.
4: But the
22: left, as we know,
4: and
22: we've talked about this a lot. Have you ever noticed that it's the left that really wants to shut up the right and censor the right? And I know this because we do this every day.
4: Look at him.
22: And every time, look at them. Probably one of the first times.
4: Don't turn away.
22: Take a closer look.
4: Fox Sports Radio.
22: Them all the time.
4: Look,
22: the last thing I want to do is
8: taxes or are in debt to the IRS. This
22: Democrats
8: is important news. Did you know the IRS has programs specifically designed
22: the
8: to
22: last
8: help
22: thing
8: people
22: I want
8: struggling
22: them to do
8: with
22: is
8: tax
22: shut
8: debt.
22: Up. I don't
8: powerful
22: want them
8: tax
22: to shut
8: assistance
22: up.
8: Programs
22: I want to ask
8: save
22: them
8: you
22: questions.
8: If you qualify.
22: They won't answer
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22: Then what have you got?
14: Some restrictions apply for complete.
22: Well, the GOP has this. This is our frustration.
4: Sometimes we like company. Other times,
22: you've got them in their
4: company
22: own words.
4: Is downright annoying. Let's listen to Stu Gotts and Company live. And you
22: campaign
4: tell us where this show lies.
22: Them.
15: So you mentioned Caleb Williams could be
22: all you have to do is approve.
15: Five, and
22: you know,
15: I know
22: do the approval
15: an
22: thing at the end of
15: it.
22: I'm so and so.
15: New Madden cover.
22: I approve this message, and that's all you got to do.
15: It's
22: like, and believe me, we notice it. We even notice it when it happens on the Republican side.
15: Yeah.
22: Remember when Trump made the comment a couple of weeks ago? We know what he said, but the way he said it, he said that's
15: going
22: to be used in an ad against him, against the Republicans come November. And what was that where he said, oh, he doesn't, basically, when he fights a war, the consequences of prices don't matter. But the way he said it was that I don't care about the consequences.
16: Are you concerned about the prices of gasoline? And, you know,
17: and
16: that's not one of my concerns. You know, basically, was
17: the
16: message.
17: He's going to
16: the
17: Hall
16: and
17: of Fame.
16: You've got to rephrase it when
17: right.
16: everybody's
17: right.
16: getting
17: the second thing I'll say
16: we know what you're
17: you,
16: saying.
17: Mikey
16: you're saying
17: a for that
16: the priority is to win the war.
17: That's what I'll say.
16: And it should be, and we're behind
17: you.
16: But you
17: just
16: have to rephrase it.
22: But we always, we notice it immediately. We've been in this business long enough. It's like, okay, they're going
17: to
22: use that. They're going
17: to
22: use that. And when we saw, you know, for example, Talarico, his own words are going to continue to be used against him. As is everything that
17: Blattner
22: has done.
17: It's just like, that's what I hate about sports.
22: That's
17: why I got into the job, is to correct stupid narratives like that. So
22: that's turning into
17: a
22: complete zoo.
18: Yeah. Just quickly, since we're here.
22: That was what I got out of yesterday, really, with all
18: the
22: hearings. I went, nothing's ever going
18: to
22: be accomplished anymore because the Democrats really don't want
4: to
22: know
4: from Stu Gotts and Company. Just podcast.
22: They don't
4: want to
22: ask a question to find out what
4: the answer is. And as always, you can listen live weekdays 3 Eastern, noon Pacific on Fox Sports Radio.
22: Yeah, and even went back and forth
4: with
22: the one representative. She was just, you could see, she's just reading the script, making it sound like it's ad-lib, but obviously it wasn't ad-lib. She was just jumping, trying to, Rubio would say something, and she's scanning to find, it was almost like Corrine Jean-Pierre, but in fast motion.
17: Yeah,
22: but in fast motion, she was scanning quicker than Corrine Jean-Pierre going,
17: So you figure the players.
16: If you can't say it off the top of your head.
17: On the calendar app,
16: now,
17: say,
16: you know,
17: okay,
16: if you're listing things, that's one thing. If you've got to, I want to remember to get to these points. That's one thing in talking points. But if you cannot.
17: Corporate attitude.
16: If you cannot.
17: They all say the same bullcrap.
16: Speak with conviction.
17: Blame Bill Belichick for that.
16: At any point, from any point.
17: Jewels on it. You take Judge out of that Yankee lineup.
16: Sorry, nobody's going to buy it.
17: Yeah,
16: you know, the left is buying it, the far left is buying it, but they're just as radical as you are. The rank and file are just as radical as you are because they keep voting for it.
22: And someone might say, well, come on, guys, you can't do all this stuff.
3: The Dan Patrick Show.
16: We do.
4: There's a fan that ran onto the court taking a selfie
22: four decades.
4: With Victor Wembanyama.
22: Like,
4: right. I'm surprised we don't have more of that in the NBA.
22: Especially when you
4: know
22: what you believe.
4: You know, where
22: got into a little bit of a discussion with an old boss of mine yesterday. And he's more liberal.
4: Basketball, and you're kind of right there.
22: We got into a discussion.
4: Nobody in the front row is
22: going to do it because
4: they don't
22: want to
4: give up those expensive seats. First five rows, you're not going to be doing that. But
22: he responded once, and then about a half hour later responded. I have to ask you, did you copy and paste that from something?
4: There should be a moment where these security guys get to rough him up.
22: No, they can't believe. And I just wrote back, typical liberal response.
17: Well,
22: because it's like, I don't need to copy and paste anything. I don't need anybody else's opinion for me to give my opinion. I know what it is, because I've done it so long. Hundreds of topics. That's not bragging. That's just the reality of what you have to do when you're in this business.
3: 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Well, and you can be a part of it. 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

0: He's definitely one of the best players in ball. Jamar Chase, I think.
1: We're running just going to mention. He's Aaron Pronley, and I'm Gary McNamara.
0: I think.
1: Breaking news from the Babylon Bee. Their lead headline, California announces they have finished counting the votes. Ronald Reagan has won the 1966 governor's race.
0: Every season since they came out. Yeah. One of he and Jamar Chase, one of guys with only 1,000 yards.
1: You were telling me yesterday the New York Times and Fox News said
0: he had 1,400 yards back-to-back years, 22-23.
1: The races were called.
0: Fourth receiving yards.
1: Yeah, that Bass.
0: And touchdowns. Yes, he's a star.
1: Had made it to the runoff.
2: 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Who? 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
3: 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But New York Times had only 48% of the votes had been counted.
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3: Then we don't, hold on a second. 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

0: from Vegas ABC leads News. The Stanley Cup Final 2-1 after a double overtime win over Carolina 5-4. Vegas was up 4-0 in the third. Carolina's comeback started with three goals in a 39-second span. Eventually, the Canes got the game tying goal with under 2 minutes to go in regulation. But for Vegas, the game winner came from behind the net off the goalie.
1: Earlier, the U.S. military releasing new video of missile strikes on Iranian coastal radar systems this weekend in response to previous Iranian drone attacks.
0: In the WNBA, New York came back to defeat Indiana 83-75. Brianna Stewart, 30 points. Where there are U.S. soccer played its final tune-up game before the World Cup starts this coming week. U.S. lost in Chicago 2-1 to Germany. The Belmont was won by Golden Tempo, who taken the Kentucky Derby last month. Baseball Red Sox at Yankees rained out. Dodgers got 9 in the first to beat the Angels 9-2. I'm Steve DeSig.
2: 1.2 million people attended this open-air mass that just wrapped up here in Madrid. Half a million were at a vigil last night where Pope Leo told young people that they can change the world with love. And I met a number of those young people in the crowd who shared their enthusiasm for the Pope's visit. And in part, it's those young people that the Vatican is hoping to reach on this trip.
3: We'll cover it here. You're
4: a dozen
3: Fox
4: people
3: Sports
4: were hurt
3: Sunday
4: in a shooting
3: right
4: at a popular
3: now.
4: Festival in Toledo, Ohio on Saturday.
5: It was a horrible sight. 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
6: I was just telling my cousin earlier. I'm like, I think this is a safe place to come to bring kids. People just don't care.
4: Authorities believe the victims were caught in crossfire. They're searching for two suspects, as ABC's Andrew Dimbert.
7: Overnight festival organizers canceling the rest of the event, saying we feel it would not be compassionate, responsible, or possible to continue the festival. Ohio Governor Mike DeWine saying that summer festivals should be safe spaces for families.
4: Severe weather swept through the region Saturday, and five people were taken to a hospital after a strong wind moved through fans watching a college baseball game at West Virginia University. 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
8: This report is sponsored by IBM. As AI transforms how work gets done, a new IBM CEO study finds success will depend on how quickly organizations redesign their workforce. CEOs agree. People are the priority. 83% of CEOs say AI success depends more on people's adoption than the technology. But many organizations are still struggling to redesign roles, build new skills, and rethink how teams collaborate. This gap is already showing up in the workplace. CEOs say only 25% of employees are using AI as part of their jobs, even though 86% believe their workforce have the skills to collaborate with AI. Looking ahead, CEOs expect the impact on jobs to accelerate. By 2028, 29% of employees may need reskilling for different roles. 59% will likely require upskilling to perform their current roles more effectively. The findings suggest the real challenge isn't just adopting AI. It's aligning jobs, skills, and ways of working with the speed of AI transformation. To learn more, visit ibm.com/IBM.
9: No, I didn't want to see Ben. No, that wasn't it. The pizza was
4: It's been almost a week since the voting concluded in California's primary, but the counting continues, as ABC's Gloria Rodriguez in San Francisco.
10: Republican Steve Hilton held a rally outside the San Mateo County Elections Office. He's calling on Governor Gavin Newsom to establish an emergency election support corps to speed up vote counting with many races that could still take days or weeks to call, including the governor's race. Newsom's office responded in a statement saying it's concerning that a candidate for governor doesn't know the governor has nothing to do with counting ballots.
4: And I feel bad for an American student's been found dead in Japan after days of searching.
11: Missing American student James Weston Higginbotham has been found dead in the mountains of Kyoto. He was vacationing in Japan with his family. Kyoto police told ABC News his body was discovered by a volunteer searcher over the weekend. The cause of death has not been released, but investigators say foul play is not suspected. Police had previously assessed that the 20-year-old likely left his family intentionally.
12: Yeah, I think so.
11: Anthony Trotter, ABC News, Tokyo.
4: The Kentucky Derby winner added another jewel to his in-horse racing's triple crown.
13: Golden Tempo from last to first.
4: Courtesy of Fox, Golden Tempo again rallied from last to win. There's no triple crown, though, after Golden Tempo did not run in the middle leg, the Preakness Stakes, 3 weeks ago.
14: That's
4: I'm Brian Clark,
14: in a wide
4: ABC
14: open
4: News.
14: Yeah, there's no reason why the Bengals can't.
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9: All right, great calling you. Great talking to you and meeting you. All right. Let me get into this deal because this is the big story of the week. It really was one of the most shocking trades, perhaps, maybe in football history.
12: From KICD News, this is your Week in Review.
16: Storm Lake Fire Department report an electrical failure in a window AC unit sparked an apartment fire in Storm Lake late last night. Firefighters responded to 220 East 5th Street just before 11 p.m. to find heavy smoke pouring from the second floor. Everyone evacuated safely. No injuries were reported. While crews contained the flames to a single room, heat and smoke damage has displaced several residents. The Red Cross is currently assisting those families. Firefighters officially ruled the cause of the blaze as an electrical failure within the window air conditioning unit. The Storm Lake Fire Department was assisted by Buena Vista County Sheriff's Office, BVRMC EMS, Alliant Energy, and Mid-American Energy.
14: And he gives them a chance.
16: An Iowa man is dead following a massive 16-vehicle pileup in western Nebraska over the weekend. The Nebraska State Patrol says a sudden dust storm blinded drivers Saturday afternoon, triggering the crash on Interstate 80 near Brule. Several vehicles caught fire. Officials confirmed that 56-year-old Stephen Wichman of Pocahontas died at the scene. Five others were rushed to a nearby hospital with serious injuries, at least one of them life-threatening. The crash forced authorities to shut down I-80 in both directions for hours. The westbound lanes reopened late Saturday night, while eastbound traffic finally resumed early Sunday morning.
9: And the Browns have only won 8 games the last 2 years.
16: From the KICD News Desk, I'm Audrey McIrvin with Northwest Iowa News Now. A man claiming to be an illegal immigrant from Honduras is being held in the Dickinson County Jail. Milford police say they stopped a speeding vehicle Saturday night near the intersection of S Avenue and 13th Street, and the driver identified himself as 28-year-old Edgar Lara, and that he is in the country illegally. Lara was outside of the vehicle when police were investigating the smell of marijuana and reportedly attempted to flee on foot. He made it through several yards until authorities deployed a taser and took him into custody. Laura has been charged with interference with official acts, first offense possession of marijuana, having an open container of alcohol in a motor vehicle, no valid driver's license, and speeding. Immigration and custom enforcement have also been informed.
14: Giving him an all-pro defender in the secondary.
16: The Grettinger-Terrell Community School District has released an official statement on Facebook addressing some recent financial discrepancies. According to the school board release, an internal review uncovered issues in shared service financial records between Grettinger-Terrell and Ruthven Ayrshire dating back to fiscal year 2022. To fix this, the district is bringing in a third party to review all shared transactions. They're also tightening internal controls, and they'll ramp up financial reporting to the board. Officials noted the district is already facing tight budget constraints due to rising expenses and falling enrollment, making financial accountability a top priority right now. The board says they're committed to fixing these issues and keeping the community updated. And Clay County drivers, take note, there is a new way to track secondary road closures and detours. County engineer Cole Budak is reminding residents to sign up for the state's digital road notification tool. It's a system that automatically pushes local construction and travel updates directly to the Iowa DOT 511 map. The service is free. It's open to everyone. And you could customize alerts for just Clay County, your specific commute, or the entire state. To stay informed, you can register your email at ICEASB.org/road notifications. And we'll have that on our website on this news story as well.
14: Against teams that can run the ball, mix down, so we can't necessarily pin it.
16: Lake Park Mayor Matt Kirstensen says a portion of the Silver Lake Park project is on hold while archaeologists do research in the playground.
17: Possibly some Native American grounds that are currently part of the park. So we're having to do a little diversion there and trying to figure out the best way to work around that situation. Any construction projects, you have to do all types of surveys and those types of things. But one of the grants that we got was a LAWCON grant, and that's through the federal government. And so they needed to do some research. And what they believe is that because of the area that's located, they believe that there may have been a Native American encampment encampment at some point in that area where the current playground is, and so we've had to delay that portion of the park project.
16: Kirstensen says the contracts to two-thirds of the project have been let and that the bids came in below estimates. The swimming pool in the park, meanwhile, will probably be closed for the season.
17: We were set up to install a new liner in the pool this spring, knowing that when we tore the old one out, there was going to have to be some concrete repair done to the gutter system, the overflow gutter system. Once we got the liner off, we found more issues than had originally been thought that we would have. So because of the timeline involved in that, it's not a possibility, as far as we can tell, to get the pool open at this point. One contractor's told us that, you know, if they do concrete work, it's got to cure for 30 days before we can cover it up with a liner. You fill a pool, it has to sit for 2 weeks with chemicals and temperature and those types of things to adjust. And so it just appears that at this point, we won't be able to use the swimming pool this year.
16: The Silver Lake Park renovation was estimated at $3 million, $1.2 million in federal and state grants have been lined up to assist.
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25: Good. These are your funeral announcements for June 7th of 2026. Funeral services for Elaine Mills, age 95.
9: We don't see that. We don't see it all the time. Although,
25: will be held on Tuesday, June 9th, for the visitation at 9 a.m. at St. Joseph Catholic Church. Funeral Mass is Tuesday, June 9th at 10:30 at St. Joseph Catholic Church. Turn Jen's funeral home is in charge of arrangements for Elaine Mills, age 95. A private graveside service with full military honors for Ernest Ernie Cup, age 80, of Spirit Lake, will be held in the Lakeview Cemetery in Spirit Lake. Robinson Funeral Home of Spirit Lake is in charge of arrangements for 80-year-old Ernest Ernie Cup of Spirit Lake. That's like a look at your funerals for June 7th of 2026.
26: Put him in the backfield, teamed him with.
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25: 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Mostly cloudy today, chance of showers, chance of thunderstorms in the afternoon. Highs in the lower 80s with southeast winds at 5 to 10, increasing to around 15, gusting up to 25 this afternoon. Chance of rain is 50%.
9: However, there's more games now.
25: Tonight, mostly cloudy, showers likely with a chance of thunderstorms in the evening, then chance of showers with a slight chance of thunderstorms after midnight. Humid with lows in the mid-60s and southeast winds at 10 to 15, gusting up to 25. Chance of rain is 70%. Monday, mostly cloudy, a slight chance of showers in the morning, then mostly sunny in the afternoon. Humid with highs in the upper 80s, south winds 5 to 10, chance of rain 20%. Monday night, mostly clear in the evening, then becoming partly cloudy, a slight chance of showers and thunderstorms. Storms, humid with lows in the upper 60s. South winds around 5, chance of rain 20%.
14: The records are the records.
25: Tuesday, mostly sunny, humid, highs in the mid-90s. Heat index values up to 103 in the afternoon. Tuesday night, a chance of showers and thunderstorms, lows in the lower 70s, and heat index values up to 105 early in the evening. Wednesday, a chance of showers and thunderstorms in the afternoon, windy with highs in the lower 90s. Heat index values in the upper 90s. Wednesday night, a chance of showers and thunderstorms, breezy, cooler with lows in the lower 60s. I mean, Thursday, not as warm with highs in the lower 80s, lows in the upper 50s. Friday, highs in the lower 80s. Chance of thunderstorms in the evening, partly cloudy, and a chance of showers, lows in the upper 50s. Saturday, chance of showers and thunderstorms in the afternoon, highs in the upper 70s.
14: 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Cool. Like Cooper Cup.
25: Yesterday's high was 88 degrees. Record high for today is 96, set in 1987 with an average high of 78. So far, your high for this morning is 70 degrees. Your low is 63 with a record low of 35, set in 1935 and an average low of 56. We observe 69 degrees as your midnight temperature and sunrise this morning at 5:42. Sunset will be at 8:57 this evening with sunrise tomorrow at 5:41. We read your 4-inch soil temperature this morning at 67 degrees. Currently it's 70 degrees here at the KICD studios in Spencer. For more weather, as always, you go online, northwestivanow.com or bigcountry1077.com. 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Christian Women Speaks all on the way in this hour. 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
14: I know he was up there, though.
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7: 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On Friday, July 3rd, SMG will draw one name from the qualifiers to win 250 gallons of gas. 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
13: I'll just say it's been great games. 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
14: This is America This Week from Westwood One, a recap of the top stories from the week gone by. Coming up today on America This Week.
15: The Trump administration says it will comply with a court's order to pause its new anti-weaponization fund. Sagar Magani, Washington.
16: Still counting in California, but two major races are in a true Hollywood cliffhanger.
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23: A man was shot and killed by the FBI after holding 10 people hostage and warning he had explosives tied to his body. I'm Haya Pinjwani.
14: More details emerge on why an Iowa man allegedly killed six members of his family.
24: The latest to speak out at CBS News is now the latest to be fired from 60 Minutes as Scott Pelley has been shown the door. I'm Jeff McKay.
14: All ahead on America This Week. You're listening to America This Week. I'm John Trout. The Trump administration has agreed to comply with a federal judge's order to temporarily halt its so-called anti-weaponization fund. Washington correspondent Sagar Magani reports this follows a meeting with the House Speaker Mike Johnson and a number of Republican members of Congress who went on the record denouncing the fund.
15: The Trump administration says it will comply with a court's order to pause its new anti-weaponization fund. The nearly $1.8 billion fund was meant to compensate Trump allies, while the president defended it.
25: These were people that were weaponized and really treated brutally by a system that was so corrupt, with corrupt people running it, and they getting reimbursed for their legal fees and the other things that they had to suffer.
15: There was bipartisan criticism.
26: Under what circumstances would it ever make sense to provide restitution for people who were either pled guilty or were found guilty in a court of law? You want to talk about maybe providing restitution for people who weren't found guilty? Fine. But if you do this, why not for the poor, mostly peaceful protesters in Kenosha and Portland?
15: Republican Tom Tillis.
26: I mean, my God, do you see where this would head? These people don't deserve restitution. Many of them deserve to be in prison. Some of them deserve the pardon because they were over-prosecuted. But this is, this is just stupid on stilts.
15: To Democrat Chris Van Hollen.
27: That is pure theft of public funds. And rewarding individuals who committed crimes is obscene. Every American can see through this illegal, corrupt, self-dealing scheme.
15: A federal judge ordered a halt to the fund's plans pending arguments. The Justice Department says it strongly disagrees, but as word spread that it would pause the fund, Senate Minority Leader Chuck Schumer said Democrats would not stop there.
28: Now, Trump is claiming that the slush fund is dead for now, but Democrats will not stop until it's well and truly buried and can never see the light of day.
15: Sagar Magani, Washington.
14: A Hollywood-style cliffhanger is playing out in California. Jim Roop reports from Los Angeles. Of the two key races in the Golden State, votes continue to be counted, and each race has a candidate backed by President Trump.
16: Let's begin with the only sure thing so far is Democrat L.A. Mayor Karen Bass looking for a second term.
17: We want to bring change to our city, and that's what we've been doing, and that's what we're going to continue to do.
16: Her closest challenger, a Republican, former reality TV star Spencer Pratt, who has campaigned largely on what he calls Bass's mishandling of two major wildfires, one in which he lost his home. He says Bass has come up short since she took office.
29: Well, obviously God wanted five more months of me exposing all the failures of our mayor.
16: So at this point, it does look as if it'll be Bass, currently with more than 35% of the vote, in Pratt, hovering around around 30% of the vote in November. Now the race for California's governor. Current governor, Democrat Gavin Newsom, terming out, so there will be a new governor, but one has a familiar name, Democrat Javier Becerra. Becerra was California's attorney general at one time. He was also President Biden's Health and Human Services Secretary. He gained ground on election night and told his supporters his platform.
0: To ensure everyone, regardless of where you live, what you've learned, who you love, how you look, has a rung on California's ladder of opportunity.
16: Becerra, at the filing of this report, has 25% of the vote. His challenger, Republican Steve Hilton, has a 3 percentage point lead over Becerra, a Republican. Hilton, a former Fox News contributor, is supported by President Trump, and Hilton believes that even in California, voters should look at that as positive.
1: Who has a good working relationship with the president and his team. And I would say that regardless of who the president was and which political party they represent, I think it's the responsibility of the governor of a state to try and work constructively with the federal government to get good results.
16: If the trends hold, it'll be incumbent Mayor Karen Bass against mayoral challenger Republican Spencer Pratt, and in the governor's race, Republican Steve Hilton and Democrat Javier Becerra. I'm Jim Rupp.
14: Democrats pushed through with the help of Republicans in the U.S. House, voting to pass a war powers resolution Wednesday that aims to potentially limit President Trump's military action in Iran. Correspondent Clayton Neville reports it was a vote that House Speaker Mike Johnson was adamantly against.
2: Four Republicans joined with Democrats to pass the resolution, which now heads to the Senate.
3: On this vote, the yeas are 215 and the nays are 208. The concurrent resolution is adopted.
2: The four Republican congressmen who voted on the resolution were Warren Davidson of Ohio, Thomas Massie of Kentucky, Tom Barrett of Michigan, and Brian Fitzpatrick of Pennsylvania. Democrats like Congressman Ro Khanna say that President Trump escalated the conflict with Iran without congressional approval. Khanna took to social media after the vote.
5: We need to end this war in Iran. Too many Americans are paying too much for gas and food and ordinary costs of living. I wish Thomas Massie and my war powers resolution had passed 2 months ago. We would have avoided the loss of life and all of these costs. But let us at least end the war now.
2: House Speaker Mike Johnson said potentially limiting the president's powers in the throes of war is untimely, negative, and dangerous.
6: I think it is a very dangerous prospect to take away from the administration and the commander-in-chief right now the ability to negotiate. That's what this does. It weakens us, our position and our leverage in negotiation on the peace in that situation.
2: Johnson spoke with CNN's Manu Raju.
6: This question could have been asked at any time over the last half century when Congress has not passed war powers acts, when presidents like, Barack Obama were dropping bombs and missiles all around the world.
2: Secretary of State Marco Rubio warned this week during a House Foreign Affairs Committee hearing that the Iranians would think the administration's hands are going to be tied if a war powers resolution was approved. He said they would think the U.S. couldn't do anything to them, so why would they make a deal? I'm Clayton Neville.
14: Pam Bondi, congressional hearing about Jeffrey Epstein, and a Supreme Court decision on Alabama redistricting. When America This Week continues after these messages.
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14: Welcome back to America This Week. I'm John Trout. In closed-door testimony, former Attorney General Pam Bondi told lawmakers last month her deputy, now President Trump's nominee to take her job, Todd Blanche, was the one responsible for the Justice Department's handling of the Jeffrey Epstein files and investigation. John Stolness has that story from Washington.
12: According to a transcript released by the House Oversight Committee, Bondi said dozens of times in an hours-long interview that Blanche was the one in charge of handling the release of the Epstein files, quote, from the beginning. Representative Robert Garcia, the top-ranking Democrat on the committee, speaking on MS Now.
13: She mentioned Todd Blanche almost 100 times, and 50 of those times, she directly went back and blamed Todd Blanche for all sorts of problems within the Epstein investigation.
12: Garcia and other Democrats are upset Bondi's deposition wasn't videotaped.
13: What we should have done is seen a video of a deposition under oath, but Republicans refused to videotape the interview. They refused to put her under oath, and that is shameful. We need transparency on the Epstein investigation, and Republicans refuse to do that.
12: The committee subpoenaed her back in March to answer questions about her handling of the Epstein files. Bondi angered many Trump supporters with false promises about the documents she would release. Blanche has been interim attorney general since Bondi's firing, and the president announced Wednesday he is nominating Blanche to take the position permanently. At a news conference on fraud in Ohio, Blanche reacted to the president's nomination.
18: Obviously, I'm honored and humbled that the president indicated he was going to nominate me today. I was with him last night at the dinner when he said that. I will work with the senators. I have a good relationship with the Senate on both sides. I don't say no to phone calls. I'll meet with anybody that wants to meet with me.
12: Republican Congressman Mike Lawler tells CNN Blanche and Bondi did an excellent job releasing the files and adhering to the law.
20: They dedicated over 500 attorneys during the holiday time period to review all of these documents to make sure that information that was classified or should not have been released was not.
12: Republican Senate Majority Leader John Thune said Thursday it was, quote, hard to say whether Blanche can win confirmation as Attorney General. Blanche is under fire for the nearly $1.8 billion anti-weaponization fund he says is no longer active. John Stolness, Washington.
14: The U.S. Supreme Court on Tuesday night gave Alabama the go-ahead to use a congressional map that eliminates one of two majority black districts in the state. The justices, in an unsigned 6-3 decision, granted an emergency request filed by Republican officials seeking to use the map, which was enacted in 2023 but's never been used. However, in dissent, liberal Justice Sonia Sotomayor says the majority's decision disregards both democratic values and the rule of law. A lower court had found that the map intentionally discriminated against black voters in violation of the Constitution's 14th Amendment. The state's primaries were originally due to take place May 19th, but officials pushed them back while awaiting the Supreme Court decision. A hostage situation in Bakersfield, California, that went through the night into Wednesday, finally ended after the FBI shot and killed the suspect, who was allegedly armed with a bomb strapped to his chest. Correspondent Haya Panjwani reports on what police have learned about the hostage taker.
23: A man was shot and killed by the FBI after holding 10 people hostage and warning he had explosives tied to his body. Authorities stormed the building and shot the suspect overnight, ending a more than 15-hour hour standoff. Bakersfield Assistant Police Chief Jeremy Blakemore said the hostages were found unharmed inside the building.
15: I do want to let everyone know that we are incredibly relieved to report that all of the hostages that were involved have been safely recovered and reunited with their families. There were a total of 10 members of our community whose lives were changed yesterday. Unexpectedly, but we are thankful that they have been reunited with their loved ones after this ordeal.
23: Authorities said the suspect was an Army veteran who was dishonorably discharged, had a history with law enforcement, and was a registered sex offender.
15: Conversations led us to believe that he was really concerned about his previous case history. There were specific elements that he was very frustrated, I think, as some have expressed on some of his social media things that he's released, that he had some concerns related to how his previous cases or case had been handled, and what the aftermath of that was, the sentencing and those types of things.
23: Audio courtesy of KERO. I'm Haya Panjwani.
14: Many unanswered questions in Iowa as authorities are investigating the fatal shooting of six people, all from the same family. Correspondent Mike Empen reports.
17: Iowa investigators believe the six were killed by a relative who took his own life when confronted by police. Muscatine, Iowa Police Chief Anthony Keyes says officers were called to a home in the city where they found four people fatally shot.
21: The adult male suspect had left the residence prior to law enforcement's arrival, but was quickly identified as Ryan Willis McFarland, 52 years, Muscatine, Iowa. Officers located McFarland on the riverfront trail near the pedestrian bridge. While talking to Ryan Willis McFarland, he took his own life.
17: The audio is courtesy of WQAD-TV. Two other men, also believed to be McFarland's relatives, were found fatally shot at other locations in Muscatine. Authorities have not released the victims' names. They're asking anyone with information to contact them. I'm Mike Kempin.
14: A major shakeup at 60 Minutes. And music acts drop out of the Great American State Fair when America This Week continues after these messages.
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14: However, welcome back to America This Week. I'm John Trout. Longtime CBS News 60 Minutes correspondent Scott Pelley has been fired by the network after clashing with the show's new executive producer. America in the Morning's Jeff McKay tells us what led to the surprise firing.
29: On Monday, the 60 Minutes staff met in New York City with their new executive producer, Nick Bilton, chosen by CBS News editor-in-chief Barry Weiss as one of the number of changes to the news program that's been on the air for 56 27 years. Bilton replaced executive producer Tanya Simon, who was let go along with correspondents Cecilia Vega and Sharon Alfonsi. At the Monday meeting, Pelley, who at one time was the CBS Evening News anchor and managing editor, criticized the changes made, saying Weiss was, quote, murdering 60 Minutes and that, quote, she does not love this place, she was brought in to kill it and is doing exactly that. Pelley also openly questioned Bilton's qualifications to oversee 60 Minutes. Just over 24 hours after that meeting that Bilton stormed out of, he informed Pelley of his termination Tuesday evening, writing in a note that his employment was, quote, terminated for cause effective immediately. The Hollywood Reporter is reporting that Pelley received a note in his firing saying, quote, yesterday you hijacked my first meeting with the staff to disparage me, my qualifications, and my intentions with remarkable incivility and contempt. With Pelley's exit, along with that of Vega, Alfonsi, and Anderson Cooper, who resigned last week, the show is now down to three correspondents, Leslie Stahl, Bill Whitaker, and John Wertheim. I'm Jeff McKay.
14: A majority of the artists announced for the Freedom 250 concert in Washington, D.C. have dropped out, and some are speaking out. Entertainment reporter Kevin Carr explains.
0: The concert series for the Great American State Fair in Washington, D.C. is in trouble. Artists started distancing themselves from the event hours after the lineup was announced last week. First, Young MC posted on social media that he would not perform at a politicized event. Shortly afterwards, Morris Day did the same. This snowballed over the weekend, with country star Martina McBride, Poison frontman Bret Michaels, and others canceling. Most of the artists said they were told the event would not be political, and Michaels said he had security concerns. On Saturday, President Trump lashed out at the artists on Truth Social, suggesting he would turn the event into a political rally. The cancellations continued into this week, with Fab Morvan of Milli Vanilli speaking to CNN.
1: I'm not into politics, so you hear it first here. I'm not attending June 26th celebration.
0: Not all artists were as delicate. Former CNC Music Factory lead rapper Freedom Williams posted a profanity-laden video from his bathroom saying he wouldn't be bullied into dropping out and that he would perform anywhere.
2: You keep pushing me, I'll do the show in North Korea.
0: On Monday, Vanilla Ice told CBS's The Daily Report that he was all in.
3: It's simple as a pimple for me. There's nothing to it. It's the birthday of America, 250 years.
0: Then he echoed Williams' desire to perform for anyone.
3: Yes, I go play for anybody. Putin, whoever you want. I go to Iran. Don't matter.
0: I'm Kevin Carr.
14: America This Week is produced by Jeff McKay. I'm John Trout on the Westwood One Radio Network.
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7: 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When severe weather strikes,
10: there is a strong line of thunderstorms moving through northwest Iowa right now.
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10: We're getting reports now of large hail and 60-mile-per-hour winds. 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
11: Nobody in the front row is going to do it because they don't want
12: to. My name is Kate Teese, and I want to welcome everyone this morning. This is my first time acting as hostess, and I cannot imagine a better person to interview. Kim Tessum is going to share a message with us today. Kim and I are both from Hope Lutheran in Everly, and I've had the opportunity to attend Bible study with Kim. And her love of God and desire to grow as a Christian has always been admirable to me. She has been a steady example to me of continued growth in her walk with Christ. In the past, Jane has always been our hostess, and she has always asked for our talk so she could prepare an appropriate introduction and closing.
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12: 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Lord, please be with Kim as she shares your message today.
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18: nation. This spring, my husband and I decided we needed to take down the rest of our 60-year-old ash trees that had died in what once was our grove. Through this process, God placed on my heart

0: We'll reap if we do not give up.
1: Yes, I am.
0: Once committed, the trees were cut down, and it was time to pick up the branches, cut up the trees, and throw them into the fire.
1: Looks like they're trying to squeeze every dollar out of their fans.
0: This required many hours.
1: Who do you blame?
0: Just like the branches, we need to identify what things in our lives need to be thrown into the fire. What are we wasting our time on that is bringing no glory to God? How do we spend our hours each day? In a world that is filled with self-gratification, are we complacent to follow along that path? Or do we truly want to use our time and talents to bring God glory? Have we gone along with the world, only pointing to others, thinking, I could be much worse, instead of turning from sin, repenting, and desiring a deeper relation with Christ? A Bible study I did this past year asked, what is the reason you do what you do? A great question to ponder. Does it give me a sense of pride, status, or feeling important? What motivates you?
1: Then there was the third step
0: in the girls' project. Time to use the excavator to dig up the stumps and roots. Since these were 60-year-old trees, the roots went down deep and the holes were huge. Once again, it reminded me of some of the deep roots we have in our lives that seem impossible to get rid of. Maybe there are deep roots of being unable to forgive someone. Maybe the deep roots are of an addiction, or so many other things that seem hard to get rid of. But once we dig them out, just like the roots of the trees, they are gone, and we can begin the process of bringing in the new soil, new self in our lives. 1 John 2:16 says, "For all that is in the world, the desires of the flesh and the desires of the eyes and the pride of life is not from the Father, but is from the world." The next process was to work the soil before planting the new grass seed. Once we have gotten rid of the old, how do we begin to work the soil and prepare it for the new self in Christ? God tells us that it is in His Word that we find direction for our lives. It is in fellowship with other believers that we begin to realize what true joy is as we function in this world, but not of this world. Once we have made up our minds to keep our eyes fixed on Him, we can begin to plant the new seed. We can then begin to share with others what God has done in our lives, bringing Him the glory. Time to plant the new trees. When we started to tear down the old grove, we had no intention of planting new trees. After all, we are too old to be able to enjoy it as a tree grows slowly. Many people commented, we do it for the next generation. Wow, that one really hit home when it came to my spiritual life. Am I planting my faith I have for the next generation? Oftentimes we feel like our faith is for our own good, and it is. But it is also to spread the gospel so the next generation after that will know this Savior we so love. 1 Corinthians 3:6-9. I planted the seed, Apollos watered it, but God has been making it grow.
2: When you're a celebrity,
0: the final step was to water the trees and grass. They must be watered. Just as the trees need water, we too must be fed daily by getting into the Word, prayer, Bible studies, etc. We cannot expect our faith to grow without it. A week after planting it all, we got a 1-inch rain. It made me think, was that God telling me He is right there beside me? Holding me by the hand,
1: in the show, the
0: encouraging
1: Bears
0: me when life
1: to
0: gets
1: Indiana.
0: Tough.
1: Who do you blame?
0: To put my faith in Him.
2: Also,
0: at first, when we started this process, I thought it would be easier to keep the old grove, just leave it. But once finished, I have come to realize, just in our lives with Christ, putting on the new self is so worth it.
3: Everybody else, I don't care.
0: I am a child of God. Why wouldn't I want to give Him the best of my time, talents, and treasures? To bring Him glory.
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0: his
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0: Light for others
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0: Psalm 42:11. Why am I

0: So discouraged. Why is my heart so sad? I put my hope in God. I will praise Him again, my Savior and my God.
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7: Taking a look at your KICD live Doppler forecast. Mostly cloudy, chance of showers today, a chance of thunderstorms this afternoon. Highs in the lower 80s with southeast winds of 5 to 10, increasing to around 15, gusting to 25 in the afternoon. Chance of rain is 50%. Tonight, mostly cloudy. Showers are likely, chance of thunderstorms in the evening. Chance of showers with a slight chance of thunderstorms after midnight. Humid lows in the mid-60s and southeast winds 10 to 15, gusting to 25. Chance of rain is 70%. Monday, mostly cloudy, a slight chance of showers in the morning, then mostly sunny in the afternoon. Humid with highs in the upper 80s. South winds 5 to 10, chance of rain is 20%. Monday night, mostly clear. In the evening, then becoming partly cloudy, a slight chance of showers and thunderstorms. Humid with lows in the upper 60s. South winds around 5, chance of rain is 20%. Tuesday, mostly sunny, humid, highs in the mid-90s, heat index values up to 103 in the afternoon. Tuesday night, a chance of showers and thunderstorms, lows in the lower 70s, heat index values up to 105 early in the evening. On Wednesday, a chance of showers and thunderstorms in the afternoon, windy with highs in the lower 90s, heat index values in the upper 90s. Wednesday night, a chance of showers and thunderstorms, breezy, cooler with lows in the lower 60s. Thursday, not as warm, highs in the lower 80s, lows in the upper 50s. Friday, highs in the lower 80s, chance of thunderstorms in the evening. Partly cloudy, chance of showers, lows in the upper 50s. Saturday, chance of showers and thunderstorms in the afternoon, highs in the upper 70s. For more weather, go online anytime at NorthwestIowaNow.com. Yesterday's high was 88 degrees. High for the day so far is 70, with a record high of 96 set in 1987. Your average high is 78, with low 63 so far today. Record low is 35 set in 1935, with an average low of 56, and we observed 69 degrees at midnight. Sunrise is at 5:42 this morning. Sunset at 8:57. Sunrise tomorrow at 5:41, and your 4-inch soil temperature is 67 degrees today. First English broadcast coming up next here in your 8 o'clock hour on KICD.
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0: tie it and eventually send it to double overtime.
1: Welcome to First English Lutheran Church. On the second Sunday of Pentecost, the fire of Pentecost reminds us that the Holy Spirit is alive and moving today. As we enter into this season of growth,
0: Dan Duva with the call on Fox Sports Las Vegas. The Golden Knights lead the series 2-1. Baseball Saturday night, the Los Angeles Dodgers scored 9 runs in the first inning, including Shohei Ohtani's 11th home run and a 9-2 win over the Angels. The San Diego Padres broke a 6-game losing streak with a 3-2 win over the Mets. Freddie Freeman, the go-ahead home run in the bottom of the 7th. I'm Isaac Lowenbrom.
1: In loving memory of our son Brad and Wesley's dad passing 3 years ago on June 4th, we are thankful for the congregation of First English and Pastor Caldwell support then and now. Pastor Caldwell will be leading us in worship this morning. Today's organist is Christian Caldwell. I am Karen Buckley, your narrator for today. Our liturgy of the second Sunday of Pentecost will follow the order of divine service.
2: 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Welcome, guys.

0: Jeff, the morning crack. All good with you guys?
1: Hey, I had the under in game two. It was 2-0, 10 minutes left in the game. I went to bed, went to sleep, woke up 4-3. What?

0: sports. Crack at the game. Give it to the Knights.
1: Hey, guys. Good morning. No, I actually did not go last night.
0: Oh, upset.
1: Yeah.

0: next game. And it's like I always said, they did a great job here in the city for what they do. But that was an unbelievable comeback. I actually turned it off when it was 4-0. Can you believe it? Oh, I mean, I
1: good
0: what
1: morning.
0: Kind of fan are you turning the game off in your
1: today
0: home team?
1: We're in our Pentecost
0: however,
1: season,
0: I did turn it off, and then you guys text me, like, what a game or something. And if you guys didn't text me, I probably wouldn't have turned it back on until, the end of the third there. So.
1: Relive all
2: that's
1: the
2: what
1: story.
2: Happened to me.
1: The second half
2: text
1: is our life
2: whoa, Carolina. I was like, what do you mean, whoa, Carolina? I put the game off. Like, dude, it's 4-3. There's no way.
1: That's our life in Christ.
2: Oh, man. I mean, and
1: he was calling his disciples,
2: taken away.
1: Follow me.
2: Vegas
1: and, of course,
2: he encouraged
1: us to follow him from sin into
2: the
1: beauty of his grace.
2: They scored,
1: so we're going to talk about that today.
2: More than
1: following Christ in the beauty of his grace. That'll be our sermon today. Again, it's good to see so many worshiping. And for our visitors, next year hymnal, we have a visitor's card for you to fill out. Sign our guest book as well. And we do have an event coming up for our Christ the King members tonight and for our new members that are wondering about what all of our committees are. And all the committees will be meeting in the gym, and they'll have sign up, so that you can ask questions about.
3: Yeah, it was just it was wild last night.
1: Who are we? What are we doing? And where would you like to serve?
3: The Golden Knights had a 4-0 lead, and they had a penalty shot.
1: And they'll probably be doing some recruiting.
3: Three goals. He had 4 points last night. He gets the penalty shot. And the backup goalie stops it.
1: Order service today.
3: All right, I guess it's not 5-0. No big deal.
1: Please rise.
3: Next thing you know, Carolina scores 3 goals in 39 seconds.
2: Yeah.
3: And then there's a careless penalty at the end of regulation.
1: In the name of the Father, and of the Son, and of the Holy Spirit.
3: Goal by the Hurricanes. To overtime.
1: Beloved
3: in
1: the Lord, let us draw near with
3: a
1: true heart and confess our sins unto God our Father.
3: Listen, for a game that was
1: beseeching him
3: in
1: the name of our Lord
3: night,
1: Jesus Christ
3: the way it
1: to
3: did.
1: Grant us forgiveness.
3: And I understand all the puckheads on the telecast. They're like, that's what it takes sometimes. The defense is so tight where it takes this goofy ricochet, and that's how the game-winning goal is scored a lot of the times. I get that. I understand it. I don't have to like it. That's one thing I cannot embrace with hockey, man. The puck luck just drives me crazy. I roll my eyes every single time where you just blast a shot in there, it ricochets off the end board and off a skate, and the game over. It's like, it doesn't happen in basketball. It doesn't happen in football. When's the last time you saw, like, ball luck? Where you just toss a ball up there, it ricochets off of three guys, and one guy's like, oh, shoot, touchdown, I guess we win. Like, it doesn't work like that. It drives me crazy in hockey. I hate for a game that was as great as that to end the way it did. It's such a joke. I hate it. I can't embrace it at all.
2: Is this better or worse than maybe throwing the ball with the back of Stephon Castle? Is that the same sort of ending? What? The game ends that way? Why does it have to end that way? It felt sort of the same. What just happened in this game?
1: And that's
2: what
1: it felt like. Announce the grace of God unto you all, and in the stead and by the command of my Lord and Savior Jesus Christ, I forgive you all your sins in the name of the Father and of the Son and of the Holy Spirit.
2: Double overtime of two hockey teams I have no attachment to. Even though I guess I should be a Hurricanes fan, I guess. I mean,
1: you have dwelt with your servant, O Lord, according to your word.
2: But the stand of the Carolina is the
4: for I believe in your commandments.
1: Before I was afflicted, I went astray.
2: I'm bummed there's no
1: but now I keep your word.
2: Action today with either of these.
4: You are good and do good.
2: I took off today, I guess.
4: Teach me your
2: says I want to give an extra day for travel.
1: The insolent smear me with lies.
2: The NBA game at 3:30 Eastern
1: NBA
2: game today.
1: I keep your precepts.
2: Glorious to have game three today.
4: Their heart is unfeeling like that.
0: These
4: but
0: games,
4: I delight in your law.
0: Have been
1: it's
0: so
1: good
0: exciting.
1: For me that I was afflicted.
0: I mean, people say that the summer
1: that I might learn your statutes.
0: God.
4: The law of your mouth is better to me than thousands of gold and silver pieces.
0: And you know what? These seem like the series that can go the distance.

0: Maybe it changes, Brian, but I got it wrong so far.
1: Well, a lot of people are actually on your same side, though.
2: We pray.
1: There are people that thought that
2: Almighty
1: San Antonio
2: and most merciful God,
1: here.
2: You sent your son, Jesus
1: well,
2: Christ.
1: They thought that anyone from the West was going to be
2: saved the lost.
1: Whoever won the West was winning.
2: Graciously
1: that's
2: open our ears.
1: That's
2: and
1: what
2: our
1: a lot
2: hearts.
1: Of people thought. But
2: hear his
1: I know bookmakers in this town
2: and follow
1: in,
2: him
1: in
2: by
1: Las
2: faith
1: Vegas, which
2: that we may
1: some of the biggest, largest action in the world,
2: in
1: cumulatively.
2: Through the same Jesus Christ, our Lord, who lives and reigns with you in the Holy Spirit,
1: San Antonio for
2: one
1: the
2: God
1: series.
2: Now and forever.
1: The Knicks was the public play, money line, before so they took more money on the Knicks than San Antonio. So they actually needed San Antonio. So you guys aren't alone.
3: Yeah, man, I thought the same thing. Like, I hate when I have the right angle
4: from
3: and I
4: Hosea,
3: misapply
4: the fifth
3: it
4: chapter.
3: To either the wrong game or the wrong
4: I will
3: series,
4: return again to my place until they acknowledge
3: the
4: their guilt and seek my faith.
3: The OKC
4: and in their
3: series, I thought
4: distress,
3: inexperience mattered.
4: Me.
3: I thought
4: come
3: it was a rite of passage. You got
4: to
3: walk before you run, all that type of stuff.
4: He has struck us down, and he will bind us up. After 2 days, he will revive us. On the third day, he will raise us up.
3: Got
4: that
3: smacked
4: we may live
3: year after year
4: him.
3: After year
4: know,
3: in the playoffs before his Bulls finally won a championship.
4: His going
3: and
4: out
3: off
4: is,
3: and running. That's
4: is sure
3: the way
4: the
3: it goes.
4: He
3: Magic,
4: will come to
3: one of the only
4: the
3: exceptions. Magic won a championship when he was a rookie playing center
4: what
3: and just
4: I do
3: going
4: with
3: crazy.
4: You,
3: like, that typically doesn't happen in the NBA ever.
0: I know
4: your love is like the morning cloud, like the dew that goes.
0: I mean, Magic played great.
4: Therefore,
0: finals, right?
4: I have hewn them by the prophets. Like, I have slain them by the words of
0: when it was
4: my
0: his
4: mouth.
0: A few years later, more, right?
4: And my judgment goes out forth
0: like,
4: as light, for I desire steadfast love
0: to be the superstar,
4: and not
0: right?
4: sacrifice. Again, the knowledge of God rather than burnt offerings.
0: 84 was
4: this
0: more
4: is
0: his
4: the word
0: team, though Kareem was still there.
5: Thank
0: we
5: you.
0: Had that back to Travis Johnson. That's what happened.
4: The
0: Wemby's going through that right now.
4: The fourth chapter.
0: I
4: So for the promise to Abraham
0: game,
4: and his offspring that they would be the heir of the world did not come through the law, but through the righteousness of faith.
3: You can't turn your back. As a guard, what are you doing?
0: So I've read a couple different things on this. So like,
4: faith
0: 10 seconds
4: is null
0: left,
4: and the promise is void.
0: I think
4: so
0: he
4: the law
0: thought
4: brings wrath,
0: and take the ball
4: but there
0: right
4: is no law where there is no transgression.
0: Fast break lanes, right? Castle was going to
4: that
0: go
4: is
0: left,
4: why it depends on faith.
0: Right,
4: in order that the promise may rest on grace and be guaranteed
0: I
4: to all his offspring, not only to the adherents of the law, but also to the one who shares the faith of Abraham.
0: You're the point guard. Like, get ready
4: who
0: for the ball.
4: The, of all.
0: The pass was also
4: as
0: atrocious.
4: It, written,
0: it was like a soft,
4: I have made
0: it wasn't even
4: you
0: a good
4: the father
0: pass.
4: Of many
0: it was late.
4: Nations.
0: Like, even if he caught
4: in the, presence
0: the ball,
4: of God,
0: Brunson, by the way, was there to take a charge, too, which I thought was a really nice play by Brunson. He was waiting to take a charge on Gaskin.
4: Who,
0: he was right there.
4: Who gives
0: to
4: life
0: charge.
4: To the dead and
0: but
4: calls
0: then make
4: into
0: it worse. Wemby fouls Brunson for
4: exist.
0: No reason. Just stand
4: hope,
0: there. Just be 7'5". Stand up in the air. Like, don't. Why are you hitting him? I saw people say Brunson flop. He didn't flop. He got hit by a 7'5 alien. He's
4: so you shall
0: fall down.
4: So shall your offspring be.
0: And then
4: he did not weaken in faith when he considered his own body, which was as good as dead since he was about 100 years old.
0: I get it.
4: Or when he considered the barrenness of Sarah's womb.
0: That's the best show.
4: No unbelief made him waver concerning the promises of God, but he grew in his faith as he gave glory to God.
0: I hated the 2-for-1 shot. I just thought
4: fully convinced
0: that
4: God was able to do what he had promised.
0: No, I didn't like the shot choice in
4: 2-for-1.
0: I liked
4: him as righteous.
0: It worked out the way they wanted to.
4: But the word
0: but Wemby,
4: it is counted to him
0: shot,
4: were not
0: shot like
4: written
0: not my
4: for his
0: like,
4: sake alone, but for ours
0: at that
4: also.
0: Point in the game,
4: it will be
0: Dylan
4: counted to
0: he wanted. So was Fox. Like,
4: us
0: let
4: who
0: them
4: believe
0: work
4: in him,
0: paint.
4: Who raised
0: let Wemby crash
4: him
0: the
4: up from the
0: let
4: dead,
0: get a
4: Jesus
0: do something
4: our Lord,
0: else and just Wemby
4: who has delivered up for our
0: shot.
4: Trespasses
0: so,
4: and raised up for our justification.
0: Ways to
4: this
0: get
4: is the word of the Lord.
0: However, the Knicks are due for 55% from 3 game. With Josh Hart making 6 and
2: reading the Holy
0: seven.
2: Gospel according to St. Matthew, the 9th chapter.
0: Games, though, which worries me if you're saying.
2: As Jesus passed on from there, he saw
0: a
2: man called Matthew sitting in a tax booth.
0: Like,
2: and he said to him,
0: games.
2: Follow me.
0: Wow. Right,
2: he
0: Ryan?
2: Rose.
3: I don't know, man.
2: And as Jesus
3: the
2: reclined at table in the house,
3: still,
2: behold, many tax collectors and sinners came and were reclining with Jesus and his disciples.
3: But
2: and when
3: I don't
2: the
3: know that they're going
2: this,
3: crazy like that against
2: they said
3: the Spurs,
2: to his disciples,
3: you know?
2: Why does your teacher
3: the Spurs
2: eat
3: just do
2: with
3: such
2: tax
3: a great job. That's the one thing
2: sinners.
3: I've been really impressed with this whole season with the Spurs.
2: He said
3: they recover
2: who are well
3: so well. You
2: have
3: rarely
2: no need
3: see
2: of a physician.
3: opposing guys just get wide open shot after wide open shot.
2: Go and learn what this means.
3: They're such a young team, and you're like, they're starting, like, when OKC was swinging the ball around, you're like, someone's got to be wide open for an easy three, and it's like, it just never happens. They recover, and they rotate, and they run out, and they chase you off the three-point line. So, no, I don't see the Knicks going ballistic from three at all in this series, in one particular game.
5: The strife is o'er, the battle done.
6: A lot of people that this series is like over.

0: more. I think it was like 6.5 for King Kong. Yeah, so game two was another great game. The Spurs were about an inch away from I gotta tell you, I haven't been to an NBA game in, I don't know, 15 years. I was at a Laker game. It was the last time I went. I actually would love to be in the Garden.
1: Oh,
0: wow. What's gonna go on?

0: down and scoring. I mean, you're up two. They just, the Spurs are sort of, just continue to sort of miss those moments. Where the Knicks are not missing those moments. And Brunson's not playing terribly well. He's still not playing. I don't think he's going to play good this series. I thought, if you look at the end of last series, he got really tired from three. His legs don't look the same from three
1: pointers. Grace, mercy, and peace be unto you. God, our Father, and our Lord and Savior,
0: one.
1: Jesus Christ.
0: I just think that this is what Brunson is. He's going to be a high-volume guy, as we know. He's going to shoot
1: as Jesus
0: a little
1: passed
0: bit better,
1: on from there, he saw
0: the
1: men.
0: They're doing exactly
1: Matthew
0: what they want with Brunson. It's the other guys. It's
1: Champagne. Said him, follow me.
0: 8 points in the first 4 minutes. Not a point again the rest of the game.
1: Your friends in
0: Christ,
1: have you ever heard
0: Castle
1: the term
0: turn the ball
1: mole,
0: a little bit too much? It's
1: people,
0: the Cornette minutes are killing them.
1: It's in New York, and the term refers
0: I know crack
1: to people
0: had over
1: who live underneath the ground.
0: Points. He didn't have a freaking
1: homeless.
0: Shot attempt in
1: and
0: that game.
1: There's
0: and
1: a
0: he had
1: man
0: two
1: named
0: foul
1: Carlos,
0: shots immediately and missed one of the two.
1: Man
0: like,
1: who
0: it,
1: was
0: it's just
1: found
0: like,
1: to live in a
0: need
1: subway,
0: more
1: near a subway,
0: than
1: in a
0: what
1: sewer
0: getting
1: tunnel
0: from their other guy.
1: In
0: Wemby
1: just a tiny little niche.
0: I'm curious where this series goes.
1: In the sewer. And can you imagine
0: over. The Spurs are
1: living
0: in
1: that small
0: MSG's
1: little
0: crazy.
1: Space
0: tell you what,
1: with the sewers, with
0: the
1: sewage and
0: going this
1: the
0: game
1: rats
0: is going to make a lot of
1: and
0: people,
1: all the stench and the smell and the filth.
2: Absolutely.
0: Because I've had
1: homeless
0: a lot of people,
1: people
0: go to football
1: in
0: games when the president is there.
1: Well,
0: and
1: this morning we're
0: going to
1: talk about
0: like, you have to be there early. You can't bring a bag.
1: Who
0: and
1: was
0: they're closing the area around
1: and
0: MSG,
1: you know
0: so you can't have like parties. Yes,
1: his name is Matthew.
0: It's a vibe ruiner.
1: And the Bible
0: it's a vibe ruiner.
1: Calls him Levi,
0: like, think about how the fans
1: course,
0: have been, right? They're getting to watch parties 8 hours early to get a seat.
1: Right?
0: You know, bars
1: they were
0: around
1: thieves.
0: MSG.
1: And
0: the,
1: they would
0: the tickets we see, I think Russ is
1: talking.
0: Our friend Russ is going.
3: Is he going?
2: Yeah, he has.
1: So they were just
2: well, I think he has season tickets, though. That's why.
0: Oh, he does? Okay. So.
1: Now,
0: like,
1: if you're
0: the vibes are immaculate
1: and you're looking
0: right
1: to go
0: now,
1: out and,
0: and then
1: call
0: it's like,
1: people,
0: oh, you actually have to get there 2 hours earlier because you have to get
1: a
0: security check. You can't bring a bag
1: in
0: there.
1: Are you going to go into the
0: gutter
1: of society
0: MSG.
1: And pick
0: it's
1: out
0: kind
1: the
0: of,
1: people
0: kind of
1: in the gutter?
0: A little bit.
1: To serve
0: I hope it's not for the Knicks
1: as your
0: fans,
1: church leaders
0: and for the team.
1: Again,
2: it's a vibe killer having Mamdani run the city too, though. Too.
1: He
2: he's going to be there too. So,
0: oh, he's there too. Everyone's there.
2: Yeah, of course.
0: Everyone's going. We're all going.
1: He took Matthew, a man accustomed
0: I've
1: living in the gutter of greed
0: and
1: dishonesty, and called him to be an apostle,
0: if
1: not just
0: get
1: a disciple, a follower of Jesus, not just
0: I hope
1: a follower.
0: It doesn't ruin the vibe there.
1: But
0: the no watch party thing stinks, man. Around
1: an
0: around
1: apostle.
0: The
1: there's only 12
3: so
1: of them.
3: That seems like real close to the arena, right, where they have that little space. And there's a big tree there, and all the fans
1: here,
3: are watching. Like,
1: one from
3: seems
1: the gutter.
3: Like it's right outside the garden, right? So that's
0: yeah,
3: not going to
0: no,
3: be a thing.
1: Church is built
0: yeah,
1: on sinners
0: there,
1: like Matthew.
0: There are no watch parties. They're closing everything around.
1: However, when it comes to the gutter of sin,
3: I get your point. I totally understand it. But
1: and we're no different.
3: You know, blame Dolan. You know, it all traces
1: can you imagine
3: back to
1: the
3: Dolan.
1: Stink, the stench,
3: Dolan invited
1: the smell.
3: President Trump, right? So blame him if you want to blame anybody.
1: God does.
3: Because he probably wouldn't be there if not for the invitation.
1: And God sees
3: but hey,
1: it
3: in any event,
1: pleased.
3: We're off and running. We got Bill Krakenberger, professional sports handicapper,
1: him.
3: Jeff Schwartz,
1: where
3: 8-year
1: we
3: NFL veteran. I'm Brian Ngo, BetMGM, an authorized gaming partner
1: and
3: of the NBA, is giving
1: sin,
3: players another
1: us.
3: Reason to hit the court for the NBA Finals. Enjoy the most exciting games
1: children.
3: Of the season. With special promotions, new
1: he
3: features, and more.
1: Out of the
3: log into your BetMGM Sportsbook account to
1: it's
3: find odds boost
1: God's
3: tokens,
1: grace.
3: No sweat tokens, and same game parlay boost
1: God's
3: tokens you can use to amplify your winnings
1: amazing,
3: on your
1: undeserved
3: next
1: love.
3: NBA Finals bets. All right,
1: he
3: coming up next.
1: Gutter people like you
3: how
1: and me,
3: will this
1: and he forgives
3: team
1: us.
3: Respond?
1: And then
3: we're all
1: he
3: wondering.
1: Us,
3: we'll compare notes on what we expect
1: us,
3: right around the corner. 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
4: 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The San Antonio Spurs.
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13: So you mentioned Caleb Williams could be in the
1: top five. From the gutter of their sin, how to live in the light of Christ.
13: I know you've got an interview coming out with him.
1: Guided them.
13: The Madden cover.
1: Out of
13: my question. Is, did he cry and does he cry a lot?
14: Yes.
13: Like when you were talking to him, did he weep or was it just a little tear?
14: Yeah.
13: How did that work?
14: So we heard he's a big crybaby. That's what we've heard. I'm not saying it's
1: and
14: true.
1: And he's doing the same.
14: No,
1: that's
14: right.
1: He calls us from the gutter of sin and death and he puts us on the pathway to life. And then he's
14: just talking about this, right?
13: Well, you're our source.
1: First off,
15: you know, Caleb Williams, I mean, he was extremely happy. He's hit the most improbable, most unbelievable trifecta you can ever hit
1: Jesus
15: as a quarterback. He won the Heisman. He's on the cover of Madden. And he got a one-on-one interview with Chris Sims on Button. I told him he can retire. He's done. He's going to the Hall of Fame.
14: Yes.
15: Everybody knows him now.
1: All right. Jesus still calls
15: all right.
1: Those who
15: the second
1: live
15: thing
1: in the
15: I'll say
1: sin.
15: Is
1: come
15: screw you, Mikey
1: you
15: A, for
1: that are heavy laden.
15: All right? That's what I'll say about that.
14: We overheard your conversation. I mean, go
15: okay,
14: on.
15: Good. You did hear that. Because it does drive me crazy. Wemby cries, and everybody's like, oh, he's Wemby. He's the alien. Oh, he's so passionate. He Wants to be in the finals.
1: And I give
15: he's
1: them
15: so happy.
1: Life and no one will
15: and
1: pluck
15: then,
1: them out of my
15: you know,
1: hand.
15: It's Caleb Williams cries, and he's like, oh, he's such a wimp loser. Oh, my gosh, he can never lead
1: mold
15: a team.
1: People. We're
15: and
1: all
15: it's just
1: people.
15: Like, that's
1: and
15: what I hate about sports. It's why I got into the job.
1: The curse
15: is
1: of
15: to
1: sin.
15: Correct stupid narratives like that. So I'm glad you're just playing with me and not
1: and
15: real
1: we're all
15: with
1: lost.
14: Well, there's a reason, just quickly, since
1: we're
14: here, okay? I mean, Wemby's crying because he made it to the NBA Finals and did so ahead of schedule and beat Oklahoma City, and it means a lot to him. Caleb hasn't done anything.
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1: Extended
3: the world's game at BetMGM
1: no
3: is here. Bet on the soccer showdown with two up early payouts. So that if you're up two,
1: just
3: BetMGM will pay you. That's right. Place a pregame straight match result bet
1: come to the altar rail.
3: On any tournament game.
1: Eat my
3: if
1: body,
3: at any
1: drink
3: point
1: my
3: your
1: blood.
3: Up by
1: follow
3: goals,
1: me. Follow in my ways. 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
3: With BetMGM.
1: Come and
3: all right, so we're all wondering how the Spurs are going to respond tomorrow night in game 3.
1: John Wilton,
3: and
1: two things
3: stand out to me. One, this is a
1: him amazing
3: huge
1: grace.
3: Opportunity for Wemby.
1: John Newton was written, was born
3: how it completely
1: to a
3: went awry. He misses two shots, right? He missed
1: the
3: shot,
1: faith.
3: Like Jeff pointed out, with about 30 seconds
1: sadly,
3: to go.
1: He died.
3: Contested by Mitchell Robinson.
1: So he
3: then
1: went
3: he gets
1: to live
3: the
1: with
3: final
1: father,
3: second shot to win it. Misses that. Of course, he had the turnover in between those two.
1: And
3: so it was a calamity for Wemby at the end of that game, too. And now we're going on the road here at the Mecca, at the Garden.
1: He became
3: electric
1: a sailor.
3: Atmosphere. This is a huge
1: he turned
3: opportunity
1: his life away
3: for
1: from
3: Wemby.
1: Christ and
3: if he has one of those
1: dark
3: like game one performances like he did against OKC,
1: his
3: that
1: ship
3: changes the perspective of a lot of
1: Africa,
3: people. We think highly of Wemby. We
1: England.
3: Don't think of him as a clutch player, like a go-to guy right now. We're looking at
1: Newton
3: him
1: found
3: like,
1: himself drowning
3: bro,
1: in the gutter
3: you're
1: of-
3: kind of – shaky with your decision-making. We don't trust you to make the big shot right now. So he could change a lot of that with how
1: preaching.
3: He plays tomorrow night. The other thing that I
1: he
3: think of
1: reading
3: is
1: his Bible, and he started reading his Bible
3: we
1: more.
3: We know that
1: he
3: the Garden is
1: going to
3: be
1: more,
3: electric,
1: and soon he was
3: man.
1: Committed.
3: They haven't
1: he
3: seen
1: abandoned
3: a championship
1: the life of the sailor.
3: 73. They're going to be going out of their minds. But I
1: followed
3: go back
1: the amazing
3: to
1: grace
3: game one against the Cavs. They're
1: the
3: trailing by
1: shed,
3: a lot,
1: the life
3: and
1: that
3: arena was dead.
1: Of a savior
3: like,
1: who
3: to think that
1: man.
3: You know, like to think that the arena is going
1: to
3: be electric the whole time, no matter what the score is, no matter what's going on in the game, is just not realistic. If
1: the
3: Spurs come out, and they should, this is their season on the line.
0: Yeah.
3: They're down 2-0. They have to win this game to have any chance. If the Spurs come out and they're executing at a high level, they have a lead. To think that the Garden is going to be as electric with the Knicks up by 10 compared to them down by 15, it's just not realistic at all. So it's going
1: to
3: be crazy to start the game, but where it goes from there, it is not this stone cold lock.
1: Well, we find
3: that they're
1: the answer
3: be
1: in Ephesians chapter 2.
3: This wild electric atmosphere the whole
1: in the
3: time.
1: Past,
3: a lot of it is dependent on what's happening in the game
1: because of your disobedience and sin.
0: So the Spurs have actually started
1: at
0: fast
1: that time,
0: games,
1: you
0: so they
1: followed
0: won both
1: the,
0: first quarters.
1: The world's evil
0: and
1: way.
0: They won the first quarter big and gained 34 points
1: you
0: in the first
1: the
0: quarter
1: ruler of the
0: and gained 1. They scored 25
1: and
0: the next
1: the spirit who
0: minutes,
1: now controls
0: right?
1: the people who disobey God.
0: You
1: see what
0: I look at it one of two ways, right?
1: That's what God sees.
0: Are the Spurs might be young enough and naive enough to not care at all about the crowd?
1: The
0: like they don't like whatever. Oh, you're loud. Okay, like
1: however
0: you know, they take almost like a
1: that shift
0: motivation, right? Which
1: right.
0: I've done
1: God's
0: before, like
1: mercy
0: this crowd.
1: Is
0: or
1: so abundant.
0: If things start going bad, you spiral because it's so loud
1: and
0: so crazy and so raucous.
1: So great.
0: And Yeah, we've seen the past.
1: We
0: it sounds like a Knicks home game at the Spurs Arena in San Antonio. The Cavs, it sounded like a Knicks home game. So, like, the fans are going to be so loud. You're right, Brian. Look, if they start out, get up 11, and but it's that run the Knicks always have in these games that the Spurs have to avoid and try to overcome that. Now, Wemby's played. I think Wemby's most prepared. He's played a 10 international. He's ready for this. Remember, he played USA in France.
1: Bore our sins in the cross, who bore all our sins in his body. Olympics, like,
0: that was more of a home crowd, obviously. But he's been in these big moments. It's interesting. It's sort of exposing Wemby right now is he doesn't have, you mentioned it, Brian, like a lack of like a finishing move.
1: And what
0: is
1: his
0: go-to right now? I've seen tweets like he should call Kareem and learn the skyhook. I don't know if that's really
1: he sees us lying in the gutter without hope. Eventually,
0: he's got to play much better today. He missed what three lobs in that game another night. Like they're missing something offensively.
1: Made clean by his sacrifice.
0: Harper's been good, but he doesn't shoot the three very well. Fox a little bit better, but he can't make his little nine footers for some reason. Castle is what he is. Vassell and Penny got to probably play a little bit better. And they need someone on the bench. The bench has been bad in this series. I guess Harper counts as a bench. I keep thinking of him as like a starter because he plays 35 minutes.
1: To live in God's kingdom, the kingdom of
0: glory and grace. If you had not watched basketball this season, and to be fair,
1: God calls you. He teaches you. He equips you.
0: And you were told that Johnson
1: was the sixth man of the
0: year. I didn't know he won sixth man of the year, I'll be honest.
1: To serve in his kingdom.
0: Play basketball. Crack.
1: And you serve as a vocation in your life
0: best player
1: as
0: his own
1: a wife,
0: team.
1: As a lot of the six men.
0: I think
1: they
0: just got to play better.
1: As a,
0: they
1: as
0: used Hakeem Mitchell the other day
1: son,
0: that worked for a little
1: daughter,
0: bit. I mean, they're going to probably do that again in game three. I just think that they have maybe
1: employee,
0: more ways to get a little bit better.
1: Whatever
0: in
1: the vocation is, whatever
0: like
1: you're doing,
0: offensively, sort of
1: God
0: what they are.
1: You not to just sit around and do nothing.
0: I don't know, man. I don't
1: follow me.
0: I don't feel, I don't know, crack. I
1: don't
0: feel great about
1: him
0: this.
1: And then he sets
0: futures,
1: us on course.
0: Like,
1: He washes us, cleanses us, and he sets us on course.
2: And, you know, one of the hottest playoff runs we've ever seen, going for 14 straight wins tomorrow night.
1: I was once a nobody, but I am now a somebody.
2: The Spurs youth has definitely showed up in the first couple games here, like you guys both said.
1: And we have important work to do.
2: The big Wemby turnover ended up costing the Spurs.
1: And the work he gives
2: worst case should have been overtime when he got that rebound.
1: He asked us to do it.
2: No, on that last turnover, guys, what do you think? Do you split the blame between Wemby and Castle?
1: I put it on Castle myself.
3: So you can't turn your back.
1: I desire mercy.
3: Like to your point, though, Craig, you know, it's not just on Castle. Definitely there's some blame on Wemby. But I don't think you can blame Wemby as much for passing the ball to a guard as you can blame Castle, the guard, for turning his back. Like, bro, it's like a quarterback and your receiver starts to break one way and you throw it. And he just stops, and you're like, dude, like I was expecting you to be at a certain spot when the ball got there. You just stopped running. How am I supposed to know you're going to do that? You can't run a fast break like that.
1: Acknowledge his sacrifice. Remember his cross of salvation.
0: Call your timeout you had.
3: That's the full thing.
1: That they can make themselves better and better and better.
3: Jeff, to your point, if they run down and they score a bucket with, say, 3 or 4 seconds left, that's great, but you still give the Knicks the last shot. You still give them a shot to win the game with the three. You know what I mean? Like, I don't want I want Christ to take the final shot. So, yeah, if you take your time out, you have a better shot to
0: you
3: take the final
0: the ball,
3: shot. Worst case, you go to overtime.
0: You advance the ball out. And you just like
1: and we follow
0: just,
1: from the depths of the gutter to the heights of glory.
0: The Spurs in the series, Mike Brown's a great
1: and we
0: job.
1: Do as
0: the Spurs
1: says,
0: are outmatched
1: take
0: right now.
1: My
0: a little bit outmatched.
1: And let them be
0: a little bit can flip tomorrow. Like, boom, flip tomorrow.
1: Lord,
0: if the Spurs go in game three and win that game, the pressure is squarely on the Knicks in Game 4. It is
1: Matthew's
0: absolutely on them
1: story,
0: in Game
1: it's
0: 4.
1: Paul's story, it's your
0: that
1: story,
0: arena's
1: going to
0: get tight. It's going to get tight.
1: And we're
0: pay
1: learning.
0: $30,000 for a ticket, and your team might lose Game 4. Okay.
1: And learn what this means.
0: We don't have time. I think we don't have time for this right now. I do want to talk about what you guys would pay for like an event. Like, what's the max you would pay for anything? Crack off music.
1: May the peace of God
0: music,
1: that passes all understanding keep
0: concert,
1: your heart and your mind in Christ Jesus.
0: I'm just so curious what the max cap you'd pay for an event. Because obviously I'm not paying $28,000 to watch my favorite team play ever. Like, who is buying these tickets?
1: Please
0: I want to know. They probably come down on game day, I would imagine.
2: Definitely.
0: But,
2: definitely.
0: Like, this is insane right now.
1: We continue
0: I see
1: with
0: people,
1: the
0: prayer oh, the
1: church.
0: Average fan is priced. They've always been priced
1: friends
0: out.
1: Friends in Christ,
0: is,
1: I urge you all to lift up your hearts to God and to pray with
0: like,
1: me as Christ our Lord
0: this.
1: Has
0: you're
1: taught us and
0: an average Joe. That's just what it is. It's the way in all sports.
1: God, our Father in heaven.
0: I'm just so curious look what you guys would pay. Like, I have a theoretical hard cap in my head. Children on earth. An event I want to go to. I'm just sort of curious what you guys.
2: If the Rolling Stones come back for, and I'd pay $5,000 for a first row.
1: All the world, the pure and the true teaching of your
2: words. That's the Rolling Stones, and that's first row. Not
1: forth in our lives.
0: That was my guess for you, Crack. I didn't put it in the text for it. I said Stones or Led Zeppelin were my two choices for you. Is what you would pay.
2: Zeppelin definitely. At least five.
0: Five was my cap for Oregon Championship game.
1: Lord in your mercy.
0: But. Yeah. Yeah, 6 grand, I probably would pay for it.
1: And
0: too.
1: May your kingdom come to us.
0: I have to think we're
1: going to
0: win the game. If we're not going to win the game, I won't go. But if we play like the Irish, I think we're going to win that game, Brian. So I would probably pay a lot of money.
3: Okay, that's the way it goes.
0: It's in Las Vegas this year. It's in Vegas this year. The title
1: Lord
0: game.
1: Your mercy.
0: So, you know, Irish. Ducks in Vegas, January 25th.
1: According to your will,
0: give me $6,000.
1: Both in life and in
0: I'll
1: death,
0: get this, I'll
1: both
0: get
1: in the
0: stands.
1: Midst of good and evil
0: my
1: things,
0: duck gear, and we'll win a championship.
1: That our wills may be crucified daily in sacrifice.
3: I've got an actual answer for you right around the corner, though.
1: Into your merciful hands, we commend those for whom
3: we
1: pray.
3: For an Isaac Lowenkron update. I'll tell you what, my future kids,
1: Janice
3: not going to college,
1: family,
3: if that's what it took.
1: Alan and his and all their children.
17: I'll give you a freebie on this one.
3: Well, that's very nice,
17: I
3: love it.
17: Your
3: kids are going to college. It's all right. Pack your bag.
17: I want your future kids to have a shot at an education. This one is on the house because, guys, we actually have live sports going on right now. It's the men's final at the French Open. Germany's Alexander Zverev just won the first game of the match over Italy's Flavio Cavoli. So again, that just underway. Game three of the Stanley Cup final on Saturday night. The Vegas Golden Knights took a 4-0 lead over the Carolina Hurricanes, including the fastest hat trick in Stanley Cup final history by Mitch Marner. Only after the Hurricanes rallied for four goals to tie it, it eventually went all the way into double overtime.
1: Carly Byrne, Corey Lehner. We pray for their healing, but give them strength in the midst of their adversity to continue to cling to you by faith. We pray this will be with our members that are in nursing homes.
17: Dan Duva the call on Fox Sports Las Vegas. So the Golden Knights lead the series 2-2. Baseball Saturday night, the Los Angeles Dodgers scored 9 runs in the first inning, including Shohei Ohtani's 11th home run in a 9-2 victory over the Angels. The San Diego Padres broke a 6-game losing streak with a 3-2 win over the Mets. The Milwaukee Brewers won at Colorado 7-1, but the story was Milwaukee starting pitcher Jacob Mizorowski struck out 8 in 7 innings to improve to 7-2 and hit 103.7 on the gun, the fastest pitch in the majors by a starter in the pitch tracking era. Guys, back to you.
3: Was in Colorado,
1: the faithfulness that they've shared with each other all those years, and your continued faithfulness.
17: Hey, here's a suggestion. No offense. Have your future kids study physics in college so they can correct you on how things work. I don't think the speed is affected by the altitude, right?
3: I know.
1: And grant us our daily bread, preserve us
3: right
1: from greed and selfish cares, help us to trust in you to provide for all of our needs, Lord, in your mercy.
3: Crazy what he's doing.
1: And forgive us our sins, as we forgive those who sin against
3: insanity
1: us,
3: right there, but
1: so that our hearts may be at
3: this
1: peace
3: NL
1: and may
3: Cy
1: rejoice
3: Young
1: in a good
3: Award
1: conscience before
3: off
1: you.
3: Off the charts, man. And it's just going to get
1: so
3: better
1: no
3: and better and better
1: frighten or alarm
3: as the season
1: us
3: goes on. What's Ohtani's ERA is like 0.74 right now?
1: And lead us not
0: it's
1: into temptation,
0: Cy Young and
1: oh
0: MVP's
1: Lord,
0: ever happened before?
1: Help us by your spirit
3: no
1: to subdue
3: yeah, but he
1: our
3: could
1: flesh.
3: He could win them both. Absolutely. He's
0: the favorite future
1: in the world and its way.
3: Oh, he's capable. You
1: overcome the devil with all his wiles.
3: Like, how do you give it? He'd have to get injured now. The rest of the season.
1: And lastly, O Heavenly
3: MVP.
1: Father, deliver
3: he's
1: us
3: a shoo-in,
1: from
3: right? Like,
1: all evil of both body and soul now and forevermore.
3: What Ohtani's doing. It's
1: Lord,
3: just,
1: in your mercy.
3: It's the biggest lock in sports.
1: And we trust,
3: right
1: O Lord,
3: now
1: in
3: as
1: your
3: long
1: great
3: as Ohtani
1: mercy
3: doesn't get hurt, he's
1: hear
3: going to be an LMVP.
1: And answer us through Jesus Christ, our Lord.
0: Already, by the way, he already has been hurt. Like, that's the thing about Ohtani. He already had the elbow injury that most guys get at some point.
18: Our offering
0: careers
18: is the only time in the whole service where we can give
0: well
18: something
0: like
18: tangible
0: he
18: back
0: just feels
18: to God.
0: Like he's just not
18: we share with him a part of what he has given to us.
0: Really
18: he had given his word to prove
0: like
18: his love for us, and now I ask
3: Jeff,
18: that we respond by sharing
0: yes
18: our gift.
3: You know, it's
18: this worship hour comes
3: hefty
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3: B.
18: the weekly services
3: if the Cardinals
18: on
3: are in the World Series,
18: Channel
3: we're
18: two
3: going. Right? Like, that's what I would spend the most
0: okay.
3: on. As much as I love my Notre Dame website, Fighting Irish, like, that's a me thing. But if it's connected to my dad, I would spring for it. And before noon, we're doing it right. We're behind home plate. Well. We're in plush seats.
18: In
3: I would pay
18: ADM service,
3: I'd pay 10 G's. I'd pay 10 grand to get great tickets behind home plate. Yeah, for a World Series game.
18: For all ages, including adults,
0: so
18: Bible class.
0: I always told myself,
18: 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We also provide a TK traditional kindergarten to 8th grade girls at school, Iowa Great Lakes Lutheran School on our campus. For information about our preschool, please call
0: 712-262-3699.
18: And for our Luther school,
0: I
18: please play, call 712-8-
0: thing, hotel, flight, like 10 grand
18: 712-262-8237.
0: I can't play with
18: the Giants. You may also contact the church office.
0: I'm not sure that I could pass for that now, but it was the best time. I tried not to use, like, my

0: was a great experience. Yes, World Series game with my dad. My uncle was. I took my uncle too. Worth every penny. Not you know, did it once. Probably won't do it again. The Giants
1: are right
0: back. I will take my son. I probably would. Okay, Oregon.
1: The Lord
0: in the
1: be with
0: series
1: you.
0: Right now, we lost.
2: And
0: the
2: also with you.
0: 0 for 14.
1: Lift up your heart.
0: We lost 17 to the Lord.
2: Gosh,
0: wow.
3: We've
0: been a College World Series. I think I'd take
1: the Lord
0: Alex
1: our God.
0: Next weekend to Omaha. I'd probably put
2: it
0: that.
2: Is right.
0: That'd be fun, right? Like little,
2: and
0: you know, things
1: we
0: like that.
1: We pray it's truly good, right, and salutary that we should at all times and in all places give thanks to you, O Lord.
0: You want to come?
1: Our God.
0: To Omaha with me?
1: King of all creation.
0: Next week. Oregon's got to win two in a row. I'm in. Let's go.
1: Your only begotten Son that whoever believes in him
0: should
1: not perish.
0: Oregon in the championship game. I'll
1: but have eternal life.
3: All right.
0: January 25th. We'll see you there.
1: That we may
3: oh,
1: give heed
3: to the
1: testament
3: of
1: your
3: there
1: Son.
3: In my
0: oh, buddy.
3: Crash and burn. Oh,
1: and then above
3: you
1: all,
3: haven't seen a freak out
1: firmly
3: before,
1: take to heart the word
0: buddy,
1: with
0: Oregon
1: which Christ
0: would
1: gives
0: lose that
1: to
0: game
1: us
0: in the most heartbreaking fashion. We have no. We are the best regular season team.
1: By your grace, lead us to remember
0: all sports,
1: and to give thanks for the boundless love which he manifested to us when,
0: excruciatingly painfully.
3: You know, it's funny, the movie Major League
1: saved us
3: on for a little bit
1: from your righteous wrath.
3: It's a sensational and movie, but it was early in the movie, and they were like,
1: grant
3: you
1: that
3: know,
1: we may
3: the,
1: receive
3: the
1: bread and wine that
3: and
1: is his budding
3: like,
1: body and blood as a gift and guarantee and pledge of
0: yeah,
1: salvation.
0: The red tag, yeah.
3: Right, the red tag.
1: Graciously
3: and so,
1: receive
3: you know,
1: our prayers.
3: Then they were like,
1: deliver
3: you know, if you don't
1: us.
3: Have the red tag,
1: to you alone,
3: leave
1: O Father,
3: the locker
1: be all
3: room.
1: Glory and honor.
3: I want to celebrate while other guys just died because they've been cut.
1: Now and forever.
3: Like, if it's Oregon and Notre Dame, in the college football national championship game. And I'm next to Jeff Schwartz, and I know how much this means. He wants to see his Ducks win a championship. And my Irish haven't won since 88. I was a kid the last time they won it all.
0: You know, should celebrate as loud as you want.
3: I mean, I would try to go off to the side, but I couldn't help myself. I'd have to try to leave the locker room, you know. Like, Jeff just died, right? Like, yeah.
0: I would not want you to do that. I would want you to celebrate like how you normally would. Like, I'm a sports person. I win these games. Like, that's I'm not going to be – I'd be sad, but, like, you shouldn't have to not celebrate because I'm sitting next to you. So, like, I would – celebrate as loud as you want. Yeah, you don't have to be Wesley Snipes and go out to the parking lot and do a
3: right,
0: dance
3: yes.
0: afterwards. You don't have to worry about that. But no, I'd let you celebrate. That's only fair. Come on.
3: I appreciate that. No, that's well done by you.
1: Our Lord Jesus
3: well,
1: Christ,
3: okay,
1: the same
3: well,
1: night in which he was betrayed, took
3: when
1: bread
3: I do
1: and when
3: the running
1: he thanked
3: man in front of you, I just want
1: saying,
3: this on record.
1: My body
3: would punch me in the nose.
1: And remember
3: you know, like,
1: me.
3: All right, we got Bill Krakenberger, professional sports handicapper, Jeff Schwartz,
1: the
3: NFL veteran. I'm Brian Ngo. 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
12: Where are you at on James Dolan
7: ignoring the commissioner, Adam Silver, and Michael Jordan, the greatest player of all time, both with a peace offer to welcome Charles Oakley back to MSU. So I've got my take on this. I've got residencies, Coors Light, and C-Spring. 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
1: You gotta be consistent.
0: With Colin Cowherd.
1: My check. Doesn't I love him to stay in Chicago and be built in Arlington Heights? I mean, literally, I feel like I could walk there. It's a 10-minute drive, so I'd love it. Hammond, Indiana is right over the border. And for a lot of, I mean, this happens all the time. States compete against each other all the time. Indiana's being aggressive. Good for them. I'd love to talk to their governor. Come on the show. I think, the McCaskies are like, we tried. We negotiated. We got a better deal. I mean, both New York teams play at MetLife. In the Izod Center. That's not very nice. I guarantee you, the Hammond area,

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1: 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He'll solidify the position. My question is, can Rutenberg put together a defensive scheme that is good? And can Munkin bring to the table offense? 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

right. 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No, I have to channel my inner crack roll. I swear his batting average very high. It's a rare NBA sight for me. It's like, it normally hits, so I'll channel my inner crack and go with a rare UFL sight. I like the Louisville Kings. It's the nightcap tonight. They're on the road against the Battlehawks, and you got to know that St. Louis has a nice atmosphere, but I just think that the Louisville Kings are better. They've taken off since their quarterback's been inserted in there, Chandler Rogers. I don't think highly of the Battlehawks. They've come right back to earth.

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0: James Dolan has been a ridiculous owner and some of the stunts that he's made over the last 20 years. You brought up Charles Oakley being one. We all remember that scene, his push of security.
1: They threw him out.
0: Threw him out, kicked him out. He hasn't been back since. And so now the conversation's become.

0: organization, and they're throwing out all the stuff. They're saying, look, we got to rectify this. And they've gone as far as to even include Adam Silver and Michael Jordan, who we know is, if you or if you don't know, he's one of Oakley's best friends since
1: 100%.
2: If you would like to share in this ministry,
0: that's been his guy. He was like Jordan's protector.
2: Whether it be in Thanksgiving to God,
0: so they've tried to broker some peace deal, Rob. They try to figure it out with James Dolan. But Jordan wasn't successful. Adam Silver wasn't successful. And apparently, it's just his fan
2: or send a note to us at 1311 East 18th
1: Street. I'm going to say this too. If you remember, and you can Google it yourself, Spike had an incident too with Dolan and the Madison Square Garden. Don't you remember?
0: His normal VIP route that technically you're not supposed to take.
1: Players come in that way, but he used to come in through that same
0: and everybody knows who that is and who's been doing it.
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4: This NBA season is like From Dusk Till Dawn. From Dusk Till Dawn started off as like a robbery movie. Wasn't it like a bank robbery? I don't know. Something else was going on. Slump. And all of a sudden, it turns into this vampire movie at a bar. And all of a sudden, Selma Hayek comes out. 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
9: With a 3-2 victory over the New York Mets. I'm Isaac Lohenkron.
12: She wasn't even trying to give me a friendly recommendation. She was just describing
3: the sports weekend,
12: witnessing to what the book did for her. I was so happy it ended the way it did, she explained. I just closed the book when I finished it and cried for like a half an hour. I hadn't read the book that she was describing, but I knew the feeling. It's the joy of a long and winding story that you couldn't have written.
13: Oh, what is going on? Welcome in. Happy Sunday to you.
12: But when you got to the end and you saw how it all fit, how all the threads came together, and you wouldn't have wanted it any other way, then it's just so satisfying that you can't help but choke back some tears.
13: Man, trying to not
12: just let them flow.
13: How about this stat?
12: Now, usually when I hear someone raving about a new book, I'm skeptical. I don't assume that it would have the same effect on me. But in this case, when she described it, I knew right away that I wanted to read the book. Not just because of her recommendation, but because I knew the author. I hadn't read this book, but I had read another book by the same author, so I knew. I knew that what she had described would be so. Not just for her, but true also for me. Miles Garrett. Now, if only the same could be said for life. That we have the same author.
13: They traded edge rusher, and that we know this author.
12: And that he can do what a good author does.
13: Second round pick.
12: Or
13: do
12: you see yourself as the author of your own story?
13: But makes a lot of sense.
12: But then, can
13: you
12: write an ending that will satisfy you?
13: Not a spring chicken anymore.
12: The problem with trusting yourself
13: or
12: any human is that we're all working from essentially the same limitations, limits in our experience, knowledge, skills, powers. This is even the case for artificial intelligence, since it's just an enormous conglomeration of human strengths and shortcomings.
13: Maybe
12: the problem of trusting AI to become the author of our story is the same as the problem of trusting other humans, which is the same as the problem of trusting yourself. Even if you could manage to write into existence everything you ever wanted, what happens when you find out that everything still isn't enough?
13: So it makes sense, I think.
12: This is the problem that an ancient philosopher once discovered, that even everything is never enough.
14: When they enter the offseason,
12: and his conclusions still feel relevant today.
14: Cornerback and pass rusher.
12: This philosopher lived about 3,000 years ago, and he had hit the lottery corner in a trade, of life situations, having the good fortune to be born as a king during a season of peace and prosperity in the kingdom.
14: One of the best coaches in the NFL.
12: He was one of the few people in history who really did seem to have the capacity to claim sole authorship over his life.
14: I'm
12: he
14: not
12: was
14: a team,
12: perhaps
14: you know,
12: the
14: improve, like,
12: most brilliant and least limited human who has ever lived.
14: This is an incredible.
12: He
14: job
12: got everything he wanted,
14: really
12: and no one,
14: great job his front office,
12: no other human,
14: to,
12: had the power to deny him.
14: These players
12: he had all the food,
14: win, which is
12: free
14: why
12: time,
14: the Tyson
12: friends,
14: no sense. Like,
12: side
14: dude,
12: hustles,
14: all
12: plus
14: in.
12: Followers,
14: get,
12: admirers,
14: get a wide receiver.
12: Sexual
14: like,
12: partners,
14: what are we doing here?
12: Concerts, excursions, so, life hacks. He had it all.
14: I also think there's a possibility
12: somewhere around middle age. He hit a
14: I
12: wall.
14: Put that past Donald.
12: Writer's
14: who
12: block.
14: Gets an opportunity
12: so
14: to get one more ring.
12: And he knew that he could never craft a satisfying ending to his life story.
14: He probably didn't come into
12: he wasn't enough
14: and just play the back
12: to
14: half
12: satisfy
14: of the
12: himself.
14: I get a get
12: listen
14: a,
12: to how
14: a
12: he
14: really
12: says
14: good
12: it.
14: Coach, Hall of Fame coach.
12: I denied right? myself nothing. My eyes desired.
14: Quarterback.
12: I refused my heart no pleasure.
14: And I get
12: my heart took delight in all my work.
14: I like the Rams.
12: And this was the reward
14: all like the Rams,
12: for all my
14: Stafford
12: labor.
14: Back injury. Do you remember we talking about
12: when
14: August,
12: I surveyed
14: like,
12: all
14: be?
12: That my hands had done?
14: I like they go for. I don't know why more teams just don't go for.
12: I toiled to achieve.
14: They're making it
12: everything
14: was vapor. I love the aggressiveness.
12: Vanity.
14: The Browns take two.
12: Void.
14: Brian, you're right.
12: Chasing after
14: this is a good trade for the Browns too. They weren't winning a championship
12: nothing
14: with,
12: was gained
14: with Miles
12: under
14: Garrett.
12: The sun. Right.
14: Why would they continue to pay
12: the quote
14: that guy,
12: comes from the Bible,
14: for him,
12: from the book of Ecclesiastes, the Bible's
15: yeah,
12: most famous philosopher.
15: Turn out to be good
12: author Bobby Jameson
15: Rams,
12: has recently described
15: Brian
12: the book of Ecclesiastes as
15: with
12: three views from a building.
15: So
12: a building
15: Garrett
12: with three
15: totally
12: floors.
15: For the
12: we'll talk about the view Brown's from the first two floors now. And we'll get to the third floor
15: now
12: later.
15: Jared Verse, who's only
12: Ecclesiastes philosopher spends most of his time on the first floor, on the ground floor.
15: Stockpiled, like you guys
12: this
15: said,
12: is the space of everyday life where he's been trying
15: drafts.
12: To write his own story,
15: the Rams GM
12: but has come up empty.
15: Trying to get Garrett
12: exhausted from the emptiness, occasionally the philosopher takes the stairs up to the second floor.
15: For both teams
12: and from
15: here,
12: this
15: so,
12: vantage point, he looks at the world from a different perspective through the window of biblical faith. Now, just in case you need a refresher on biblical faith, here are the basics. God is the creator.
15: Rams
12: of everything,
15: big favorite to win the Super
12: which
15: Bowl.
12: Means that God like, is the author of life.
15: That's
12: and God is currently authoring your life story and mine and everyone's everywhere all the time. And he's doing this so that we would come
15: so.
12: To know him
15: also, maybe
12: and trust him
15: wins,
12: because
15: so.
12: He's the only one who is enough.
15: Markets, I like
12: to satisfy
15: the opposite of what the fans and the public
12: from the second floor. The philosopher of Ecclesiastes sees the world through the window of the first two chapters of the Bible, through Genesis chapters 1 and 2.
15: I've seen like 10 to 1.
12: These chapters describe how everything we are and everything we have has come to us as a gift.
15: Was
12: a gift from a glad and generous God. That's the view from the second floor.
15: There was some shopping. You
12: back down the stairs on the first floor,
15: so now down
12: from the ground
15: one,
12: floor,
15: maybe,
12: he sees life through Genesis chapters 3 and 4.
15: For me anyway.
12: Those chapters tell how humanity, because of our distrust in God, and because of our desire to become our own authors, replacement gods, we plunged ourselves into ruin and misery and brought the whole created order down with us.
15: Some sports books charge.
12: These views from each floor,
15: I have
12: taken
15: no
12: together,
15: in betting the Rams
12: show us
15: at 5-1,
12: a complicated world.
15: I like to lay it.
12: A world that is good,
13: right. No, I hear you.
12: But fallen.
13: Yeah, no.
12: Beautiful,
13: monster move
12: but broken.
13: For the Rams, like
12: a gift
13: talking about, and you go
12: that's
13: back
12: been hijacked.
13: Year, that was one of the big deals.
12: Back up
13: that
12: on
13: the
12: second floor.
13: Bring to the table. They
12: Genesis chapters 1 and 2
13: right?
12: show us an ideal world.
13: Of their team,
12: and if you read it,
13: entire roster,
12: maybe it feels out of touch.
13: That, and then it was pass rush.
12: But even these chapters were written with empathy.
13: Think about that
12: for people like us, people who spend most of our time on that ground floor.
13: Rams are up by 16 points.
12: One clue that they were written with us in mind is the way Genesis 1 describes the initial condition of God's creation. Without form
13: and
12: void
13: the playoffs
12: is the traditional translation of the Hebrew words, but other translations put it more bluntly. Wasted and
13: out
12: empty.
13: Secondary. Now they upgraded
12: elsewhere
13: both.
12: In the Bible,
13: the
12: those same Hebrew words
13: the
12: describe a barren desert, a howling wasteland, a broke down, boarded up city,
13: that's a
12: ruined kingdom.
13: From what they had to what they
12: so why
13: have.
12: Put it in these
13: and
12: terms?
13: What's all, like dripping
12: why
13: with
12: depict
13: irony
12: this ideal
13: this?
12: Beginning
13: Jared
12: as
13: Verse,
12: a hopeless,
13: he's
12: trackless
13: the guy who just got
12: wasteland?
13: Traded to the Browns from the Rams. He's the guy
12: because even these
13: who Sam
12: chapters
13: Darnold hit in the helmet
12: were originally
13: the
12: written for people who
13: the
12: weren't
13: end zone.
12: There
13: Zach Charbonnet
12: for the
13: picks
12: beginning,
13: it up.
12: Who
13: that's
12: hadn't seen the ending,
13: up,
12: but were now living in a literal
13: just
12: wasteland.
13: That
12: and some days their
13: the
12: lives
13: did,
12: felt
13: yeah, Jared
12: wasted
13: was the guy on that
12: and empty.
13: Insane play right there, and he's involved in the
12: but from these
13: here,
12: first words, Genesis begins to assure them and us that the God who is with us in the wasteland is
13: the
12: same God who once
13: Browns,
12: made a
13: man,
12: wasted
13: like,
12: beginning just, into a joy-filled end. We're dealing with the same author.
14: Competing at any point
12: so,
14: in the future. They don't have a
12: come up the stairs for a moment.
14: Let's talk
12: with
14: about
12: me.
14: This Sorsby.
12: Up to the balcony from the second floor and see the world from this view through the eyes of faith.
14: Has a gambling addiction.
12: It looks like this.
14: He's going to rehab and all those
12: in the beginning.
14: It, when you read,
12: God
14: I gamble
12: created
14: a lot, cracks his living,
12: the heavens
14: gamble a lot
12: and the earth.
14: But then there's like what he's doing.
12: Now the earth
14: like,
12: was
14: I'm not betting
12: wasted
14: on results of live
12: and empty.
14: Pitches. Like what are we like? That's like oh,
12: darkness
14: like, that's,
12: was over the surface of the
14: like,
12: deep.
14: And the fact that he, you know,
12: the spirit of God was hovering
14: people to make
12: over the waters. And God
14: like,
12: said,
14: the ways he's going,
12: let there be light.
14: About having to get the action,
12: and there
14: right?
12: was
14: and
12: light.
14: And I know NFL teams
12: and God saw that the light
14: for quarterback
12: was good.
14: Around supplemental draft,
12: and God separated the light
14: gambling,
12: from
14: right?
12: the darkness.
14: Not
12: God called the light day,
14: but
12: and the darkness he called
14: he's
12: night.
14: Betting on his own team.
12: And there was evening and there was morning.
14: On his own team.
12: One
14: his
12: day.
14: His arguments are not going to hold up a court. He's not going to play.
12: Then God said,
14: anymore. It's not going to happen.
12: Let there
14: and
12: be
14: the draft
12: an expanse.
14: I mean, let's talk about that. Like, for a second
12: between the waters, a canopy.
14: He'd be the best quarterback to have on
12: and
14: the
12: let
14: roster,
12: it
14: I think,
12: separate
14: still, I think,
12: water
14: price,
12: from water.
14: Pick next draft.
12: So God made
14: Browns give him a first
12: the
14: round
12: canopy.
14: Pick. For him, they're going to have the first
12: and
14: pick
12: he separated
14: the
12: waters under the canopy from the waters that were above the canopy.
14: We'll go that high.
12: And it was so. God called this canopy the heavens. And there was evening and there was morning. A second day.
14: It's hard to fix a game.
12: Then God said,
14: because these guys have
12: let the waters under the heavens be gathered to one place.
14: To convince
12: and let dry land appear.
14: And there was other story I was reading about from
12: and
14: last
12: it was
14: year.
12: So
14: they're paying these plays like 30 grand.
12: God
14: right?
12: called the dry
14: grand.
12: Land okay, earth, makes, and the gathered waters he called
14: to throw a basketball game? To lose your
12: and
14: career?
12: God saw
14: Like,
12: that it was good.
14: Like, couldn't you just call the coach? But
12: then God said,
14: I don't know, like, what.
12: Let the earth bring forth vegetation. Plants bearing seeds and trees growing fruit with the seed in it according to its kind on the earth.
14: Hey, man, we're on this first half of this Towson game.
12: The earth brought forth vegetation. Plants bearing seeds according to their kinds and trees bearing fruit with the seed in it, each according to its kind. And God saw.
14: Did we lose that bet?
12: It was good.
15: Yeah.
12: And there was
15: evening. Yeah, you guys seen that. Like, I just lost a big.
12: A third day.
15: I took a dollar. Didn't I take a dollar 20? I took a dollar 20 or something like that.
12: Let there be lights in the canopy of the heavens.
15: Hey, bet this one. It's good.
12: And let them separate the day from the night.
15: And it went to
12: let them be as signs to mark seasons and days and years, and let them be lights in the canopy of the heavens to give light on the earth.
15: And it lost.
12: And it was
15: so. I mean,
12: God made two great lights. The greater light to rule over the day, and the lesser light to rule over the night. He also made the stars, and God set them in the canopy of the heavens to give light to the earth, to rule over the day and the night, and to separate the light from the darkness. And God saw that it was good.
15: No, I mean, people have said, hey, this is the hot side of the game, but I don't know why.
12: There was morning,
15: years ago, you know, I'm doing this for 30 years.
12: Then God said,
15: you understand?
12: Let the waters swarms of living creatures, and let birds fly above the earth across the canopy of the heavens. So God created the great creatures of the sea and all the living creatures with which the waters teem, according to their kinds, and every winged bird according to its kind. And God saw that it was good. And God blessed them and said, be fruitful and increase in number.
15: Yes, I was betting
12: fill
15: those games
12: the waters
15: no
12: of the sea,
15: if I knew,
12: and let the birds increase
15: they were,
12: on the earth.
15: Say, fixed or going to
12: and
15: the,
12: it was
15: you know,
12: evening.
15: They had
12: a
15: rest
12: morning,
15: in the game.
12: A fifth day.
15: Yeah, for sure.
12: Then
15: either
12: God
15: one of
12: said,
15: two things would have happened there. One,
12: let
15: I
12: the
15: wouldn't
12: earth
15: want to have been
12: bring
15: involved.
12: Forth
15: or two,
12: living creatures according to their kinds. Beasts and creeping things
13: well, thing
12: and wild animals of
13: so
12: the earth according to their kinds.
13: I don't know. I'm sure a lot of people think
12: so,
13: about when they you hear about
12: God made the wild animals of the earth according to their kinds and the beasts according to their kinds and all the creeping things that creep across the ground according to its kind. And God saw
13: like that, right?
12: That it was
13: you might
12: good.
13: Think there's a bag of thousands of
12: then
13: dollars.
12: Then God said,
13: and college kid says, all right,
12: let us make humankind.
13: $500.
12: And in our own image.
13: It's insane, man. You're throwing
12: and after
13: your
12: our
13: career
12: likeness.
13: Away for $500.
12: And let them
13: but it only took
12: rule
13: that.
12: Over
13: that's
12: the fish
13: thing.
12: Of the sea.
13: That's all it took.
12: And the birds of the heavens.
13: Say, yeah, all right,
12: and over the beasts. And over all the earth.
13: Shave some points, what happened,
12: and all the creeping things
13: the
12: that
13: game.
12: Creep
13: so that,
12: on the earth.
13: That's the scary part of it. The other part of this is.
12: So
13: look,
12: God
13: I'm
12: created
13: to do crime 101 over
12: humankind.
13: Here, if you're going to do the crime. You gotta
12: in the
13: get
12: image
13: something.
12: Of God,
13: like
12: he created
13: if
12: him.
13: If someone broke into a jewelry
12: male
13: store,
12: and female,
13: it was like, hey,
12: he created
13: check it out. I got this
12: them.
13: Bracelet. It's like there's diamond rings all over
12: said,
13: the place. You got a bracelet?
12: Be fruitful
13: like,
12: and increase in number.
13: No, we had all the time in the world.
12: Fill
13: just gotta,
12: the earth
13: what?
12: And
13: like,
12: subdue
13: that's
12: it.
13: All you got? That's how I feel about
12: rule
13: these.
12: Rule over
13: yeah,
12: the fish of the
13: players.
12: Sea
13: like,
12: and the birds of the heavens and all the living creatures
13: that
12: move on the earth.
13: $500 is insane.
12: Then God said.
13: That lets you into
12: look,
13: some of the thinking of some
12: I
13: of the
12: give to you
13: players,
12: every seed-bearing plant on the face of the whole
13: game,
12: earth and every tree bearing fruit with the seed in it. They shall be yours
14: just,
12: for food.
14: That one kind of caught me by
12: and to all the beasts of the earth and the birds of the heavens, to all the creatures that move on the earth, to everything that has the breath of life, I give every green plant for food.
14: $500
12: and it was so.
14: To be paid.
12: And God saw everything that he had made and look.
14: The worst thing you do as a player, right, is to not
12: was very good.
14: Give your full 100% to try to win.
12: And there was evening and there was morning.
14: And
12: the sixth
14: I just
12: day.
14: Never thought $500 would do it. And basketball seems to
12: in this way,
14: to fix.
12: The heavens and the earth were complete in all their host. And on the seventh day, God completed the work that he had done.
14: And you know, I've heard
12: and God rested
14: from, you know,
12: on the seventh day
14: the mob guys
12: from all the work that he had done. And God blessed the seventh day.
14: I'm gonna buy that crack.
12: And God made it holy.
14: Maybe it has to happen in football.
12: Because on it, I don't God rested now, from all his work of creating that he had done.
15: I've seen some videos too.
12: These are the generations. The heavens and the earth when they were created.
15: Like Michael Franchi talked about.
12: In the day God made the earth.
14: My guy.
12: In the heavens.
15: Oh, yeah. Yeah, that's your guy?
14: No.
12: That's from Genesis chapter 1.
15: Okay. Never forget. Never forget who that guy is. He's a stone cold rat. Just to
12: let you know.
15: I know everyone loves him.
12: Look out your window.
15: Says, oh, Michael Franchi.
12: Or if you're outside, just look around.
15: Some of his shows are very good.
12: And you can see it.
15: He talks about a lot of things.
12: You can see that same dry land, that same earth. And all the things that creep on it,
15: stone cold rat.
12: And the waters that gather into the sea,
15: Joey Merlino showed that on his podcast.
12: Swaying and the birds soaring above, and the canopy of the sky.
15: It's amazing what happens here when
12: everything.
15: As soon as they feel steel on their
12: or maybe you're having one of those days.
15: They automatically turn to God or turn to the Fed for help and start ratting people out.
12: And it all
15: that goes for all of them. There's a bunch of them now that are on YouTube and stuff. And you know, they're taking photos with people.
12: On
15: and
12: some level, we can all
15: and,
12: relate to Ecclesiastes' side.
15: It's actually unbelievable. But
12: I have seen
15: some of them
12: everything
15: are
12: that is done under the sun. And look,
15: I get it. But,
12: it's all vapor.
15: If you read
12: vanity,
15: some of the comments, 99.99, everyone forgets this.
12: Maybe
15: guy
12: you don't feel that way all the time.
14: Well, I
12: don't. Not
14: I
12: all
14: don't
12: the time. But in the moments I do,
14: I
12: need a witness.
14: He
12: who knows our author
14: from like the kids' lives?
12: And Genesis is a good place to start.
14: Yeah. Okay. We went to jail, so like
12: Genesis tells me how
14: but,
12: God, even out of a wasted void, made everything very good.
14: In elementary school,
15: gotcha.
14: And then I remember.
12: But how do we live on both floors?
13: Oh, wow.
12: How do we live in a good, fallen creation?
14: Yeah,
12: a beautiful, but broken world, a gift that's been hijacked by us. Self-publishing pseudo-authors suffering from a terminal case of writer's block.
14: So it was kind of funny.
12: This is where Ecclesiastes 3rd floor.
15: But he did put a good video out.
12: Author Bobby Jameson pictures.
15: They had some college kids.
12: He observes that there are no stairs to this 3rd floor.
15: As far as NBA players going. And stuff like
12: we board
15: said,
12: an elevator
15: so much money
12: but Ecclesiastes pushes the button
15: the scandal, so,
12: and the elevator rises
15: amazing. You got a guy
12: fast
15: that's 25 million a year
12: and long
15: still gets caught up in a
12: when
15: in,
12: the doors
15: in a
12: finally open
15: scandal. And
12: we
15: the
12: emerge
15: problem with that is
12: and approach
15: everyone
12: the window
15: bets now
12: the view here
15: there's a fix when they
12: striking
15: lose. I shouldn't say everyone but
12: and strikingly
15: a lot of
12: different
15: think, I've heard
12: Ecclesiastes stays only long
15: Knicks
12: enough to make a brief announcement.
15: The finals.
12: Fear
15: yeah, it's fixed.
12: God
15: it's scripted. That's the word
12: they
15: use.
12: Keep
15: scripted.
12: His commandments.
15: Come on.
14: For who?
12: For this is the whole of humanity.
15: Yeah, everything
12: because
15: is
12: God
15: scripted.
12: Will bring
15: when someone loses
12: every
15: a bet,
12: deed into
15: they
12: judgment.
15: They always look. I always say they
12: with
15: look
12: every
15: through
12: secret
15: blinders.
12: Thing,
15: our eyes play tricks
12: whether
15: on us.
12: Good
15: they say, oh my God,
12: evil.
15: I should have won that if it wasn't for the refs.
12: This view
15: if it wasn't for that foul, if it wasn't for the player, if it wasn't for the
12: it's also a witness for us.
15: They always look for reasons.
12: Remember. Remember God.
15: You're the reason. You have
12: God
15: to bet
12: is
15: on
12: the
15: every
12: author.
15: NBA side.
12: And also,
15: who needs a bet on every
12: editor.
15: Single playoff side
12: and
15: just
12: as editor
15: to watch
12: in
15: the
12: chief,
15: game? Look at yourself.
12: God
15: don't
12: has already
15: reasons that
12: graciously
15: there.
14: I mean,
12: canceled this ridiculous project that we could never hope to finish.
15: Wow. Well, I mean, at least you're
12: never even
15: at least
12: started
15: got a
12: in
15: guy,
12: the first
15: I tell you what. I will tell you.
12: This
15: we are a very honest show here. And you know, I had some comments here that I haven't even... I
12: in
15: mean,
12: his executive
15: have,
12: editorial suite, no, God
15: guys,
12: came down
15: even,
12: to ground level
15: God, there's
12: with
15: some
12: us.
15: Bad comments here. I didn't really want to read
12: God
15: them.
12: Sent his word.
14: About what?
12: That we his representative.
15: About the
12: his
15: Knicks.
12: Son,
15: no, that,
12: Jesus,
15: that,
12: to be.
14: Oh, I was
12: know,
14: wrong?
12: Guys,
14: yeah, I was absolutely wrong. It's just
12: and Jesus
14: Russ,
12: published this
14: Russ
12: announcement.
14: I really texted Jesus.
12: The time is fulfilled.
15: They couldn't be wrong, more
12: said,
15: wrong on the Knicks.
12: The kingdom of
15: the
12: God is at hand.
15: First free
12: repent
15: throw,
12: and believe
15: the game for the second.
12: In
15: the refs
12: good
15: were
12: news.
15: Atrocious in this game.
14: Okay.
15: It's obvious these
12: in
15: guys
12: words,
15: have not watched the Knicks. Knicks
14: why would
12: you have to be
15: number one in defense?
14: Correct. Why would so the NBA.
12: Not everyone took well to Jesus' message.
14: For the Spurs,
12: admitting
14: over the
12: failure
14: Knicks?
12: Is hard.
15: Yes.
14: Like, just think about like we're rigging the NFL for the Chiefs,
12: and some wouldn't
14: the
12: accept
14: Cowboys?
12: His truth no. as the
14: Knicks
12: truth.
14: Right, right. Win a championship.
12: They tried
14: they
12: to censor him, cancel him, ban him.
14: And
12: just
14: the
12: like we do
14: is like
12: in all our
14: run.
12: Subtle ways
14: 0-1
12: today.
14: Lakers, a 17 Warriors.
12: And
14: like,
12: this,
14: this
12: sordid
14: run,
12: story ended
14: the NBA is
12: with
14: the
12: people just like us rejecting God's word.
14: Is ludicrous.
12: Putting him to death. Nailing
13: way,
12: him to a cross.
13: Say one last
12: all
13: thing
12: that
13: about the
12: creative
13: State, like,
12: potential.
14: Yeah, yeah.
13: Because I
12: wasted.
13: I, one side of it
12: and empty.
13: Is like that's all it took
12: But it was in this act
13: bucks a piece for these four
12: that God pulled the ultimate.
13: So, like, listen, I'm never not thinking saw of, like, hardcore better guy. I'm thinking about
12: because it was in the death of Jesus.
13: Who doesn't want betting?
12: God judged
13: the outcomes of
12: all
13: games,
12: our destructive,
13: like,
12: storylines. God buried the whole failed project once
13: scary.
12: And for
13: that
12: all. And when God raised Jesus from the dead, he made him
13: the other side
12: the final
13: of that
12: witness that we needed, the proof that this author, our author.
13: Right, it's Alabama
12: can start a
13: State.
12: Story even
13: they're paying
12: in
13: these
12: a wasteland.
13: $500 a piece.
12: Jesus is
13: and it
12: the
13: still
12: witness.
13: Showed up on the radar.
12: God's
13: right. so
12: most friendly
13: that's the one,
12: recommendation.
13: The silver lining, if you will.
12: Jesus does more than
13: the,
12: rave
13: the
12: about
13: fan.
12: God's
13: he
12: book. He is the Word who writes the book.
13: Watch.
12: The author
13: Alabama
12: become
13: State.
12: Human.
13: A scandal involving
12: now, for merely human authors, you can't count on them to deliver the same satisfying endings in each new
13: so,
12: book because
13: I mean,
12: they're working within their own
13: right,
12: creaturelilimits. But God works
13: but,
12: out of generous
13: I think that's
12: abundance.
13: Bad. I don't think it's all bad. It's
12: God is not
13: you
12: sitting alone in the darkness waiting for inspiration. No, his joy
13: like
12: is already full in the eternal story. Of the Father
13: that
12: and the Son and the Holy Spirit for God. The story has no beginning
13: NFL
12: and no end.
13: I'm Brian
12: Noe.
13: Be sure to check
12: beginning.
13: Out the new look and features in the BetMGM
12: so that we
13: app.
12: Could share
13: it's
12: this joy.
13: Access to the
12: so that we
13: love.
12: Could help write new chapters.
13: Some more
12: the new episodes.
13: Popular picks tailored to
12: see, you were never meant to be your own author,
13: your
12: but you are made in God's image, which means that you're not a replacement for God, but a reflection. You were made in God's likeness. You were made to create and relate. You were made to collaborate with God, not just in the book, but in a whole franchise inspired by the original movies and TV series, soundtracks, on stage productions, documentaries, board games, bobbleheads, you name it. You were made to be God's co-authors, God's witnesses, God's friendly recommendations.
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12: To a world who needs him.
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12: so that their
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12: Ending would be
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12: and
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12: his
13: the NBA,
12: joy
13: has a special offer
12: ours.
13: For the playoffs. Sign
12: and
13: into
12: what
13: your
12: has always been
13: BetMGM
12: true for him
13: account and snag an NBA
12: will also
13: odds
12: become
13: boost
12: true
13: token. Then take your
12: us.
13: Shot at scoring more on your next win.
12: In the name
13: simply
12: of Jesus.
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2: From Concordia Publishing House, that was David Von Kampen's setting of Our Cheerful Songs. 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
3: Taught by Jesus and trusting in his promises, we are bold to pray. 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
1: Nobody got hurt. 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
3: the Lord bless you and keep you. 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Amen.
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11: Tales. This is your KICD live Doppler forecast. Mostly cloudy today with a chance of showers, chance of thunderstorms this afternoon. Highs in the lower 80s. Southeast winds 5 to 10, increasing to around 15, gusting to 25 this afternoon. Chance of rain 50%. Tonight, mostly cloudy, showers likely with a chance of thunderstorms in the evening. Chance of showers, slight chance of thunderstorms after midnight. Humid lows in the mid 60s. Southeast winds 10 to 15, gusting to 25, and a 70% chance of rain. On Monday, mostly cloudy, slight chance of showers in the morning, then mostly sunny in the afternoon. Noon, humid highs in the upper 80s, slight chance of showers and thunderstorms Monday night, lows in the upper 60s. For more weather going on anytime, at NorthwestIowaNow.com.
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13: How do you feel about
12: now, let's gather at the river with Pastor Tim Frazier.
14: But I did not prep for Lenny Travis questions
13: and I hope
14: coming
13: you
14: up first off the bat.
13: Open them up. Not too far.
15: Let's scale from
13: Genesis,
15: 1 to 10. Where do you rate them at? I got to know.
14: Ooh,
13: Genesis chapter 3.
14: I don't know if I could really put out a rate.
13: For those of y'all
14: six?
13: Who who not in my wheelhouse, is where I would say. Revelations to
15: okay,
13: Genesis.
15: Hey, no problem right there. All right, so if you're rating the NBA finals in terms of it's
13: positive,
15: been great for BetMGM, that would be a 10. It's been a disaster with a 1. Where has it been 2 games in so far?
14: Today it's a lot closer to a 1. We're probably looking at a 3 to a 4 on that scale. As I probably told you from a few weeks ago, when we got it to the point where it was Knicks Spurs, that came up to us, we're looking at a losing outcome regardless. But even now from last week to this week, it's even gotten even worse. The Knicks futures aspect has turned into a bad outlook for the book. Nothing but Knicks bets over the last week, and a ton of them. Like I would say,
13: we may eat of the fruit of the trees in the garden,
14: but God said, you shall not eat of the fruit of the tree that is in the middle of the garden, neither shall you touch it. A small winner, break-even type team.
13: But the serpent said to the woman,
14: to the point now where they're a major loser, and it's only been
13: for
14: just
13: God
14: the
13: knows
14: last few
13: that
14: weeks.
13: When you eat of it, your eyes will be open.
14: Lost a game in months of 13, 14 straight. We've seen
13: so when the woman saw that the tree was good for food,
14: and they've been at a decent price too. So you know their future price was plus money up until 2 days ago. And you
13: she
14: were getting
13: took
14: them
13: its fruit
14: at plus
13: ate
14: numbers
13: it.
14: On
13: she also
14: both
13: gave
14: games
13: some to her
14: and
13: husband,
14: two.
13: Who was with her.
14: And plenty of people took advantage of that.
13: Then
14: and,
13: the eyes of both were
14: not
13: open,
14: good.
13: And they knew that they
14: the
13: were
14: book.
13: Naked.
14: But it is also
13: and they sewed fig leaves together and made themselves
14: now a major
13: clothes.
14: Winner and one of our biggest losers.
13: And they heard
14: the
13: sound
14: season.
13: Of the Lord
14: Spurs
13: God walking in the garden.
14: Drifted into this point where they're, you know,
13: the man and his wife hid themselves from the presence of the Lord God among the trees of
14: the
13: garden. The
14: book is firmly
13: but the Lord God called to the man and said to him, "Where are you?"
5: So
13: and he said, "I heard the sound of you in the garden, and I was afraid
5: Spurs actually got a point
13: because I was
5: like
13: naked,
5: and
13: I hid
5: half,
13: myself.
5: Right? And then now it's like
13: God said, who told you that you were naked? Have
5: you
13: eaten of the tree of which I commanded you not to
5: what's
13: eat?
5: What's it been like trying to price
13: the man
5: this
13: said,
5: I with you. I
13: the woman
5: on the Spurs,
13: whom you gave me to be with me, she gave me the fruit of the tree, and I ate.
5: And now all of a sudden,
13: then the Lord God said to the woman, what is this that you have done? And the woman said, the serpent deceived me.
14: It's one of those that I think we also mentioned on here that, you know, at some point you got to give this Knicks team respect.
13: As we have opened your word.
14: We mentioned that a week ago.
13: It
14: was clear that they deserve that respect, you know, and the modeling that goes into it is still going to have the Spurs favored, but it's something that you have to start taking into account that this team is very for real.
13: So a bit of a recap.
14: 2 games on the
13: last
14: road.
13: Last week we looked at the Imago Dei.
14: You know, everything has essentially
13: God,
14: been off.
13: One
14: way.
13: Suggestion
14: this
13: I made
14: very, very
13: was
14: good
13: that a part of it,
14: respect.
13: Maybe not the whole thing, but a part
16: Christian,
13: of it.
16: Let me ask
13: is,
16: you
13: this
16: throw out
13: freedom
16: the futures from the beginning of the year
13: that
16: or midway
13: God's
16: in the year.
13: True love
16: just talk about this series as a whole.
13: And today,
16: you know,
13: what we see with
16: Knicks,
13: this story, though,
16: what do you guys did you guys get more money on the Knicks than the Spurs? Like just that individual bet, and then go to the individual games.
13: Every
16: each
13: day,
16: game 1 and 2. What,
13: we have the option.
16: Just from a betting standpoint, what did the public bet? What did
13: now,
16: your
13: as we talked about last week, for some reason,
14: so
13: and this is a question I have for God one day.
14: Has been
13: the moment that we're told,
14: to
13: "Don't
14: Knicks.
13: Eat this," what do we want to do?
14: All kind of makes sense.
13: We
14: want
13: to eat it
14: for us. That MGM isn't legal in Texas, so you get much less of.
13: What I want us to think
14: Spurs
13: about
14: fans
13: today
14: being able to bet, but,
13: is that
14: plenty of Knicks fans betting. So each individual game has also been on that same cadence. So you know, we'll take a lot more
13: minds.
14: Action on the Knicks money line. And
13: gave
14: you know,
13: us
14: there were plus
13: the best metaphor I can think of
14: I believe,
13: is a distorted operating system.
14: With that, you know,
13: talked about this
14: they're getting a much better price.
13: The stuff that runs your computers
14: so when the Knicks
13: and
14: do
13: your
14: end
13: phones.
14: Up winning.
13: That what happened in that
14: moment. And then with that also, they're still taking
13: was.
14: You know, at whatever the spread is on that. But we've seen people take them at all different numbers, even taking some reverse spreads.
13: How we process
14: like
13: reality,
14: half,
13: how we go throughout the day,
14: like so
13: how
14: really
13: we think about things, how we interact.
14: Overwhelming Knicks on basically every,
13: not only with each other,
14: every market
13: but
14: I can
13: God.
14: Name.
16: Yep. Gotcha.
13: After
16: same,
13: they
16: same
13: have eaten
16: the
13: of the fruit,
16: I spoke to here,
13: for
16: the
13: first
16: of the big
13: time,
16: here,
13: God shows
16: and
13: up.
16: The same thing.

0: Just nothing but
1: and
0: Knicks
1: what do
0: money.
1: They do?
0: Yep.
1: Instead of being excited to be with him.
2: Looking forward to tomorrow night and also with puck in mind on the next night, Tuesday night.
1: There is something that has fundamentally shifted in us.
2: What would you anticipate that you need?
1: Due to the fall, due to sin.
2: Either side, total, anything along those lines.
1: That literally impacts the choices we make.
3: Yeah, the hockey's been much better.
1: Even how we think about those choices.
3: Especially from our features aspect. It's one where we have two good outcomes on either team that ends up winning. But we have gotten some bad game results. In these first three games, a lot doing with all this high scoring.
1: I'm going to blame that on the
3: last night was shaping up to be a pretty good result for the book if it would have ended 4-0. And then while it was very entertaining and exciting, those four goals by Carolina wasn't ideal for the book because it pushes it over. There's, you know, all these goal props that end up settling. And two kind of similar results, right? It was similar from game two and game three of Carolina coming back.
1: Now, we don't really read
3: tone, you know,
1: and I'm kind of adding
3: the least amount of goals
1: that will
3: be scored in the game
1: is
3: typically a lot better for the book.
1: Did God really say?
3: Both comebacks have kind of hurt us a bit.
1: What is that? What is he sowing the seed of right there?
3: You know, we've seen Handle really rise so far, especially from game two to game three. So there must be a lot of excitement there.
1: Questioning of God, it's not something that at least the text tells us that Eve or Adam had done before that.
4: It's been helpful. People looking for action.
3: Yeah.
1: It goes on to even change what God said.
4: You pick up a little bit now
1: when Eve responds, she actually adds stuff to what God said. We've already got something changing. Have you ever had a moment where you were sure the Bible said something, and then somehow somebody asked a question, or somebody said, hey, can you show me where that's at? And it turns out it doesn't at all.
3: Usually mid-July, that's when the NBA,
1: for many of us, that's an exciting moment, but it can also be kind of jarring. Did you know that nowhere in the Old Testament does the phrase, the promised land, exist?
3: Games every single night.
1: Nowhere in the Old Testament does do you actually read the promised land. What you read about is the land that will be given, the land that will be inheritance, the land that God swore as an oath. I just learned that this week, my whole life.
3: What they watch.
1: I've been a Christian since I was 7 years old. I thought I was shocked. Turns out it doesn't actually say the promised land until Hebrews.
0: Christian, are you guys looking forward to the World Cup starting up here soon?
1: What God actually says.
0: I would think that
1: us.
0: Because it's in the United States here, we have a lot of betting
1: known as coerced
0: going on
1: agency.
0: More
1: and
0: than
1: apparently
0: usual,
1: the textbook definition is that it refers to a situation where a person is compelled to take actions
0: the pond,
1: that they would typically
0: like
1: not choose. Yet they still bear responsibility for
0: what
1: those
0: do you guys see?
1: It sits in the uneasy space between pure force and free will.
3: Yeah.
1: The serpent comes in.
3: For us, we're in actually a very unique
1: the
3: spot
1: seeds of doubt.
3: MGM works with Entain, which
1: and
3: is one of the largest betting platforms overseas.
1: Something she had never felt before.
3: And of course, we leave it to their expertise. You know, that is
1: the
3: their number one sport.
1: You will not
3: that's
1: die.
3: The one that they model
1: God
3: the best.
1: God knows
3: they
1: that
3: get
1: when you
3: best,
1: eat it, your eyes will be
3: information
1: open and you
3: from
1: will
3: their
1: be like
3: customers
1: God,
3: because,
1: knowing
3: have,
1: good and evil.
3: They've been doing this forever
1: he
3: and over there. So for me, I like that
1: before.
3: They essentially
1: a
3: will take
1: feeling
3: control
1: that what
3: of
1: she had is not enough.
3: So I get to do a little bit less on that. So I'm always very appreciative of that.
1: Up until this
3: of course,
1: moment,
3: we expect the batting,
1: as far as
3: pick up
1: we read in the text and we can surmise,
3: in the U.S.,
1: Adam and Eve had lived with an absolute worldview of abundance.
3: Europeans that will
1: they had everything. The only thing they didn't need to worry about was a couple trees.
3: Hopefully we can put a good product out there. But yeah, so for us, I mean, obviously it's exciting. And we do expect a ton of action to pick up. You know, we do expect this to be the biggest World Cup for us.
1: You need to eat of this tree so that you can know good and evil. Then you will be like God.
3: You do expect to be our biggest one.
1: You need to go a little higher.
2: All right, Christian. Hey, man, you're the guy over here. We'll leave you right now and
1: of a figure
2: let you get back
1: scripture
2: to some Len Kravitz action over
1: who
2: there.
1: Decided that they wanted to
2: your
1: be
2: time.
1: Like
2: have
1: God.
2: A good day, man. We'll catch you soon.
1: And ended up being
3: cast we're running
1: out
3: of games quick, but good luck to everyone the rest of the week.
1: Satan himself.
2: Yeah, there you go. Thank you very much.
1: The
2: that is Christian Cipollini, BetMGM senior trading manager.
1: Even with all that he had, the Morning Star, right?
2: Straight
1: Scripture
2: to the
1: tells
2: other end of the law
1: most
2: firm
1: beautiful
2: known
1: of angels,
2: Lowe
1: right?
2: ILO with the latest. What's going on, buddy?
5: And a reminder, folks, catch Len Kravitz
1: that's known
5: this Friday at the Vesarno Hippodrome in Florence, Italy, as his European tour continues. Today, a stop at the men's singles final of the French Open between Germany's Alexander Zverev and Italy's Flavio Cavoli. And at the opening set, Zverev said,
1: it's not really a novel truth, but it's something that it literally distorts our capacity to reason, to know,
6: forehands in play through
1: and to
6: the
1: perceive
6: middle of the court.
1: Truth.
6: Forehand down the correct line from Cobolli. Cross court for the winner.
1: You know that,
6: and just like
1: Billy
6: that,
1: Graham
6: the second seed of world number three, Sasha
1: Zverev,
6: takes the first set of this Roland Garros final, and he does it with ease.
5: But then in the second set, Cobolli said,
1: "We need to worry about it."
5: Because right now, Cobolli leads the second set, four games to three over Zverev. In game three of the Stanley Cup final on Saturday night, the Vegas Golden Knights took a 4-0 lead over the Carolina Hurricanes, including the fastest hat trick in Stanley Cup final history by Mitch Marner, only to have the Hurricanes rally for four goals to tie it and eventually send it to double overtime.
1: Out into the point, thinking.
7: Theodore shoots.
1: The evolution of the person's thinking from infant to brand new. And they've shown that at the beginning of
7: a double overtime win for the Golden Knights.
5: Dan Duva, the call. Fox Sports Las Vegas Golden Knights lead the series 2-1. Baseball Saturday night. The Los Angeles Dodgers scored 9 runs in the first inning, including Shohei Ohtani's 11th home run in a 9-2 victory over the Angels. Dodgers pitcher Yoshinobu Yamamoto retired the final 22 batters he faced, and the San Diego Padres broke a 6-game losing streak with a 3-2 victory over the New York Mets. Freddie Fermin, the go-ahead home run in the bottom of the 7th. Guys, all yours.
1: Is
2: award
1: not
2: award-winning update right there by
1: and
2: Ilo.
1: It is in that precise
2: moment
1: sound
2: bites involved
1: in
2: outstanding job. Top shelf right there. By the
1: we
2: way,
1: we see it lived out when they're
2: high. It does remind me of a story.
1: But it
2: I was
1: starts
2: at the Palms
1: right there
2: last year
1: when
2: during NFL
1: the serpent
2: season, and there was
1: plays
2: this guy
1: her
2: kept on
1: for her
2: a
1: worldview
2: Kravitz
1: of scarcity.
2: Song. It was so funny.
1: Introduces
2: he
1: doubt.
2: He just repeated himself
1: and
2: over
1: begins
2: and over and over and
1: truly,
2: over.
1: Truly, church, what
2: funny.
1: She
2: goes,
1: begins to think about.
2: It's grab your attention. You're watching
1: is
2: ball,
1: a way
2: and you're like, hey!
1: That will end
2: I don't know
1: up
2: if I've said this before.
1: God.
2: You yell it. And he's like,
1: that
2: this
1: she
2: song
1: will know
2: is dedicated
1: she will know
2: to anybody
1: what is
2: losing.
1: Needed to be done. She
2: because I
1: can
2: know,
1: make these
2: I know
1: choices.
2: How much
1: even
2: it
1: though
2: hurts.
1: God has told her not to
2: go.
1: Touch this,
2: I
1: she has decided,
2: get away.
1: Yes, I can.
2: He just kept saying that
1: it
2: over
1: is
2: and
1: as
2: over.
1: Though
2: I think
1: we
2: of that guy every time I hear Lenny Kravitz,
1: over,
2: especially that
1: God.
2: Song. Ilo played a little bit
1: how
2: of that
1: many
2: song
1: of you have been in chapters of your life?
2: Yeah, very funny stuff right
1: where you realized how much suffering,
2: all right, we've got Bill Krakenberger, professional sports handicapper, Jeff Schwartz, 8-year NFL veteran.
1: Control
2: I'm Brian
1: everything.
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1: I see a few smiles.
2: Just search
1: so
2: Fox
1: some of
2: Sports
1: us have
2: Radio
1: been there.
2: On YouTube, and you'll see our best videos from all of our shows.
1: Yes, God gives
2: don't
1: us many
2: there.
1: Abilities, and God gives
2: and
1: us the ability
2: away.
1: To take
2: Let
1: care of
2: takes
1: and,
2: you like, and even
1: do
2: takes you
1: many
2: like.
1: Things.
2: Just search Fox Sports
1: but
2: Radio
1: when
2: on YouTube
1: we make the mistake to try to be God
2: all right,
1: himself.
2: Coming up next, prop
1: when
2: it
1: we take
2: up,
1: over
2: the prop betting
1: for where God has given us those boundaries. And
2: that's
1: we say
2: way,
1: no.
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1: We're going to be
2: presented
1: gone.
2: By BetMGM.
1: We begin.
8: Some
1: to
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1: ourselves.
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9: Wembanyama, rising right wing three. Wee wee.
8: And some players can't get enough.
9: 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He got it.
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1: Good when we have enough. King David with Bathsheba.
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1: Nathan
2: of the NBA,
1: him?
2: Is giving players another reason to hit the
1: King
2: court
1: David.
2: For the
1: he says,
2: NBA
1: all
2: Finals.
1: You had to do was ask.
2: Enjoy the most exciting games of the season, where every
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2: Finals
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1: Don't want them to make
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2: Enjoy enhanced
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1: to
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1: you
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1: in
11: Ohio. 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
1: in
11: eligibility
1: Texas,
11: requirements.
1: In
11: rewards
1: Iowa,
11: vary and
1: out.
11: Expire
1: but
11: in
1: Texas,
11: 7 days.
1: You have to go through some formal certification
8: when
1: in order to
8: Cowherd
1: go into the prison system
8: the info.
1: And do
8: he
1: Bible studies there, lead worship
8: right
1: there,
8: here.
1: Any of those kind
12: Ted
1: of things.
12: Ted Cruz was
1: you
12: involved.
1: To actually
12: so
1: get some
12: I try
1: training.
12: Not to spend too much
1: and
12: time on
1: in
12: it.
1: In that
12: the
1: training,
12: football stuff.
1: One thing that they teach you
12: and
1: about
12: Nick Saban went out
1: is the prison mindset.
12: It's a runaway. way train?
1: A more colloquial term is the ghetto mind.
12: To compete for a national championship in football, the number's about 35 to 40.
1: That is something that those who work with prisoners that need rehabilitation, they realize that it is this mindset of how they're going through reality is fundamentally what needs to shift, or they're going to keep coming back. My own wife,
12: who had
1: quite a difficult upbringing, quite a different life as a kid than I did,
12: has admitted that at times
1: she has had this mindset. And I asked her, I said,
12: "You know, I'm listening to their
1: give me like the top five rules of this mindset, the tenets of it."
12: Does not have a money problem.
1: And she said, "Well, first off,
12: you need to keep to yourself. Don't have general manager.
1: Eyes down
12: in college
1: stay
12: football.
1: To yourself.
12: Notre Dame is a big-time spender.
1: Which I find interesting
12: LSU,
1: when we
12: Texas,
1: think about
12: Texas Tech,
1: what
12: Ohio
1: is
12: State,
1: the
12: Miami,
1: first thing
12: Notre Dame
1: that Adam and Eve
12: right
1: look at
12: there with.
1: When they have
12: they
1: their
12: also
1: eyes open,
12: do not have
1: they go
12: a coaching
1: right
12: problem. Marcus Freeman, to me, is as good as any coach in the country.
1: She told me, and this
12: so
1: was verified
12: the
1: by
12: right.
1: the prisoners that we worked
12: Notre
1: with,
12: Dame
1: that if someone disrespects
12: right.
1: you,
12: Notre Dame's problem
1: it's not
12: is they
1: just
12: can't
1: a
12: find
1: minor
12: any
1: fix.
12: Dance partners, and Pete Bavakwa knows
1: you need to be ready all the way to
12: so that's why when USC pulled out, or whoever did, pulled out of the game,
1: they
12: panicked and signed BYU.
1: That they have no
12: BYU's
1: choice in the
12: fine,
1: matter.
12: But BYU is not a
1: that
12: top 15
1: player. That person disrespected me.
12: Look,
1: I can't,
12: the Big
1: say,
12: Ten and the SEC
1: you can't step
12: have
1: on me.
13: If you're eager to find out what
1: I've
13: Colin said next, just podcast
1: they believe they
13: by
1: have
13: searching
1: no choice
13: the
1: in the matter.
13: And as
1: if
13: always,
1: you know what you find
13: you can
1: out when you work with these
13: Colin
1: things
13: Cowherd,
1: and you study and you get into the rehabilitation side of things, one of the
13: Sports
1: keys
13: Radio. This is Stu Gotts and Company
1: system being reprogrammed.
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14: When Dan announced lifetime bans for certain San Antonio fans, Izzy was outraged.
1: They don't have to.
14: Big talk. There's no way you can keep up a lifetime ban. So this guy that ran on the court, he's probably in his 20s. You're telling me 50 years from now, when this guy wants to go to a Spurs game, that ban is still going to be on? You know how many crazy things are going to happen in this world over the next 50 years? And he's going to go to a Spurs game and say, no, no, no, you tried to take a selfie one time, get out of here. This guy's going to go to a game.
1: But how many of us can relate and
14: have
1: learned how good it is to slow down,
14: which I agree with you on. He'll look different.
1: Take the emotions.
14: Gonna
1: out
14: know,
1: for a second.
14: But I think he'll probably
1: take
14: end up going
1: breath.
14: To a game when he's
1: stop
14: like 30 something.
1: Everything.
14: I don't think a lifetime. I think he can show up tomorrow night and get into the game.
15: All right, one upping yes. me.
13: Stu Gotts and Company live is right here. 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
1: shoot
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1: I know that you gave us this freedom. And at the same time,
13: show.
1: I see this noetic effect of sin. I see that there's this operating system that I go through and the people around me go through that seems to corrupt even our ability to think about what the right choices are. Like, are we really free? Are we enslaved to
15: sin?
1: They
15: should be used to it by now.
1: Yet your love means we are free.
15: Documented here, it is an annual event. So you figure the players just mark it on their phones on the calendar after. Okay, this is around, sometime around June or July, he's going
1: to
15: get hurt.
1: Back to that
15: Aaron Judge going snap, crackle, pop. It happens.
1: I was helping to prep dinner.
15: And they all say the same bullcrap.
1: I was
15: bull
1: chopping
15: next
1: up potatoes.
15: Man up, blame Bill Belichick for that.
1: And
15: like, I wouldn't bet
1: my daughter comes running up the stairs.
15: Take Judge
1: eyes
15: out
1: this big.
15: Of that Yankee lineup.
1: She says, Dad,
15: and it's Hamlet
1: the basement is
15: without the prince. And that Broadway show
1: run
15: would
1: down
15: not
1: there
15: last room.
13: Ben Maller,
1: sure enough, water
13: weeknights,
1: everywhere.
13: 2 a.m. Eastern,
1: don't
13: 11
1: know
13: p.m. Pacific on Fox
1: totally
13: Sports
1: triggered.
13: Radio.
1: And I got through all this later in the night. I looked
13: one
1: back
13: more
1: and
13: Dan
1: I realized
13: Patrick. That
1: I was like
13: he might
1: literally
13: be
1: having,
13: touchable.
1: I guess,
13: one
1: maybe
13: more
1: not
13: Colin
1: PTSD,
13: Cowherd.
1: But definitely
15: about.
1: Triggered
13: how about
1: of
13: some
1: what
13: more
1: we went through
13: Gabino
1: in the club 2 years ago. And
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1: I don't know if I've ever shared this with y'all. We lost
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13: Then it's yours.
1: Made when they were babies. 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
1: as I was
13: while you
1: working
13: do
1: to clean up this flood last
13: That's
1: night, it turned out it was
13: this
1: just the Watchers
13: Fox
1: on the
13: Sports
1: league.
13: Radio.
1: And of course, everything's fine and
13: F-
1: we'll get it fixed.
13: S-
1: but there was this little box, this
13: to
1: little
13: find
1: cardboard
13: FS1
1: box.
13: On
1: everything
13: your television.
1: Nice
13: go to foxsports.com
1: totally
13: for
1: fine,
13: details.
1: But there was one little cardboard box. 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It had a, I like
13: go to foxsports.com for details.
1: It held one of those houses. And I picked it up, and the whole bottom was so soaked that it just kind of fell out. I was
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1: And I told God,
17: the way
1: I
17: tire
1: said,
17: buying
1: God,
17: should be.
1: And this is a little extreme, but it just was where I was in the moment. I said, God.
18: Jordan batting for the fifth time this year with the bases loaded. He has four.
1: What I want to suggest to y'all, last week we looked at that at the fall, this is just some image from the New Yorker, there is this idea that we began to be curved in on ourselves. You know, I told you it's Luther, in curvatus sense, we're curved in, we're twisted. Think about again, Adam and Eve, what's the first thing they noticed? What's the first thing they notice when they eat of the fruit? They go right to...
2: As the Astros crush the A's 13-2.
1: How do we get our way out of this?
2: And Jordan Alvarez doing work, as you could hear.
1: Sin is coercing us.
2: Talking about Grand
1: Slam. We're in a fallen state in this world that seems pretty bad at times.
2: There was a possibility with that.
1: All right, we got it.

0: can't. We feel like
1: here. We cash this bet in game two. With Covenant. Fox and Wemby on the floor agency. Getting into the paint. Instead Castle's getting open looks from three.
0: The
1: on
0: clear
1: the
0: answer
1: Castle over
0: in
1: one
0: scripture
1: and a half three-pointers
0: of our
1: plus
0: way
1: $1.
0: Out.
1: 30.
0: Our
2: he's getting opportunities. That set shot is there. He has these two guys put him in. You're exactly right, Crack.
0: That ends with one thing.
2: I like Harper over 12.5 points. I'm going
0: to
2: go back to this. He's going to play 35 minutes.
0: It is
2: like,
0: our
2: he's
0: way
2: get to the paint. He's
0: going
2: to get the opportunity to get to the basket
0: the
2: and make
0: exact,
2: plays. He's got to shoot the three better.
0: If you think
2: open,
0: of it like a
2: like
0: magnetic force, when we are in our
2: game.
0: Fallen state, what did Adam and Eve do? They hid from God. They ceased to relate. They were running away instead of walking together hand in hand in a relationship.
2: In the game, in game four, it's a minus 120 right now.
0: First and foremost, and possibly only responsibility, yet it is a major
2: first. I don't always do it. I
0: to join in covenant agency with God.
2: Back against the wall, 2-1. Like they got to come out.
0: In Deuteronomy.
2: Had good first periods. The last one, it's
0: I searched
2: expensive.
0: All through scripture.
2: I don't know if I'm
0: going to
2: do it yet.
0: Weeks.
2: I want to see the juice come down
0: and
2: a little bit.
0: I really
2: but
0: was
2: McNabb
0: chewing on this.
2: Under 2.5 blocks, it's minus 175. I can't play it
0: knowing
2: yet.
0: Knowing good and
2: we'll see what happens. But
0: seems
2: he
0: like
2: took
0: that's
2: a ball
0: something we would
2: ball,
0: want.
2: A puck off the face.
0: Seems like,
2: okay,
0: you know, it says eyes
2: two.
0: Open.
2: He
0: when
2: wore
0: they
2: the mask
0: that seems like
2: yesterday,
0: a good thing
2: the
0: to us. Like, we want our eyes
2: he had
0: to be
2: zero
0: more
2: block
0: open,
2: shots.
0: And yet it
2: I don't
0: leads
2: know how
0: to
2: much
0: such terrible
2: in front of
0: stuff.
2: Pucks right now.
0: And I really struggled
2: face.
0: With that.
2: That's probably why
0: turns
2: it's so juiced.
0: Turns out in Hebrew.
2: I'm not doing it yet.
0: That phrase,
2: it's
0: no
2: on my radar
0: evil,
2: to maybe take tomorrow
0: was
2: night.
0: A slang
2: minus 175
0: term, and it did not in
2: expensive.
0: Any way mean a positive.
2: I'm
0: going to
2: see where this one goes. Just on my radar.
0: It's hard for us to get it because in English we have these positive feelings about more opened eyes is a good thing. But if you search through Scripture, we see over and over
3: really
0: and over again, especially in the Old Testament,
3: score,
0: that when we do
3: Castle's,
0: what is right in our own eyes, we end up
3: part,
0: doing evil things.
3: He will attack the
0: it is only when we are willing to do this and have God reprogram that operating system in our brains that we end up doing what is right in the Lord's eyes.
3: So I look for
0: I
3: him
0: still
3: to be aggressive.
0: Quite found it yet. I was
3: and
0: searching.
3: He's not a black hole. I'm
0: no
3: not saying
0: good
3: he
0: and
3: never
0: evil.
3: Passes, but only
0: God
3: one
0: hit me with the question.
3: One.
0: Would you rather be ignorant
3: in game
0: or two?
3: But to get over 3.5,
0: I don't know the answer to that. When I was
3: you know,
0: searching, I was chewing.
3: Three and a half.
0: Seems like that's what we would want.
3: Time,
0: we'd want
3: so
0: to have all
3: just,
0: the knowledge we can have. Why
3: over.
0: Is that a bad thing?
3: And kind of blending both of your picks right there.
0: And I found a little part
3: with,
0: of scripture.
3: Stephon
0: that
3: Castle.
0: I, never
3: I look for him to go
0: before.
3: Over 16.5.
0: When
3: points.
0: Moses
3: that's,
0: is standing
3: that's
0: with the
3: on
0: Israelites.
3: My radar. If you look at the shot attempts,
0: and if you've ever read Deuteronomy, it's three sermons. It's a sermon about the past, a sermon about the present, a sermon about the future.
3: And then in game two, had 14.
0: And in the first chapter, when he's telling the story of the past,
3: just to shoot a little bit of a better
0: he's
3: percentage
0: recounting
3: right
0: to
3: there,
0: them
3: and you're going
0: why
3: over.
0: They were not allowed
3: he 17
0: into
3: in game
0: the
3: one,
0: land
3: 14
0: that
3: in game
0: was the
3: two.
0: Promised
3: right there
0: land
3: that
0: as we know it
3: and a half
0: why he had not let them
3: area.
0: In.
3: So I
0: you remember it was
3: because
0: they had gotten there. The original
3: the
0: plan was, after getting the Ten Commandments,
3: dropping,
0: only about a year and a half later, they were there. They were ready to walk in. And if you remember the story, they sent in 12 spies, and 12 spies saw the same land.
3: So a couple of
0: and 10 came back with right a really terrible report
3: right,
0: saying there's
3: next.
0: No way we can do this.
3: What
0: and 2 came back and said we can.
3: In terms of the environment
0: you
3: and
0: the
3: response,
0: operating
3: all of that
0: they had the same
3: right
0: data. They had the same evidence of the land. 10 came back.
3: BetMGM,
0: no
3: authorized gaming partner of the NBA,
0: saying,
3: has a special offer for the playoffs. Up. 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
0: people
3: and snag an NBA odds boost token. Then take your shot at scoring more on your next win. Simply log
0: with their
3: in,
0: own reasoning
3: add a qualifying
0: came,
3: bet on the NBA playoffs
0: they had
3: to your
0: the
3: bet slip, and activate the
0: and in
3: token.
0: Deuteronomy,
3: if you win your wager with the token
0: Moses
3: attached,
0: is telling them
3: you'll
0: this.
3: Pull down
0: he's
3: extra winnings and
0: the
3: unrestricted bonus
0: he says
3: dollars.
0: That you were
3: make betting
0: about
3: the playoffs
0: your
3: more exciting. Make it
0: you were
3: legendary.
0: Worried about your children.
4: BetMGM
0: you thought those
4: and
0: Giants in the Promised Land
4: see
0: were going to kill them.
4: For terms.
0: But guess what? You were the ones who are
4: not
0: going to enter.
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0: The
5: ladies and gentlemen,
6: here they are.
7: Their morning show is funny.
0: Immediately comes with the freedom
5: this is
0: God
5: the
0: gives.
5: Show that has two pros and a cup of Joe.
7: Who is Joe?
5: LeVar Arrington, Brady Quinn, and Jonas Knox.
3: Well, it's unfortunate
0: right
3: wrong,
0: that
3: we are inching
0: we
3: closer,
0: and
3: even though
0: reality
3: you know, for the
0: perfectly
3: record, the
0: and
3: Knox
0: with total
3: Locks pick
0: like
3: from yesterday
0: understanding no.
3: was Nixon 7. And we're inching closer to that, and I just think it's going to be just a disgusting time
0: to join
3: to have to watch blowhards in Manhattan walk around
0: and then
3: with brand new Knicks gear on because they finally have something.

0: God, what a story.
1: I forgot. This is because you got your ass kicked by a guy from New York one time, right?
2: No. It just, in watching the game last night, you're just reminded that San Antonio is really young.
3: They had to take each other's best shots.
0: All of us struggle with this guy.
3: I mean, you could tell the energy was there.
0: In this room, I know.
3: You could tell that the Spurs were ready for the game. I don't think that you got to throw out that they're, you can clearly tell that they're young. I think they came out and they played hard. It was a game that delivered to hopefully what people's expectations were to have a competitive, good-looking finals. Because last I checked, a lot of people, whatever happens in the West, soon as it happens in the West, it's over.
1: Mike Brown deserves a lot of credit. And Brunson just always delivers. I mean, he's a closer, man. I mean, I don't know if you want to talk about it, comparing him to like Mariano Rivera or like whoever, but when the game gets tight, but the game's in his hands, I feel as confident in him as anyone else. But
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0: down the line. Mm-hmm. Plenty of teams that don't necessarily play in the same spot. But yeah, does it make you feel, for lack of a better term, I'll go back to when my kids were young, a little bit icky? Yeah, of course it does. It feels dirty, but I'm also not 6 years old waiting on Santa Claus.
1: How far is the stadium away from Soldier Field? How much of a move is this?
0: Well, in terms of mileage, you're only looking at like 40 to 50 miles down the road, right? It's not, but it's like LA traffic, right? Yeah, you say going down the causeway and everything. Yeah, it could be a quick 40-minute drive. Could end up being 2 hours. Then you have to look at rail lines, trains, all those other things and infrastructure to be built and augmented to make it all work and be more seamless. But in the end, you know, I can't fault the ownership for trying to look around and say, hey, do we have any leverage here? And if the city and constitution there in Illinois says, no, we're not bending and we're not going to give you a bunch of money, I can't necessarily fault them either. Right? As much as I'd love everybody to play ball and find the happy medium, like it seems they've done a little bit with Indiana, we recognize that public funding is a battlefront in every city.
1: How long do you think this has been in the works for?
0: Oh, it's been forever. I mean, look, since I was a kid, they've been threatening to move all over the place.
1: Wow.
0: Right? Which is why they played in Champaign, Urbana, where the U of I is, for a couple of years while they renovated and put that toilet bowl on the top. But they didn't make it a dome, which is why, to some degree, you get this next iteration. He's Ryan Hollins. I'm Mike Carmel. We're back into the NBA Finals next on Fox. We are Fox Sports.
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10: Anunoby can score 30. Josh Hart can score 20. And give me triple-double.
11: I'm Mike Devosky.
10: Mix are much more well-rounded.
11: candidate of Graham
12: team,
11: Plattner is continuing to
12: Oklahoma
11: battle
12: City
11: accusations
12: was. So
11: of misconduct
12: I don't
11: towards
12: see
11: women
12: ahead
11: of Maine's
12: that
11: Democratic
12: kind of impact,
11: primary
12: I'm
11: this
12: sure
11: Tuesday.
12: The Knicks are going to get him
11: are
12: moving
11: rising in the Middle
12: the
11: East with
12: time.
11: Israel firing
12: Even
11: a deadly wave of airstrikes on southern Lebanon this weekend.
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0: Even though the internet would tell you it's a very popular destination and great results, I have to go and I need a further breakdown because the title of that doesn't work in this particular case.
1: 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One of the two, like, no matter who's doing it, probably one of the top two or three teams overall in the world for the World Cup coming up in a couple of weeks. 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
2: 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Swung on and banged. Deep to the right field line. Off the wall. They're off to the races. In to score Smith. Here comes Yan.

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0: Here's what you need to know.
1: Beginning in golf at the Memorial, there will be a playoff between JT Poston and Ryan Gerard that is starting soon. At the U.S. Women's Open, Angie Chun is currently in the lead at 8 under par overall. Charlie Hull and Nelly Korda are currently one shot back. In Major League Baseball, the Mets have extended their lead over the Padres in San Diego. They are up 6-2. It's the bottom of the sixth inning. The Angels have extended their lead over the Dodgers. They're up 6-1, bottom of the fifth inning. The Yankees and the Red Sox were tied, but Yankees pulled away. Jazz Chisholm Jr. with a home run gave the Yankees the lead.

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